It is Hugel and Ultranate, of course, and Jason Derulo with Riding Solo, a massive summer song. How you doing then? Another hour with me. We've got your rewind on the way in the next hour. Nikki Smith keeping you company. Mech Leo Sayer. This is Thunder in My Heart again.

to join in on a challenge. I did mention that. That's on the 8th of October. And no doubt, I was just thinking that Halloween is on the way. We might be doing a bit of a fright night. We'll keep you posted about that one. If you got anything that you would like us to talk about, things like Halloween parties, or, you know, if you've got anything going on for remembrance, and do use our messaging service. 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Right, this is Blossoms now, and Perfect Me. It's BFBS, the Forces Station.

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I miss you. 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

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It is Clooney, Prosper and Tristan Henry with Good Girl on BFBS, the Forces Station. 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Alanis Morissette next.

Alanis Morissette with Ironic on BFBS. Now, I just got to give a shout out, actually, to Dinger's Big Row. If you'd like to support him on his last stretch of rowing at the Pacific Ocean, decided to carry on. He spent 300 days at sea. He's nearly at the finish line, and he's doing it all to raise money for Rock to Recovery UK, supporting people struggling with their mental health. He's on the last push, so whatever you can do to support him. 300 days at sea.

0: 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Now, if you missed the latest episode of Sit Rep, it was on Thursday at 6:30 UK time. Another new one for you this week as well. You can catch up on wherever you get your podcast from, actually your podcast provider, or bfbs.com/sitrep. And Forces News reporter Sian Greshnek Melbourne and Forces News journalist Justin Bosinke have been looking at possible replacements in the US, and Sian says the firing of a weapons has shown her how important a service person's rifle is. We're talking about the SA-80 rifle here, so let's see what Sian got up to.
1: Yeah, plenty of unknown unknowns, but what we do know, as Justin said, is the bank balance is not looking good. I think what strikes me as well, as especially as someone who's not really fired much until I started looking at this, is how much respect I have for our armed forces. That, you know, we've just been on a range in a safe environment, but it really brings it home to you, you know, why this is so important, that they have something that is going to keep them safe. And when you hear soldiers talk about the importance of their rifle, they're so passionate about it. And it is that extension of the soldier as well.
0: So there you have it. 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And it is an award-winning programme, so do tune in whenever you can. 21 pilots next, then. 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

Albie Bascom with Josh Baker on BFBS, and that is My Place. Now, Dua Lipa, she's back in the charts, isn't she, with Training Season, but here she is with Elton John and Cold Heart on BFBS, the Forces Station.

out. I've got to say, and a reminder for you about the chart show. As I mentioned, that Dua Lipa with Training Season is back in the chart. I think she's like number five or something like that. There's a TikTok trend going on there. But if you want to keep up to date with your singles, your album and your movie chart, then the chart show is moving to a slightly later time on Sunday. It's going to be on at 7 o'clock to make way for the BFBS eSports final. So you have got Curtis looking after things for you from 1 o'clock, as in on BFBS Radio. I know it's going to be streamed as well on Twitch and YouTube, but also after 4 o'clock UK time, you've got Greg taking over on BFBS Radio. So we are keeping you posted all across the different platforms wherever you are able to listen to how they are doing. So yeah, just a different time for the chart show this weekend. Right, One Republic up next, Runaway.

S1 Republic then. It's BFBS, the Forces Station. KSI is up next with Holiday. And I did see that he's a judge again, isn't he, on Britain's Got Talent. Simon Cowell had to be replaced this weekend. I think he had to go off and have some surgery or something like that, so he isn't going to be in the Blackpool thing. But, you know, they often do that, don't they, with Simon, or somebody that needs to disappear for a little bit. Here he is then with Holiday. I wanna wake up.

It's Moby, Why Does My Heart Feel So Bad on BFBS. Haven't heard that for a very, very long time. Some chill vibes going on there for you. Nelly Furtado up next with I'm Like a Bird. Rewind, you ready for it? Yeah. After the news, next.

0: Prime Minister Andy Burnham has used his first address to the United Nations Assembly in New York to emphasise the importance of bolstering the UK's military defences, and also announced he's told security chiefs to begin work on the new National Centre for Information Defence to combat hostile information attacks from countries such as Russia.
1: To detect, attribute and disrupt these kinds of hostile state information attacks, to support and defend our democracy. I know this is a shared challenge, so we are going to use our experience in the UK to help other countries. To overcome division and instability, we must also find new ways to bring countries together.
0: Donald Trump says Andy Burnham is a man he can do business with after the pair met for the first time earlier. The US president also criticised the UK's Chagos Islands deal, while Mr. Burnham defended sanctions over illegal Israeli settlements in the West Bank. Earlier, Mr. Trump warned Iran it could face annihilation without a deal with Washington.
2: I have a big decision to make. Will a deal be made with Iran that lets them rebuild and create a far greater country than it ever was before? Maybe one of the greatest in the Middle East or even the world? Or do I annihilate the Islamic Republic?
0: President Trump also signed a landmark Denmark-Greenland security deal, allowing the US to build two new military bases in the Arctic territory. Ukraine's President Volodymyr Zelensky said during his talks with Donald Trump, they discussed what he called an energy ceasefire with Russia. Mr. Zelensky told reporters he hoped the US would find a way to bring Moscow to negotiations.
3: Any kind of negotiations from Russian side will give a signal that they are ready to move, because I'm not sure that they're ready to move. But if all of us, if we all want to end this war, really, not just messages, or end this war, so we all have to work 24/7.
0: U.S. Secretary of State Marco Rubio will meet Russian Foreign Minister Sergei Lavrov later today. Police have thwarted an imminent suspected terror plot to target the Jewish community in Manchester. Two men have been arrested. Nick Qureshi reports.
4: The suspects in their 30s were detained in central Manchester on Sunday, just ahead of Yom Kippur, the holiest day in Judaism. They're now in London, where they can be held for 7 days. Counter-terror police say the arrests are part of a lengthy investigation. The Community Security Trust, which monitors anti-Semitism in the UK, has described the suspected plot as utterly chilling. It comes close to the anniversary of the terror attack at Manchester's Heaton Park Synagogue on Yom Kippur, where two Jewish worshippers were killed.
0: Piers Morgan says he still intends to sue Charles Spencer, despite an apology for an error in his memoir about his sister. That's the latest. I'm Nigel Adderley.

Green Day then, Time of Your Life on BFBS Rewind, and Eternal with I Wanna Be the Only One. All these tunes for the next hour, like this. Throwbacks, nostalgia, we love it and we are here for it. 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

Rewind. Now, have you decided on your fresh new music yet? bfbs.com/music to pick your track of the week. Now, we have four for you to choose from. Teddy Swims, back with Perfect Man. Loving the lyrics of that one, to be honest. Rosé with New Trick and Troye Sivan with Party. Clean Bandit and Chloe and Omar Lay and Company. I've got no insight who's winning at the moment. I really like the Rosé track, though. But it's not up to me, it's over to you. And we'll announce that on Friday on Totally Connected at 10 o'clock UK time. Donald Fagan next for you. Who else is on the way? We've got Gwen Guthrie, also a bit of Whitney Houston. It's BFBS Rewind.

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the lovely Whitney Houston, of course, and Queen of the Night. Gwen Guthrie up next there, and with her biggest hit, the late Gwen Guthrie, I should say now, Ain't Nothing Going On But The Rent, from 1986, here on BFBS Rewind.

So it's very exciting with all these winter TV programmes. Did you enjoy Strictly Come Dancing? I wasn't sure about the way that they revealed the whole kind of like partner thing. I have to admit, I don't know. Maybe go back to the old thing was a bit more exciting. But, you know, they've got to try all these different things. They've got new presenters, new dancers even, like five new dancers. So, yeah, let's see how it pans out. I think you've got to give it time to bed in.

from Friday, and there was a couple on there, and one of the guys kept singing this song, and she went, I don't think you know any of the other words. And he said, no, drop the pilot, da da da da. Yeah, that is the bit that we all know, isn't it? Drop the pilot. I love Gogglebox. It is like my favourite programme. I think it won an award, didn't it, at the NTAs recently. Best show on telly. And the thing is, I was talking about what I would say if I was watching the programme, and I don't think that some of my comments would be allowed. Some of them are very unpolitically correct, do you know what I mean? Maybe they do have to edit a lot of those too. Right, Fats and Smalls continue. This is Turn Around.

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That might be just what you need at this time of the day. It is Enya with Orinoco Flow on BFPS. It is Wednesday morning already. How did we get here? Halfway through the week. I do love a halfway through the week, though, don't you? We live for our weekends. It's a busy weekend this weekend. Obviously, we have our BFPS Pro League final. We've been talking about this one for a little bit now, haven't we? All taking place at the RAF Museum. If you're not going to be there, don't worry. We're going to be showing it for you on our platforms, YouTube and Twitch. So do join in. If you want to know all the details, timings, bfpsesports.com.

0: the Forces Station. It is Rewind. We've got a couple more tunes to play for you in this hour on BFBS. LL Cool J is next, and I Need You, followed by Queen, and These Are the Days of Our Lives.
1: When I'm alone in my room, sometimes I stare at the wall, and in the back of my mind, I hear my conscience call, telling me I need a girl who's as sweet as a dove. For

0: Andy Burnham has given a speech to the UN General Assembly, where he emphasised the need for the UK to bolster its military defences. In a 20-minute address in New York, the Prime Minister announced new plans to tackle hostile information attacks and hit out at what he called Moscow's attempts to spread lies and disinformation. He also revealed the UK and US are developing a new AI defence partnership.
1: We will bring the right people together on the key issues, delivering on the potential of AI for good and dealing with the risks. And we will work towards agreeing a single set of global principles and standards to ensure the transparency and access we need to increase our preparedness and to ensure that AI development is safe.
0: President Donald Trump has told the UN he faces a big decision on whether to strike Iran again or pursue a peace deal. The president said he could annihilate the Islamic Republic if the conflict went unresolved. Alan Eyre from the Middle East Institute thinks the US needs to change its diplomatic approach.
2: The US side, up until now, has been willing to listen to the Iranians and, in effect, wait for the Iranians to capitulate. What it hasn't been willing or able to do is actually negotiate, to do diplomacy. So a President Trump meeting, I think, would probably set things backwards, because he tends to say things that hurt the diplomatic process.
0: Ukraine's President Volodymyr Zelensky said during his talks with Donald Trump, they discussed what he called an energy ceasefire with Russia. Mr. Zelensky told reporters he hoped the president would find a way to bring Moscow to negotiations.
3: He wants to end the war. He can organize a trilateral meeting where all the sensitive things leaders can raise and try to end the war.
4: So you're prepared to meet President Putin in a trilateral?
3: So I'm ready.
4: You're ready?
3: I'm ready. I said it. I'm ready anytime when all the sides will be ready. I think that we all need to move as quick as possible.
0: President Trump also signed a landmark Denmark-Greenland security deal, allowing the US to build two new military bases in the Arctic territory. Danish Prime Minister Mette Frederiksen hailed the deal.
5: Today is a very important day for our shared security. We are signing an agreement that brings the 1951 defense agreement into 2026. With this, we build on 85 years of security cooperation, during which we have welcomed the US military in our country.
0: Two men have been arrested after a suspected terror plot targeting the Jewish community in Manchester. They were detained hours ahead of Yom Kippur, Judaism's holiest day. And Piers Morgan says he intends to sue Charles Spencer, despite an apology for his error in his memoir about his sister. The Earl claimed the journalist edited the Daily Mirror when it published intrusive pictures of Princess Diana. That's the latest. I'm Nigel Adderley.

quite a flat then, with Donny Hathaway and Belinda Carlisle with Leave a Light On. It's BFBS Rewind. It's me, Nikki Smith. Now, I did mention, just ahead of the news about our BFBS Pro League final, which is happening this weekend, but just ahead of that, on the 25th and the 26th, this weekend is the Inter-Services Rugby League. It is the big one. It's the final round of the fixtures taking place across the 2 days in Haworth. Is it Haworth? Is that how you say it? Haworth? And 7.45 then on the 25th and a day later at 1.45, that's UK time. It's the Army hosting the Navy in a men's fixture, and the Navy ran out 2010 winners in the fixture in Portsmouth last year. Let's see what happens this time round.

morning because she's wanting to go to York for university next year. And I said, you do know that it gets extra cold up north? And she went, I don't care. I'm here for it. And then my sister talking to me about the weather this weekend in the UK. It's going to have a little heat wave. Anyway, talking of weather, here's Supertramp with It's Raining Again on BFBS Radio.

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is Hadaway, What Is Love on BFBS at the Forces Station. We do love a little bit of Hadaway, don't we? Now, fresh new music choice away from all this old stuff. Teddy Swims, you've got Rosé. I really like the Rosé track, actually. Troy Sivan, I like that one as well. You need to give it a little bit of time to get going. And Clean Bandit with Chloe and Omar Lay Company. I think it's a difficult choice this week because they're all really good tracks. 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Track of the week announced on Friday's Totally Connected 10 o'clock UK time with Joe Carden. The Divine Comedy is next then. Just a great, great song. The lyrics are epic. This is National Express.

station, and every little thing she does is magic. Now, would you believe Suggs has got a new single out, actually. He has teamed up with Skepta and Chasen Status, and it's called Innocent Smile. Unfortunately, we couldn't actually get a clean version of this before. We wanted to play it this week on our Fresh New Music, but we couldn't get a clean version. We have now got a clean version, so I do envisage that it will be coming to the playlist very soon. This is Michael Caine from Madness on BFBS.

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Till I Come on BFBS, the Forces station. Now you get a bonus point if you know who sang this next song. Now, I don't know why, but I can actually remember the video that went along with this. It's like this little boy watching this TV set. It is Hey Matthew. Who is the artist, though? That would be a serious question in a pub quiz, wouldn't it?

Walker and Hey Matthew on BFBS, the Forces Station. If you do like a quiz, by the way, the charity quiz night in aid of BFBS Big Salute is at Hendrix every Tuesday at 7:30 onwards, and that is in Ocean Village. 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Now, talking about BFBS Big Salute, the big day for that all coming together on the 8th of October. I hope you've got your challenge, your summit at the ready to partake in that. Let us know if you are. bfbs.com/summit. We love Kate Bush. She's next. This is Gababushka on BFBS.

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From ZZ Top, it is Gimme All Your Lovin' on BFBS. Jason Webster, he's on the way, poised, ready for you to get your Wednesday underway, whether you're maybe just finishing your shift or just getting up and getting going, ready with all of the tunes. Right, Rewind, and I will, does that make sense? And me will return tomorrow. See you later.

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1: We will keep investing in our defence, meeting our NATO commitments and strengthening European capabilities.
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2: 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Will a deal be made with Iran, or do I annihilate the Islamic Republic?
0: And President Zelensky wants talks.
3: You're prepared to meet President Putin?
4: I'm ready.
3: You're ready?
4: 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I said it. I'm ready anytime. We all need to move as quick as possible.
5: Forces News with Nigel Adderley.
0: Prime Minister Andy Burnham has used his first address to the United Nations Assembly in New York to emphasise the importance of bolstering the UK's military defences.
1: Overcoming the forces of division and instability starts with national security. So we will keep investing in our defence, meeting our NATO commitments and strengthening European capabilities. We will be relentless in building up our hard power and deterrence. But we will not play Russia's game of trading escalatory rhetoric.
0: Mr. Burnham also announced he's told security chiefs to begin work on the new National Centre for Information Defence to combat hostile information attacks from countries such as Russia.
1: To detect, attribute and disrupt these kinds of hostile state information attacks, to support and defend our democracy. I know this is a shared challenge, so we are going to use our experience in the UK to help other countries. To overcome division and instability, we must also find new ways to bring countries together.
0: The PM said the UK and US are developing a new AI defence partnership to deal with its risks.
1: We will bring the right people together on the key issues, delivering on the potential of AI for good and dealing with the risks. And we will work towards agreeing a single set of global principles and standards to ensure the transparency and access we need to increase our preparedness and to ensure that AI development is safe.
0: And he used his speech to address the situation in Gaza.
1: We continue to condemn Hamas, and we stand with Israel in the face of the ongoing threats, including from Iran, against Israel and Jewish people around the world. But this does not justify the Israeli government's actions in Gaza or the West Bank. Far too many people have died, including so many children. Far too little aid is getting in, and it has gone on for far too long.
5: This is Forces News.
0: More than 100 world leaders are gathered in New York. It's the biggest diplomatic event of the year, and Donald Trump was determined to take center stage. He addressed the assembly in a wide-ranging speech, during which he said he had a big decision to make about Iran.
2: I have a big decision to make. Will a deal be made with Iran that lets them rebuild and create a far greater country than it ever was before? Maybe one of the greatest in the Middle East or even the world? Or do I annihilate the Islamic Republic?
0: But Alan Eyre from the Middle East Institute thinks the U.S. needs to change its diplomatic approach.
6: The U.S. side, up until now, has been willing to listen to the Iranians and, in effect, wait for the Iranians to capitulate. What it hasn't been willing or able to do is actually negotiate, to do diplomacy. So a President Trump meeting, I think, would probably set things backwards, because he tends to say things that hurt the diplomatic process.
0: The U.S. president also signed a landmark Denmark-Greenland security deal, allowing the U.S. to build two new military bases in the Arctic territory. Danish Prime Minister Mette Frederiksen.
7: Today is a very important day for our shared security. We are signing an agreement that brings the 1951 defense agreement into 2026. With this, we build on 85 years of security cooperation, during which we have welcomed the US military in our country.
5: Forces News. This is BFBS.
0: The US president also said it's been a great honor to finish eight wars since he came back into office, and he claimed the Ukraine-Russia conflict could end soon. Ukraine's President Volodymyr Zelensky said that during his talks with him, they discussed what he called an energy ceasefire with Russia. The U.S. Secretary of State Marco Rubio will meet the Russian Foreign Minister Sergei Lavrov later today. Mr. Zelensky told reporters he hoped the United States

0: doubts if the Russian president wants to talk.
1: Putin doesn't want peace. He just wants to prolong the war. Somehow he thinks that he is winning. And he also hopes to weaponize the cold this winter and to push civilians out from the cities. It's really good that U.S. are still on the diplomatic track trying to get the deal done. On the other hand, we shouldn't stop putting pressure on Russia and finding new incentives for Putin to just to negotiate and stop this brutal war.
2: This is Forces News.
0: Female and smaller military trainees are still being issued ill-fitting kit for the fifth year running, according to an Ofsted report published today examining all 10 regular military training establishments. Hannah King has more.
3: The report found some trainees are having to make do with unsuitable clothing and equipment. The problem was identified at the Defence Medical Academy, RAF Halton and the Army Foundation College in Harrogate. At the Commando Training Centre, smaller kit was available, but trainees said they did not feel welcome enough to exchange badly fitting items. Overall, however, the Ofsted results were good. They found strong welfare support and all 10 regular military training establishments were rated good or outstanding overall. Despite negative headlines around sexual harassment at the Army Foundation College last month, this Ofsted report describes the experience of junior soldiers as transformational, and they praised safeguarding, accommodation, welfare and training. It was, however, also criticised for badly fitting kit. Poor military accommodation remains a persistent problem, and Ofsted again identified worn buildings, slow repairs and unreliable facilities.
2: This is Forces News.
0: Other top stories: police have thwarted an imminent suspected terror plot to target the Jewish community in Manchester. Two men have been arrested. Nick Qureshi reports.
4: The suspects in their 30s were detained in central Manchester on Sunday, just ahead of Yom Kippur, the holiest day in Judaism. They're now in London, where they can be held for 7 days. Counter-terror police say the arrests are part of a lengthy investigation. The Community Security Trust, which monitors anti-Semitism in the UK, has described the suspected plot as utterly chilling. It comes close to the anniversary of the terror attack at Manchester's Heaton Park Synagogue on Yom Kippur, where two Jewish worshippers were killed.
0: And Piers Morgan says he still intends to sue Charles Spencer despite an apology for an error in his memoir about his sister. The Earl claimed the journalist edited the Daily Mirror when it published intrusive pictures of Princess Diana.
2: Forces News Sports.
0: The final match of the Women's Inter-Services Rugby League Championships will not take place this Friday. The Army v Navy clash is off, as Carl Dixon reports.
5: Disappointment for both teams, but for two very different reasons. Firstly, the Navy's player availability issues rears its ugly head again, meaning they withdraw from the contest at perhaps an opportune time to play the Army. That's because the usually dominant champions were kicked off the throne by the RAF on Saturday, and they'll have been keen to kickstart their climb back to the top with a ruthless performance on Friday night. Huath will still host some fantastic Forces Rugby League, though, as the men's Army v Navy clash will decide the fate of the championship, live on the BFBS Forces News YouTube channel on Saturday. The defining moment of the women's tournament will be the closing one too, that first ever Air Force title lift, something for them to savour for 12 months.
0: Mariona Caldente scored an injury-time penalty as Arsenal beat the Danish side Coup 1-0 in their first match of this season's Women's Champions League. Manchester City came from two down to draw with Bayern Munich in Germany. City's Khadija Shaw also had a penalty saved. And Chelsea start their campaign tonight against Austria Vienna.
2: Forces News Headlines.
0: Prime Minister Andy Burnham has used his first address to the United Nations in New York to emphasise the importance of bolstering the UK's military defences, dealing with hostile information attacks from countries such as Russia. President Donald Trump has told the UN he faces a big decision on whether to strike Iran again or pursue a peace deal. He says he could annihilate the Islamic Republic if the conflict remained unresolved. That's the latest. I'm Nigel Adderley.
2: This is Breakfast.

Maroon 5 and This Love here on BFBS, the fourth station. It's 30 minutes past six. It's Alice Vickery here with you and a big old morning shmorning. And a happy Wednesday to you. How are you? Anything you're looking forward to today? I know that I have something I'm looking forward to very much this evening. Something you might want to come along to, especially if you're in Wedgburg. But I'll tell you about that in a second. First of all, having a look at the weather today, it's going to be lovely and sunny and dry, as it has been for many, many moons now. But carrying on that tradition, looking at about 19 degrees if you're up in Trudos, late 20s if you're on the lower land. So thank you very much from the Met Office. They're going to be joining us at 8 a.m. to give us a live report. Having a look now at the new lady from the Cat's Eye clan who's breaking free. It's Adela and Ain't in LA.

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Lady Gaga, The Edge of Glory, here on BFBS, the Voice of the Station. Hopefully we're going to have a bit of glory tonight at Mum's Bar in RAF Akrotiri, where we are doing our next BFBS Big Salute quiz. We took over last week, we are taking over next week, so this is the bit in the middle, some may say, and hopefully it's all going to be raising money. No, it is definitely all going to be raising money for our sort of collection fund that we do each year, putting money back into different charities for the military. We've got a whole new group of people that we're going to be helping this year, and when we do our BFBS Big Salute Day, we'll be telling you who those people are and how it's going to be helping them. So I know people go to Mum's Bar and head along to the quiz anyway, but especially come tonight, it should be fun. Every

0: What a life here on VFPS, and hopefully quite a good one, as we'll find out later on today when we have our co-presenter come to join me for 30 minutes of fame. We had someone very nicely step in last minute, but to talk about something great they were doing yesterday in RAF Agritaria. We'll find out more at 7 a.m. I need a car that don't decline, every day's a party. Skepta taking us to the news now. Gas Me Up, which, to be fair, may be exactly what you need this morning. Here we go.
1: Yeah, we don't get angry, we don't get even. We don't talk about beef, by the way that I mentioned, I just turned vegan. I need the pagans breathing so they can see my new Top Boy season. I need the pagans alive so they can all see that it's still my time. I don't know why they act tough online. I see them outside and they ain't say.

choppers in my charges. And we're still the same, ain't nothing changed except the car keys. Vroom, vroom, I told her to gas me up. I need a gasoline, I'm trying to slide it, just like a cash machine. I made a million.

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2: Prime Minister Andy Burnham has used his first address to the United Nations Assembly in New York to emphasise the importance of bolstering the UK's military defences and dealing with hostile information attacks from countries such as Russia. President Donald Trump has told the UN he faces a big decision on whether to strike Iran again or pursue a peace deal. He says he could annihilate the Islamic Republic if the conflict went unresolved. And the US Secretary of State Marco Rubio will meet the Russian Foreign Minister Sergei Lavrov later today after the Ukrainian President Volodymyr Zelensky said he hopes talks can begin to end the war in his country. In sport, the final match in the Women's Inter-Services Rugby League Championship will not take place this Friday. The Army v Navy clash is off, as Carl Dixon explains.
3: Disappointment for both teams, but for two very different reasons. Firstly, the Navy's player availability issues rears its ugly head again, meaning they withdraw from the contest at perhaps an opportune time to play the Army. That's because the usually dominant champions were kicked off the throne by the RAF on Saturday, and they'll have been keen to kickstart their climb back to the top with a ruthless performance on Friday night. Huath will still host some fantastic Forces Rugby League, though, as the men's Army v Navy clash will decide the fate of the championship live on the BFBS Forces News YouTube channel on Saturday. The defining moment of the women's tournament will be the closing one too, that first ever Air Force title lift, something for them to savour for 12 months.
2: Mariona Caldente scored an injury time penalty as Arsenal beat the Danish side Coup 1-0 in their first match in the Women's Champions League this season. Manchester City came from two down to draw with Bayern Munich in Germany. Chelsea start their campaign against Austria Vienna this evening. That's the latest. I'm Nigel Adderley.
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Fontaines DC, Marianne here on BFBS, the Forces Station, 25 minutes to 7. It's Alice Vickery here with you. And yes, we've got Underneath the News Desk coming up, full of lovely people doing lovely things this morning. But first, if you're in Episcopi, might have the perfect thing for you to look forward to. Supporting the Unsung Hero Business Startup Course. This is happening on October from the 13th to the 15th, 8 a.m. to 1 p.m, plus an extra Q&A sort of starting in September. If you're interested in starting up your own business, then this is for you. And obviously, Episcopi has just had a huge makeover with the Welsh Guards coming in. And maybe people looking for new opportunities. If that's you, then this fully funded course takes you from concept to operational business with the help of expert training, personal mentoring, and community support. If you're going, oh yes, me, please register your interest at xforces.com/supportingtheunsunghero, or you can go to 55 AEC Facebook page and see if that's for you on there. Could be the start of your next big thing.

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Ella Henderson with Rudimental Alibi here on BFES, the Forces Station. And I've got two very lovely people and one very bad boy on today's Underneath the News Desk. He has no alibi indeed. First of all, though, the good stuff. This 12-year-old called Elliot has been basking in Scotland with his bagpipes in the full kilt for a fair few years now. His mum and dad are usually nearby, but on this one situation, a group of lads came up to him and said, "Oh, can you play us this song?" And he said yes, but they'd had a few too many drinks and they spilt one down his kilt and on his bagpipes. He was very upset and he told his mum he may never bagpipe again, just to have £12,000 be donated by strangers when his mum shared the story on Facebook. He's got a new kilt, he's got new bagpipes, and Elliot will busk again. Heading over to America now, there's a guy called Jeremiah who did a lot of coaching with kids and swimming. He was a big fan himself, brought the kids in. But he thought they didn't seem right. A lot of children in his community lived near the pool but didn't actually go in for swimming lessons because he couldn't afford them. So he set up a program that helped 780 local children receive free swimming and water safety lessons, and continues that program to this day now with government funding. Well done, Jeremiah. Okay, so there are your two very lovely people doing lovely things. And now here is your bad boy. The police department are really booking one of their own. Officer Ice became the subject of an internal investigation after allegedly eating Officer Barwig's lunch. I will say that Officer Ice is a dog, a lovely dog. He looks a bit confused as to why he's getting his mugshot, but apparently all has been forgiven and he's been released on bail, never to eat another lunch again. We've got Alex Warren now, a rescuer. Going to be hearing about the end of summer party in just a sec.

0: Alice Warren and Rescuer here on BFBS. Such a gorgeous singer-songwriter that he is. Now, there is a big event going to BFC that you might want to get into your diaries. As a way of thanking the community over the year so far, REF Secretary plans to hold an event on Saturday the 3rd of October. An organiser, Chris Halsgoe, had a chat with Hal Stewart all about it and what's going to be coming up.
1: I'm proud to say that the idea that the Akrotiri Station Commander has come up with is a massive end of summer thank you to the entire BFC community. Got some great live acts coming along provided by BFBS Live Events. Going to be Ricky and Melvin, Coyote, Stavros Flatley, Four Reels and Stee Johnson as well. So some DJing sets, some live performances, and just a generally good time.
2: Yeah, Stee, a good friend of mine, Laggy Flatley, I've had the pleasure of meeting both him and his dad. This is going to be fantastic. You gave us a little tease as to why you're doing this, but if you'd like to just elaborate on that and why it is, particularly in 2026, so important that we have an event like this for the community.
1: The whole of Cyprus has had a difficult year, let's say. It's been up and down, been lots of disruption, lots of people doing a lot of hard work. And when the station commander found out that I was organising another event the weekend before, he had the great idea of laying on a big summer thank you for the whole of the BFC community here at Akrotiri.
2: Cinefest wasn't enough for you, Chris?
1: No. So,
2: if people would like to go along, where exactly is this happening?
1: So it's on the Akrotiri sports pitches right next to the rugby club. We're going to have the big main stage there with vendors selling food and drinks all through the evening. So it'd be a great time to come along and see all the live acts.
2: Yeah, it's Saturday. It's the 3rd of October. Get it in the diary. What time should people arrive?
1: Doors open at 3:30, 15:30 in the afternoon. So get along, get a space, because it's going to be busy.
2: It is going to be busy. Put your sun cream on. Do people need to register?
1: They can just turn up, but it'd be really, really beneficial and help the organisers if you could use the QR code to register.
2: Yeah, you'll see those all over social media and on the posters. Now, who's it open to?
1: It's open to the entire BFC community. All entitled personnel that can access BFC sites are welcome to come along.
2: Flight Attendant Chris, how's it go? Before I let you go, is there anyone you wish to thank?
1: I couldn't do this or any of events without the help from Corporal Mel Benfield and Jess Huggins as well. They've been instrumental in helping me. I kind of just make things look good, but they do all the hard work.
2: Flight Lieutenant Chris Halsgoe, it's been an absolute pleasure. Good luck to you and the entire team behind the end of summer party at Akrotiri.

TLC and Waterfalls here on BFBS. Right, we've got the news coming up in just a second. Then, going to be doing our Wednesday favourite thing, 7am. It means it's time for 30 Minutes of Fame. Co-presenter, come to join me live on air, and I'm looking forward to introducing you to him. First of all, to the news, SZA and Kill Bill. For such a beautiful woman, this is such a scary song.

0: Andy Burney was given a speech at the UN General Assembly where he's emphasised the need for the UK to bolster its military defences. In a 20-minute address in New York, the Prime Minister announced new plans to tackle hostile information attacks and hit out at what he called Moscow's attempts to spread lies and disinformation. He also revealed the UK and US are developing a new AI defence partnership.
1: We will bring the right people together on the key issues, delivering on the potential of AI for good and dealing with the risks. And we will work towards agreeing a single set of global principles and standards to ensure the transparency and access we need to increase our preparedness and to ensure that AI development is safe.
0: President Donald Trump has told the United Nations he faces a big decision on whether to strike Iran again or pursue a peace deal. The president said he could annihilate the Islamic Republic if the conflict went unresolved, but also claimed American officials had had a very productive three-hour meeting with the Iranian delegation on the sidelines of the General Assembly. Alan Eyre from the Middle East Institute thinks the US needs to change its diplomatic approach.
2: The US side, up until now, has been willing to listen to the Iranians and, in effect, wait for the Iranians to capitulate. What it hasn't been willing or able to do is actually negotiate, to do diplomacy. So a President Trump meeting, I think, would probably set things backwards, because he tends to say things that hurt the diplomatic process.
0: Ukraine's President Volodymyr Zelensky said during his talks with Donald Trump they discussed what he called an energy ceasefire with Russia. Mr. Zelensky told reporters he hoped the president would find a way to bring Moscow into negotiations.
3: He wants to end the war. He can organize a trilateral meeting where all the sensitive things leaders can raise and try to end the war.
4: So you're prepared to meet President Putin in a trilateral
3: meeting? I'm ready.
4: You're ready?
3: I'm ready. I said it. I'm ready anytime when all the sides will be ready. I think that we all need to move as quick as possible.
0: U.S. Secretary of State Marco Rubio will meet the Russian Foreign Minister Sergei Lavrov later today. Around 60 migrants have arrived in Dover after spending more than 30 hours at sea in a small boat. French officials said they repeatedly refused help because they were determined to reach the UK. The vessel was shadowed by French Coast Guard before British rescue boats were sent to collect those on board. Six people were arrested during protests in Gosport, where the boats had initially been expected to dock. And two men had been arrested after a suspected terror plot targeting the Jewish community in Manchester was foiled. They were detained hours ahead of Yom Kippur, Judaism's holiest day. That's the latest. I'm Nigel Adderley.

0: Good morning, Spencer.
1: Good morning.
0: Did you like that?
1: Yeah, I did. It was good.
0: It's got a big intro, isn't it?
1: It has, yeah.
0: It can get bigger each week, actually. I feel like I should add some more drums in there, maybe.
1: Yeah, definitely a bit of electric guitar.
0: All right. We should get a live band playing it, do you think?
1: Yeah.
0: Just come in for 2 minutes every Wednesday morning just to introduce someone. I like that. That's a good idea. Spencer, already making a great first impression. Good morning to you. How are you?
1: Oh, I'm good, thank you. Lovely, beautiful, sunny morning.
0: It is, isn't it? And it's going to be a lovely dry day as well. I think September is my favourite time in Cyprus. But have you been in Cyprus for a long time?
1: Yeah, just over a year now.
0: Just over a year now. And what do you do, Spencer?
1: Well, I'm the sergeant at A&G Workshops, and I work under J-Met Squadron. And, we make everything on station pretty much, and through the whole of SBA.
0: Everything on station?
1: Well, carpentry, sheet metal work, welding, we make all the signs.
0: All the signs? Do you ever make a funny sign?
1: I've made a funny sign for my office, but that's it.
0: What's your funny sign for your office?
1: It just says, I'll be back in 5 minutes. If I'm not, read this sign again.
0: I like that. I want one for my desk. Would you make one for me, Spencer?
1: Of course I will.
0: Okay, well, you've heard it here on air, so you can't go back now. We're going to hear more from Spencer, and sort of the bigger reason why you're here today, because of something wonderful that happened yesterday, yes?
1: Yes, it is. Yes.
0: Brilliant. More from Spencer in just a second. First of all, it's Animal and Cat's Eye, which was written by Ed Sheeran. Did you know that?
1: No, never knew that.
0: Fun facts you learn every day.
2: 30 minutes of fame.

0: Cat's Eye and Animal. Now I'm here with Spencer this morning. Good morning, Spencer.
1: Good morning.
0: Here to do some co-presenting and here as well to talk about something that you started in. When did we first talk?
1: That would have been January.
0: Was it January that you started Equitarian Men's Club?
1: Yeah.
0: I mean, like, we have lots to talk about there, and obviously, like, a big thing happened yesterday. But before that, Spencer, you have to get into competitive mode. Are you ready?
1: Yep.
0: Gear shift. We're going to play a game, and all you have to do is answer as quickly as possible.
1: Go on, then.
0: All right, here we go. What's your favourite colour?
1: Blue.
0: Oh. What's your best DIY preference for doing?

0: building?
1: SDS drills.
0: Oh, okay. And what's your best noise? And you have to do an impression. Oh. Why did that get me? What, was that a particular kind of dog?
1: Yeah, it's like a yappy little Yorkshire Terrier.
0: Yeah, no, I felt that. You weren't here, but it was in his face as well.

0: 5 and everybody get up. Now I have the lovely Spencer here with me this morning to do some co-presenting. And Spencer, I've been teasing now, but I've been teasing myself because I don't know what happened yesterday, but I know that Hal went along to have a chat with you about something that the Aki Men's Club were doing. So can you tell me what that was you were up to yesterday?
1: Yeah, so AMC, J-Metz and pretty much the whole of Aki Station, we've all come together as a collective and worked really hard to make an outdoor shelter for the primary school.
0: That's really lovely. Okay, so what does this outdoor shelter look like?
1: It's a very large structure. It's 8 metres across in diameter, essentially with a hole in the roof so that when they have bonfires and crafts like that, the smoke can come out the top.
0: Oh, so it's sort of like for the little foresty bit that they have out the back. That's so lovely. And where did the idea come from in the first place?
1: Fran Hills, the forest school person, she said that she wanted a shelter and, you know, was AMC able to help? We said absolutely, yeah. It was something that we know we could give back to the community and make the maximum impact.
0: And AMC, we should say, is Aki Men's Club, isn't it?
1: Yes, it's Aki Men's Club.
0: And why did you think that sort of crossover of doing some building together, why is that relevant to Akrotiri Men's Club?
1: Because we recognise that when men... Some men don't like speaking face-to-face, and some men like speaking shoulder-to-shoulder, you know, whilst they're working and doing things. So that's the whole philosophy behind it.
0: That's such a great phrase. I haven't heard that before, actually, but speaking shoulder-to-shoulder, it's so true, isn't it? Sometimes you can't sit down. You don't need that DMT, that deep, meaningful conversation. But I think that's the love behind golf or similar sports, isn't it, of the doing things and then having a conversation while you're going along.
1: Absolutely, yeah.
0: And then what was the conversation you were having with Hal yesterday? Was it sort of like a reveal of the wonderful shelter?
1: Yeah, it was a reveal, yeah. We walked around it and we basically just said what the idea was behind it.
0: Yeah.
1: And yeah, it went really well, actually.
0: How long has it been in the woodworks for?
1: Cool. It's probably been in the making for about 6 months now.
0: Wow. Okay. So is this sort of AMC's first big project?
1: Yeah, the biggest project to date.
0: Wow. And the big reveal. Well, we're going to hear more about AMC in just a second. If what people want to go and see the shelter, can they go and walk past it?
1: Yeah, they can walk past it. Yeah, it's at the back of the primary school.
0: Right, I'm going to go and have an Oogle later. Be like, wow, that is very impressive. Well done. More from Spencer after Beba Doobie.

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0: Sophie Ellis-Bextor, Murder on the Dance Floor here on BFBS, 24 minutes past seven. And I've got the lovely Sergeant Spencer Leach in with me this morning to talk about Akrotiri Men's Club. Now, we've been saying about the incredible shelter that you built outside the Aki Primary School. You were describing it, I will say, genuinely, go and have a look at it because it is incredible. I've just seen it, sort of a picture of it on our BFBS Cyprus Instagram story. It's amazing what you've done.
1: Yeah, it's just it's a really nice place to sit,
0: yeah.
1: And there's a lovely breeze that comes through, and it's a lot colder in there than it is anywhere else.
0: Yeah, and it's beautiful. Like, not only sort of the workmanship of the whole thing, but like the metal and the different materials we've used. It's you've done a very impressive job, Spencer. I imagine you and the other members of the Akrotiri Man Club feel positive about what you've done there.
1: Yeah. It's also J Metz and A&G.
0: Yeah.
1: It's just a great place and a great, it was a great project to do as a community. I've met people from Upshader that came along to help out. It's what the club is about.
0: And is that why you started it in the first place, to sort of encourage that community?
1: Yeah, it was, yeah. Because we understand that, you know, men aren't very good at talking. You know, so we've come up with this AMC club, and it's working well. You can turn up on any Tuesday at 7 o'clock, and you'll always be welcome. There's free tea and coffee and biscuits. We're just an impartial group of guys that, you know, we like a laugh. It's not all serious, and you know, try and get feelings out. But you know, we have a laugh, and we talk about things, and we do things in our own time with each other. Like, for instance, we go skateboarding and things. So.
0: Have you done skateboarding before?
1: No, never.
0: This is your first time. How was it?
1: Oh, it's good, actually. I got on the board within the first hour.
0: So that's a humble flex there, Spencer. That's actually quite impressive. I don't think I'd be able to do that. So, well done. Did you fall off at all?
1: No, I haven't, thankfully.
0: Okay, well, no, that's even more impressive. Spencer, we're going to hear more about Akrotiri Man's Club after the news and how people can get involved. Come along if they want to join the club. It's every Tuesday, right?
1: Every Tuesday, it's 7 o'clock, the Chaplaincy.
0: All right, more after Ariana.

0: The Prime Minister has announced that the UK will establish a centre to combat disinformation, including from Russia, and lead efforts to set global AI safety standards. Donald Trump said he can work with Andy Burnham after their first meeting. The two discussed trade and immigration, but Donald Trump criticised the UK's deal to transfer the Chagos Islands to Mauritius. Around 60 migrants have arrived in Dover after spending more than 30 hours at sea in a small boat. French officials say they repeatedly refused to help because they were determined to reach the UK. On to sport, and the final match of the Women's Inter-Services Rugby League Championship scheduled for this Friday has been called off. The Army versus Navy clash has been cancelled due to player availability issues within the Navy squad. England cricket captain Harry Brook has praised the impact of Will Jacks, who starred in their 89-run win against Sri Lanka in Durham. Jacks was unbeaten on 46 with the bat before taking five wickets to put his team 1-0 up in their one-day international series. Brook says it was an impressive showing.
1: Outstanding player, has been for many years now. He's been a constant performer in franchise cricket, and then the way that he's come in and played this role with us in the middle order and taking a heavy part of the bowling as well. He's been an awesome player to have inside.
0: The teams meet again at Headingley tomorrow. Celtic chief executive Michael Nicholson says he'll support manager Martin O'Neill despite a difficult start to the season. O'Neill said he needed time to reflect on his future following their second defeat in a week against their rivals Rangers. But Nicholson says the club will come together to back the manager and his team. Arsenal needed an injury time penalty to start their Women's Champions League campaign with a 1-0 win against the Danish side Køge. Mariana Caldenti scored the spot kick to secure victory for Renny Slager's side. Manchester City missed a penalty in their clash with Bayern Munich, but did fight back from 2-0 down to draw 2-2. And that's the latest. I'm Vicky Turner.

0: The Hoosiers and Worried About Ray here on BFBS, the Forces Station. It's 25 minutes to 6. Nope. 25 minutes to 8. It's Alice Vickery here with you. And this is the end of our wonderful 30 minutes of fame.
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3: This week, here for 30 minutes of fame is...
0: Sergeant Spencer Leach, you've done a fantastic job this morning. Thank you so much for coming on to join us.
4: Well, thank you.
0: Have you enjoyed it?
4: Yeah, I have actually. Yeah,
0: good. I'm really, really glad. Now, obviously, the main thing you've been here to talk about is the Actuary Men's Club.
4: Yes.
0: And obviously, a big project just completed. Do go and have a look at it by the Aki Primary School if you're walking around there, because it's incredible. And he's very proud. He's smiling, so he must be. Now, how can people come along to the Aki Men's Club if it's something they would possibly want to join in? And who is it for? It's for everyone, isn't it?
4: Yeah, it's for any man to come along. It's open at 7 o'clock every Tuesday at the RAF Akitu Chaplain Stations, Chaplaincy. Mm-hmm. You can just come along. You don't even have to speak. You just have a cup of tea and a biscuit. Yeah, there's no pressure.
0: No, come down and join in. And is there any sort of Facebook page or...?
4: Yeah, there's a Facebook page, and we always broadcast and put on social media about any things that are going on, like Saturdads.
0: Which is lovely. That's where you were doing the skating, right?
4: Yeah, the Saturdays skating, yeah.
0: Okay, so if you want to go and join in and maybe try something new and meet some lovely people and have some fresh conversation, then... Actually, your men's club is the place to be. And go and have a look on Facebook. Any plans for the future? You sort of want to expand and get some support going, don't you?
4: Yeah, we do. Yeah, we've got an idea in the pipeline. Spoke to station commander about it. But I just want to formalise plans first and then see if we can go ahead.
0: Get some people on the committee.
4: Yeah, we need people on the committee. I need facilitators. I need people to help run it, you see. So. Yeah. Yeah, please come down and help. It's great.
0: It is great. I can vouch for that. And hopefully we'll be hearing more from you in the future, Spencer. Thank you very much for joining me this morning. Now, we're going to end it with a song you've picked. Please tell me what song and why.
4: Daft Punk. I remember this song when I did my work experience at RAF Coleshill when I was a young kid. And this song came on the radio whilst I was working on Jaguar aircraft.
0: Okay. So you're like, right, okay, let's throw it back.
4: Yeah.
0: One more time, yeah?
4: Yeah, let's it. Let's do it.
2: One more time.
0: Thank you, Spencer. Have a fantastic day, and we'll see you soon.
4: Okay.
0: Cheers.
4: Bye.

0: 30 minutes of fame. 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
5: 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Back to the music.

Artemis, and I like the way you kiss me here on BFBS. It's 7:45. It's Alice Vickery here with you, and I just want to say a massive thank you to Sergeant Spencer Leach, who came on and did a fantastic job this morning. It's our 30 Minutes of Fame co-presenter. Thank you to Spencer for coming on. Thank you for talking about Aquatory Men's Club and all the brilliant work that you're doing, both, you know, sort of brain-wise and physically, putting up this beautiful new shelter by the Aki Primary School. What a great job you're doing. And if you would like to come on as a co-presenter yourself and maybe have a chat about whatever you're doing, maybe just for fun, you just want to come and see what it's like in the studio, get in touch, cypress@bfbs.com. I would love to see you here.

0: James Bay and Hold Back the River here on BFBS. We're keeping the music going this morning. We've had a lot of chatting. Let's have some Sabrina Carpenter, shall we?
1: Oh, boy.

Sabrina Carpenter and her man-child here on BFBS, the Forces Station. Right, we've got the news coming up very shortly. Going to be having a look at the weather with the Met Office when they come and join me after that. Taking us there, it's the Lightning Seeds. We've got some great tunes this Wednesday. Lucky, lucky you.

0: Prime Minister has used his first address to the United Nations Assembly in New York to emphasise the importance of bolstering the UK's military defences. In a 20-minute speech, Andy Burnham also stressed the need for a new Anglo-American defence partnership on AI and the need to resist a Russian campaign of misinformation. The PM has told security chiefs to work on a new National Centre for Information Defence.
1: The Kremlin spends around £1.3 billion each year on manipulating information. We're talking about an insidious campaign that reaches into people's homes and twists what they feel about their own country and community, creating a narrative of decline, stoking division, and sowing despair.
0: The American president has held what he called productive meetings with Iranian officials on the sidelines of the UN General Assembly. Iran's offering a deal to reopen the Strait of Hormuz for shipping, but as long as the US drops sanctions and frees up seized Iranian assets. But Donald Trump told UN delegates that the regime in Tehran is a long-term menace.
2: Do I drive them into hell with no chance of survival and no hope of future greatness or generations? But I believe we'll make a deal right after the election.
0: Around 60 migrants have arrived in Dover after spending more than 30 hours at sea in a small boat. French officials say they repeatedly refused to help because they were determined to reach the UK. The vessel was shadowed by the French Coast Guard before British rescue boats were sent to collect them. Six people have been arrested during protests in Gosport, where the boat had initially been expected to dock. Piers Morgan says he accepts Charles Spencer's apology for a factual error in his new memoir, but is still going to sue. The Earl wrongly stated in his book that the journalist was the Daily Mirror's editor when covert photos of his sister, Princess Diana, were published. In fact, he joined the newspaper 2 years later. Mr. Morgan's called it a defamatory lie.
3: We have submitted a legal letter demanding that they withdraw this book from public sale. Every penny of any damages that I get from this, by the way, will go to the King's Trust, and the longer this book is on sale without Penguin removing it, then the higher the damages will be.
0: There's a warning: predators are increasingly using prescription and over-the-counter medicines and drug-laced vapes to spike victims. The Met Police says it's seen an increasing number of cases at private parties. Over 2,700 related offences have been reported in the past year. Molly Penfold found her drink being spiked in a bar.
4: If I'm going out, I feel very anxious before going out. I never feel like I can just go to the toilet by myself anymore. I feel like I can't go up to the bar by myself anymore. And it's really affected me.
0: Taylor Swift has announced a new single after sparking a wave of speculation among fans online. The singer had changed her Instagram bio and put out a mysterious countdown. She's now revealed that Patient Zero will be released this coming Friday. And that's the latest. I'm Vicky Turner.

0: Robbie Williams and Take That. Nope. Just Robbie Williams. Don't know why I said Take That. Rock DJ here on BFBS, the Forces Station. That's me. I'm the DJ. Am I rocking you? That's the question. Hopefully, Martin from the Met Office will be able to answer. It's 8:07. It's Wednesday, the 23rd of September. And we're about to hear all about the weather. BFBS weather. Mr. Martin from the Met Office, am I rocking you as your DJ?
1: You are, definitely. Yes,
0: am I really?
1: Yes. I feel rocked.
0: Rocked?
1: Yeah.
0: And
1: yeah.
0: Rolled?
1: Yeah, that too.
0: Yeah, all right. And I feel it. You look it.
1: Very happy to be on your show.
0: Now, you've been away for the last week as well.
1: I have, yeah. Went to the UK and popped into some Greek islands on the way, and that was very nice.
0: Popped into some Greek islands. I love the way you say that. Yeah. What was your
1: literally, I went for a day for each.
0: So that's...
1: So I think that probably counts as popped.
0: As popped, that's probably the best. It's like having a paddle instead of a swim, isn't it?
1: Yes.
0: How do you define it?
1: Yeah.
0: Just, you know, go there for a day.
1: Yeah.
0: What was your favourite bit?
1: Rhodes. I really liked Rhodes. What did I like about Rhodes? It's quite green. It's fine.
0: Good.
1: Swam in the sea. Yeah.
0: Had a lovely time.
1: Yeah.
0: Just a day, though.
1: Yeah.
0: Would you go back for more?
1: But yeah, potentially. Yeah.
0: Okay.
1: Yeah, I recommend Rhodes. Yeah.
0: All right, Mr. Martin and Alice, the DJ, go on a little trip. Yeah. I say.
1: Go for it.
0: All right, fantastic. We'll organise that later. Martin, what is happening with the weather today?
1: Okay. Mostly the same as usual, but actually we're expecting some showers around.
0: Uh-huh.
1: A bit of a change for the next couple of days. I think actually for ourselves, right down on the coast near Akatua, we probably won't have any showers. But up in the hills, particularly sort of eastern side, places like Lefkara, quite likely to get some showers. But perhaps even the bases in the east, but I think that's also fairly unlikely. But tomorrow's looking more likely. It should be quite cloudy and the chance of showers more widely, which is quite unusual, really, for September.
0: Yeah, it doesn't really happen. Although we were experiencing, you know, rain. Was it in June? Or it was like as late as May, anyway?
1: Yeah, we were. I mean, the stuff we had in August was really weird.
0: Oh, yeah. That was very strange. Okay, so there's just been lots of weird weather this year.
1: I'll say that. Yeah, because we're usually highly predictable here.
0: It
1: makes
0: like
1: my job very easy.
0: Of sunshine, but you've actually had to pay attention, haven't you?
1: Yes.
0: And pay attention, he has. Thank you very much, Martin. Have a lovely day.
1: You're welcome.
0: I'll see you soon.

0: Eliza Rose with Body Moving and Calvin Harris there. Thank you very much to Martin for joining me from the Met Office and giving us a lovely update. Potentially some showers. Get your bronny out. Get yourself ready. Now, this next song has, I've seen it all over my social media, and people are using words like icon, pop, princess, bringing it back, just legendary, iconic, just many, many big words. And I will say, I wasn't sure until I saw the music video and I listened to the lyrics, and I was like, this is queen behaviour. I don't know how else to describe it. So Miley, having dropped her last name, no longer Cyrus, just Miley. I mean, it's going to be good for the merch, isn't it? This is her new one, Bass Persuades.
1: Let's go.
0: This is so fun.

Miley and Bass Persuades here on BFBS, the Forces Station. Now, in just a second, we will be having Hal come to join me for the bit in the middle. We're going to be doing... Oh, it's Wednesday. What are we going to be doing? I don't know. We'll find out. We'll find out when we get there. We're going to be chatting as well about what's coming up tonight in Akrotiri at Mum's Bar, because the BFBS Big Salute will be happening and we are having our quiz night, which is always very exciting. We've got three quiz nights this year, one last week, one next week, and this one in the middle, all raising money for Op Summit, which is our campaign this year, having a big collection, a big fund, a big pot to funnel back into several military charities, which we will reveal later on the day when we're having our big salute day, which is sort of like Red Nose Day, but for the military. So it's going to be really fun. Looking forward to it in the build up to it now as well. If you want to come along and support, if you do the quiz anyway, then I'll see you there. But especially the more the merrier, it always finds the way with these kind of things. So we'll see you there tonight at Mum's Bar. We'll be there from 7, I believe. So it should be a lot of fun.

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K-pop Demon Hunters and Golden Hit on BFBS, the Forces Station. It's 25 minutes past eight. It's Alice Vickery here with you. I hope you're having a lovely Wednesday, the 23rd of September. Please come and stay with me because we're going to have a wonderful time as Mr. Hal Stewart enters the studio with his regular swag, with his confidence, with his today gelled up hair. I think he's just excited. We're going to find out what he's going to say after the news. First of all, new one song away from crying. I hope not.

0: Andy Burnham's called on world leaders to draw up strict rules on AI, warning it's too important to be left to chance. In his address to the UN, he said he wants Britain to lead the world in tackling the risks. But his remarks came just hours after Donald Trump said he's resisting attempts to rein in the technology. President Trump has told the UN he faces a big decision on whether to strike Iran again or pursue a peace deal. He said he could annihilate the Islamic Republic if the conflict went unresolved. Police say predators are increasingly using over-the-counter medicines and drug-laced vapes to spike victims. Scotland Yard warns it's also seen a rise in cases at private house parties rather than in bars and at clubs. On to sport, and 5 wickets from Will Jacks helped England take a 1-0 lead in their one-day international cricket series against Sri Lanka. He also starred with the bat at Chesley Street, unbeaten on 46, as the visitors were set a target of 266 to win. Harry Brooks' side went on to take an 89-run victory. Jacks was happy with the job he did, despite bowling later than usual.
1: I think, obviously, having batted on it and knowing what it was like, I knew I was going to play a decent role. And then, depending on what time you bowl, it doesn't really bother me now. I think Harry likes us to be as flexible as possible, and that's why I think we're achieving some good things. So no matter the time, you've just got to do your best.
0: Arsenal needed an injury time penalty from Mariona Caldenti to beat Koga 1-0 in their Women's Champions League opener. Manchester City fought back from 2-0 down to draw 2-2 with Bayern Munich despite missing a penalty. Chelsea face Austria Vienna tonight without injured Lauren James, with Sonia Bonpasta confident that her side can win the competition. Celtic chief executive Michael Nicholson says he will support the manager Martin O'Neill despite a difficult start to the season. O'Neill said he needed time to reflect on his future following their second defeat in a week against rivals Rangers. And that's the latest. I'm Vicky Turner.

0: Nothing But Thieves. Welcome to the DDC here on BFBS, the Walsall Station. And welcome to Hal and Alice for the bit in the middle.
1: We're not thieves, but we hopefully will steal your heart.
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3: Bit. In the middle.
0: What was that?
1: I just thought it was quite nice.
0: Say it again.
1: We're not thieves, but we'll hopefully steal your heart.
0: No, say it in the Senior Black impression you were doing.
1: In the what impression?
0: Is that not her name?
1: I don't know. I've never seen
0: her. Surprise.
1: Oh, Cilla Black.
0: Oh, what did I say?
1: Celia.
0: Or her sister.
1: Right. Well, her real name was actually Cilla White.
0: Cilla Black. Oh, really?
1: Yeah, she changed it. That's absolutely true. You can look that up. Yeah, Liverpudlian. And she used to be a singer before she was a television host.
0: No, she still was a singer when she was a television host.
1: Yeah, well, singer, I think we're using quotation marks.
0: Yeah.
1: She was a dreadful singer.
0: An entertaining lady.
1: If you say
0: and
1: so.
0: And I think if you were to go on that show...
1: It's coming back.
0: What?
1: Yeah.
0: What's it called again?
1: Blind Dates.
0: Blind Dates, there you go. What? It's coming, why
1: it's
0: is
1: coming
0: it coming back?
1: There's going to be a new series.
0: No.
1: Yeah. Would you ever go? I can't go on it. I could be our Graham, with you a quick reminder.
0: Yeah.
1: Would you ever go on Blind
0: Dates? On Blind Dates.
1: I really think this is something you could apply for.
0: It could be quite fun, couldn't
1: now,
0: it?
1: Would you like to be the datee or the dater? And by that I mean the person asking the questions or one of the three.
0: I'm the person asking the questions.
1: Right,
0: sit on this seat for a living. I'm not being asked questions on national TV. I don't know what to do.
1: Let's Google this. Other search engines are also available. And by the end of the show, I want you to have applied for the new blind date.
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0: Surprise, surprise. 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
1: Okay, I don't
0: know. 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

0: I Kissed a Girl, Katy Perry, queer baiting since 2009.
1: Are you ready for a quiz, Alice?
0: I love quizzes. Is that what you wanted?
1: Yep. Are you ready?
0: I love quizzes. Yes, absolutely. Yes. Forces Station. Bit.
1: In the middle. Middle. You're doing a quiz tonight, and for all of those that are going to the BFBS Big Salute quiz.
0: You went to it last week. You did it last week.
1: Yeah, hosted it. Yeah.
0: You loved it. And you loved it, Hal. He had the best time. Messaged me afterwards saying, "Oh, I wish I could do this every week."
1: I didn't say that. Now, we're going to do a quiz.
0: You're supposed to be encouraging people to come along.
1: I was.
0: Sarcasm.
1: I was encouraging people to go along until you asked me if I enjoyed it. I can't lie to our audience. I'm encouraging you to go along tonight to see two people who will enjoy
0: it. We will enjoy it. We'll have a better attitude than this buddy boy over here.
1: So what I've done, Alice, if you don't ask me any questions and just let me do this, we're actually going to be fine. I've planned it all out. I've come up with Weird Question Quiz,
0: which
1: I thought might help you for tonight. Feel like you could incorporate one or two of these.
0: Ooh.
1: What is reportedly banned in public places in Florida after 6 p.m. every Thursday? Now, I've come up with four options you can guess.
0: Ooh.
1: Is it A, whistling?
0: Okay.
1: Is it B, farting? Is it C, singing? Or is it D, dancing?
0: Oh my goodness, is it Footloose? I was hoping one of the options would be crocodiles, but I would say whistling.
1: It's actually farting.
0: No!
1: It's illegal to break wind after 6 p.m. on a Thursday.
0: In Florida?
1: Just in Florida, the
0: state of
1: Florida.
0: Imagine that's all that they're doing. Maybe they could do it in their own homes.
1: What is the technical term for the fear of long words? Is it A, logophobia, B, hippopotamostrosquipedalophobia,
0: right,
1: C, glossophobia, or D, lexophobia?
0: Ooh, well, lexicon is the... That's the tomber of words, so I'd say glossophobia.
1: It's hippopotamostrosquipedalophobia.
0: Okay, all
1: right. And final one, because we are
0: I think I didn't see that as a joke before, actually.
1: Yeah,
0: a ridiculously long word. Yeah.
1: In Larnaca and Akrotiri, there are flamingos. What is a group of flamingos called? Is it A, a flock, B, a flamboyance, C, a parade, or D, a colony?
0: It's a flamboyance.
1: It absolutely
0: is. Which is such a great... Actually, I might do that question tonight.
1: It's a good one, isn't
0: it? That's fabulous.
1: How did you get on? You can always let us know. And you can always go along to the quiz tonight if you've already booked your place.
0: Yeah.
1: That's at Mom's.
0: Sold out?
1: It is.
0: I think it's sold out.
1: RAF Akrotiri. Good luck.
0: Woo!

0: People.
1: Should be called Everyday People. It's actually the opposite, isn't it? It's called People Every Day.
2: Probably singing about themselves being everyday people, because that's just the kind of narcissist that they are.
1: I actually had an amazing experience this morning. I wanted to share it with you, dear listener.
2: An amazing experience.
1: I don't know if you've rarely
2: has amazing experiences. Get ready to hear probably one of the most mundane stories you will hear today.
1: I don't know how many people can relate to this.
2: Go on.
1: I think there'll be a few that will say, wow. They might say, I don't believe you.
2: How mundane is this going to be?
1: So this morning, I opened a box of tablets at the end without the leaflet on the first attempt. And I just want to say, it's a big moment for me. I want to thank my family, my support group. Generally, my wife was there for me this morning as well. I don't know if this will happen again.
2: Okay, question. Who in life prefers to get that excited about the little stuff?
1: Or it's not a little thing.
2: Prefers to get actually excited about the big stuff.
1: First attempt,
2: I think I'm on the other side.

0: 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Right, we've got the news coming up in just a second, Hal.
1: We'll also do what's on, what's not on.
0: And we'll see if Alice can apply for Blind Date.
1: Woohoo!
0: Surprise, surprise! The applications aren't actually open
1: They're not
0: yet.
1: Open yet.
0: It's, no. Quite, it's quite short. We could do first dates, though.
1: Just, what else? Blind Dates is not
0: blind
1: available.
0: Love is Blind.
1: Love is Blind.
0: We could
1: okay.
0: do that
1: yeah,
0: one.
1: Yeah, do that one.
0: Oh, goodness.
1: Good luck.

0: world's focus is on the UN as the Prime Minister outlines his defence plans.
1: We will keep investing in our defence, meeting our NATO commitments and strengthening European capabilities.
0: President Trump threatens Iran.
2: I have a big decision to make. Will a deal be made with Iran, or do I annihilate the Islamic Republic?
0: And President Zelensky says he wants talks.
3: You're prepared to meet President Putin?
4: I'm ready.
3: You're ready?
4: I'm ready. I said it. I'm ready anytime. We all need to move as quick as possible.
5: This is Forces News
6: with Vicky Turner.
0: Andy Burnham has used his first address to the United Nations Assembly in New York to emphasise the importance of bolstering the UK's military defences. The Prime Minister says he refuses to play the same game as Russia in ramping up warlike rhetoric, but he says spending on defence is key.
1: Overcoming the forces of division and instability starts with national security. So we will keep investing in our defence, meeting our NATO commitments and strengthening European capabilities. We will be relentless in building up our hard power and deterrence.
0: Andy Burnham also announced that he has told security chiefs to begin work on a new National Centre for Information Defence to combat hostile information attacks from countries such as Russia.
1: We have evidence that they tried to interfere with the 2019 general election. We also know that they have tried to stoke tensions and unrest in the wake of horrific events. The idea that anyone would try to use such things to their advantage is just repulsive. But it is what they do.
0: The Prime Minister addressed the UN for 20 minutes, denouncing the war in Ukraine and the situation in Gaza. He also talked about a new UK-US defence partnership on artificial intelligence. He says governments need to come together to ensure AI is used positively.
1: We will bring the right people together on the key issues, delivering on the potential of AI for good and dealing with the risks. And we will work towards agreeing a single set of global principles and standards to ensure the transparency and access we need to increase our preparedness and to ensure that AI development is safe.
0: The American president has held what he called productive meetings with Iranian officials. The talks have taken place on the sidelines of the UN General Assembly. Adam Gilchrist reports.
7: Iranian media claims a deal's been offered to reopen the Strait of Hormuz for shipping, and in return, the US must ease sanctions and free up seized Iranian assets. Donald Trump has sounded positive about a deal, but still explains a dilemma.
2: Do I drive them into hell with no chance of survival and no hope of future greatness or generations?
7: President Trump told more than 100 UN delegates the regime in Tehran is a long-term menace, giving him a stark choice.
2: I have a big decision to make. Will a deal be made with Iran that lets them rebuild and create a far greater country than it ever was before? Maybe one of the greatest in the Middle East or even the world? Or do I annihilate the Islamic Republic?
7: The US leader's been meeting more than a dozen other world leaders as wars in the Middle East and Ukraine test his foreign policy agenda. Alan Eyre from the Middle East Institute thinks the US needs to be more proactive.
8: What it hasn't been willing or able to do is actually negotiate, to do diplomacy. So a President Trump meeting, I think, would probably set things backwards, because he tends to say things that hurt the diplomatic process.
7: Although Donald Trump has now signed a landmark Denmark-Greenland security deal, it allows the US to build two new military bases in the Arctic territory.
6: This is Forces News.
0: The US president also said it's been a great honor to finish eight wars since he came back into office, and he claimed the Ukraine-Russia conflict could end soon. Ukraine's president, Volodymyr Zelensky, says that during his talks with him, they discussed what he called an energy ceasefire with Russia. U.S. Secretary of State Marco Rubio will meet Russian Foreign Minister Sergei Lavrov later today. Mr. Zelensky told reporters he hoped the United States would find a way to bring Moscow to negotiations.
4: He wants to end the war. He can organize a trilateral meeting where all the sensitive things leaders can raise and try to end the war.
3: So you're prepared to meet President Putin in a trilateral?
4: So I'm ready.
3: You're ready?
4: I'm ready. I said it. I'm ready. Anytime when all the sides will be ready. I think that we all need to move as quick as possible.
0: The Ukrainian president later posted on social media that he has intelligence Russia is planning a new massive attack on his country. Lithuania's foreign minister doubts if the Russian president wants to talk.
9: It's really good that US are still on the diplomatic track trying to get the deal done. On the other hand, we shouldn't stop putting pressure on Russia and finding new incentives for Putin to just to negotiate and stop this brutal war.
5: This is Forces News.
0: Some stories in short now, and police have thwarted an imminent suspected terror plot to target the Jewish community in Manchester. Two men have been arrested, as Nick Qureshi reports.
10: The suspects in their 30s were detained in central Manchester on Sunday, just ahead of Yom Kippur, the holiest day in Judaism. They're now in London, where they can be held for 7 days. Counter-terror police say the arrests are part of a lengthy investigation. The Community Security Trust, which monitors anti-Semitism in the UK, has described the suspected plot as utterly chilling. It comes close to the anniversary of a terror attack at Manchester's Eaton Park Synagogue on Yom Kippur, where two Jewish worshippers were killed.
0: There's a warning: predators are increasingly using prescription and over-the-counter medicines and drug-laced vapes to spike victims. The Met Police says it's seen an increasing number of cases at private parties. Over 2,700 related offences have been reported in the past year. Molly Penfold found her drink had been spiked in a bar.
11: If I'm going out, I feel very anxious before going out. I never feel like I can just go to the toilet by myself anymore. I feel like I can't go up to the bar by myself anymore. And it's really affected me.
0: Piers Morgan says he still intends to sue Charles Spencer despite an apology for an error in his memoir about his sister. The Earl claimed the journalist edited the Daily Mirror when it published intrusive pictures of Princess Diana. More than a third of young people killed in car crashes over the past 5 years weren't wearing a seatbelt. The AA Charitable Trust found 35.6% of 17 to 29-year-olds who died on

0: However, smaller kit was available, but trainees said they did not feel welcome enough to exchange badly fitting items. Overall, however, the Ofsted results were good. They found strong welfare support, and all 10 regular military training establishments were rated good or outstanding overall. Despite negative headlines around sexual harassment at the Army Foundation College last month, this Ofsted report describes the experience of junior soldiers as transformational, and they praised safeguarding, accommodation, welfare and training. It was, however, also criticised for badly fitting kit. Poor military accommodation remains a persistent problem, and Ofsted again identified worn buildings, slow repairs and unreliable facilities.
1: Forces News Sports.
2: The final match in the Women's Interservices Rugby League Championships will take place this Friday. The Army v Navy clash is off, as Carl Dixon explains.
3: Disappointment for both teams, but for two very different reasons. Firstly, the Navy's player availability issues rears its ugly head again, meaning they withdraw from the contest at perhaps an opportune time to play the Army. That's because the usually dominant champions were kicked off the throne by the RAF on Saturday, and they'll have been keen to kickstart their climb back to the top. Huath will still host some fantastic Forces Rugby League though, as the men's Army v Navy clash will decide the fate of the championship live on the BFBS Forces News YouTube channel on Saturday.
2: England's build up to their Nations League match with Spain on Saturday is being dominated by questions over the five players who've pulled out with injury. Former under 21 player Jamie O'Hara is angry. He thinks the likes of Cole Palmer and Declan Rice would be on the pitch if there was a Premier League game this weekend. The ex-Tottenham man says clubs have too much power and the players must stand up to them.
4: I would never let a medical staff or a physio tell me that I couldn't go and play for my national team because you might be a bit tired, we're a bit worried about you getting injured. Do one. I'm playing for my country. I can't believe it. I think it's shocking. I think it's a disgrace.
2: Arsenal needed an injury time penalty to start their Women's Champions League campaign with a 1-0 win against the Danish side Kurga. Manchester City missed a penalty in their clash with Bayern Munich but did fight back from 2-0 down to draw 2-2. And Chelsea will be without the injured Lauren James for their clash with Austria Vienna tonight.
1: Forces News.
5: Headlines.
2: Andy Burnham has used his first address to the UN Assembly in New York to emphasise the importance of bolstering the UK's military defences and dealing with hostile information attacks from countries such as Russia. And Donald Trump says he faces a big decision on whether to strike Iran again. And that's the latest. I'm Vicky Turner.

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1: It's BFBS. Horses Station. What's on and what's not on?
2: Let me tell you what's on tonight. Arrive from 7, it all kicks off at 8 at Mom's Bar, RAF Akrotiri. There is the BFBS Big Salute Charity Quiz with Ryan Galpin and also Alice Vickery.
0: I'll be there this evening. I'm looking forward to it immensely. What's not on, though, is talking back to the Quizmaster. Lovely Ryan Galpin will be doing it tonight, and he's a very nice man, and we don't want to make him unhappy. We want to see him thrive and succeed. So come down and see us in action tonight at Mom's Bar in Akrotiri.
1: What's on and what's not on?

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0: it's the wonderful Olivia Dean, and So Easy to Fall in Love with Me.
1: With you?
0: Well, that's the name of the song, isn't it? You know, so I was just reading it.
1: There was no with me, actually.
0: All right, maybe I added a tiny bit. And you know what? I knew you'd pounce on it like a tiger spotting a mouse.
1: You were the mouse in this situation. I was the mouse. I am a tiger. Mm. I've often referred to myself as a tiger, actually.
0: Yeah?
1: I just sort of go back going, oh, Tiger Alice is going to the shops today.
0: Well, try and tie in Tiger Alice to what we were going to talk about with Spence and the shelter.
1: Tiger Alice loves to go for a little walk around Arcadiri and see incredible things that have been built by incredible clubs, such as Sergeant Spencer Leach, who was with us earlier on the breakfast show doing our co-presenting this morning, 30 Minutes of Fame, because yesterday Hal went to have a look at the shelter that the Arcadiri Men's Club have built.
0: Yes, it's a, crucially I should add, it's a sun shelter for children, and it's beautiful. It's like a dome shape, it's made of wood and steel, and it's been taken 2 weeks of incredible graft from about 25 different people.
1: And, you know, 6 months in the build-up process to actually sort of like getting all the pieces, everything ready together.
0: Spence told me, this was off air, so I feel like I should share this because it won't be on the interview, which you'll hear on my show later, that digging in the incredible soil that we have here in Cyprus is like digging into rock.
1: Oh.
0: And they had to use pickaxes and shovels. And he said at one point, I was hoping we would find some ancient buried treasure or some kind of artifact that meant that we had to stop the work.
1: It was that backbreaking.
0: Because maybe this could be a protected area, and suddenly we had to stop because it was that backbreaking.
1: Goodness
0: They've
1: me.
0: Done an amazing job. Check out our BFBS Cyprus story on Instagram and Facebook.

0: Shall we just? Shall I just let you know that there's some pretty big stuff coming up on Friday?
1: Big stuff.
0: We do our tune on Friday.
1: How big is the stuff?
0: Well, I'm going to tell you. We do our tune on a Friday.
1: Yeah, we do.
0: Which one do you fancy?
1: Oh, go on.
0: It's International Comic Book Day. Oh my goodness! Okay. Does anyone love a comic more than me?
1: No, no, but well, I mean, probably. But what songs are related to comic
0: Let's
1: books?
0: Just go through them first.
1: Something about Pages or Superman or
0: right,
1: something.
0: Right, exactly.
1: Okay.
0: Yes, in fact, you've just thought of some really good examples.
1: Go on, what's the next one?
0: It's Dream Day. It's World Dream Day now.
1: Dream Fleetwood Mac.
0: Dreamer.
1: We're done.
0: We're done.
1: That's it. Dreams Fleetwood Mac.
0: To Friday. Skip tomorrow. Alice,
1: what other
0: you.
1: Ones were there?
0: Oh, it was World Koala Day. It's International Hug a Vegetarian Day.
1: Ah! What does that mean? All vegetarians like it in hug.
0: It's International Be Brave Day.
1: That's BFC every day.
0: Nice.
1: Right, I'm off now. I'll see you tomorrow at 6 a.m.

0: I Don't Mind, Juicy J and Usher. Thanks again to Alice Vickery for The Breakfast Show.
1: Welcome.
0: Fantastic guest as well for her 30 Minutes of Fame. If you ever want to be part of that, cypress@bfbs.com. You could do that on a Wednesday from 7. 7. Right, for us now, Blur, song 2. One of the shortest songs ever written. After this, we've got the new single from Slater.

Blur, song 2. Now, Cinefest, I want to remind you that that is on from 4pm on Saturday. This is going to be quite the momentous weekend. There's lots going on, but we're focusing on Cinefest and Paddington 2. Yeah, it's confirmed as the sequel now. Paddington 2 is the first showing, The Dark Knight the second screening. This is on the pitch at RAF Akrotiri. It's open to all BFC pass holders. You don't have to be based at RAF Akrotiri. As long as you're a BFC pass holder, you can come along to this. Now, I think you might remember we did our competition last week. I think it's going to be really, really popular. It is free entry if you would like to go. You also don't have to go for both films. We say it starts at 4. That's when people are advised to get there, get themselves comfortable, get some popcorn, all that good stuff. But you've got the choice of films and you can turn up either for the first or the second or hopefully both.

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It's a song. I had to look this up because I was like, what on earth is that song about? It's about body image and insecurities, which I think is something we can probably all relate to. No one has more kind of self-doubt than our own selves, do we? Like, very few people that think they are just perfect in every way, shape and form. I mean, we know all our own foibles. I think that's a really great song. It's really catchy, and the message in it as well. It's unusual. Most songs are genuinely just about sort of falling in love. There's very few that are about, I don't like how my body looks in the mirror. Right, let's do this. It's time to play our game. The Jacksons are going to be live in concert. And on the morning show through this week, it's your chance to win two tickets to see the Jacksons live in concert. It's on Friday the 23rd of October at Monte Caputo in Limassol. Marlon Jackson of the Jackson 5 is accompanied by the leads from Thriller the Musical and MJ the Musical, singing classic Jackson hits. Now, to get your name in the draw, simply unravel this anagram to spell out a well-known four-word Jackson's song. AI, a Bucky won't. 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If you're a fan of anagrams, this is the question for you. Very best of luck with it. Here's Dasher, not at this party.

Dasher, not at this party. All right, it's the 23rd of September. Let's have a look at what's happened on this day throughout history. Let's go back to 1845. The Knickerbockers Baseball Club, the first baseball team to play under modern rules, was founded in New York. It would eventually become also the name of the basketball team, now known as the New York Knicks. In 1889, Nintendo was founded. Wow, what a huge, momentous day. That was pretty much all of my teenage years spent playing on various different Nintendo games consoles. In 1974, CFAX began. A truly historic day. The world's first teletext service. If, like me, you were glued to the football pages, you'd be waiting for the page to change, either to get that latest transfer rumour or to actually see the score of your team. On this day in 2000, British rower Steve Redgrave, now of course Sir Steve Redgrave, entered Olympic history by winning his fifth consecutive gold medal. In 2002, in a new survey, Harry Potter and the Philosopher's Stone was voted the best children's fiction of all time. Do you think anything could compete with that? Do we count Lord of the Rings as children's fiction? I don't know. It's probably for everyone. In 2019, teenage climate activist Greta Thunberg gave her now famous "How dare you?" a speech to world leaders at a UN Climate Action Summit in New York. A lot of stuff on this day happened in New York. Well, entertainment-wise, what will today be famous for the 23rd of September? We may just have to wait and see. But that's you up to date with things that happened on this day throughout history. I tried to make that rhyme. Soon as Spyro, Great Expectation, that latest single will take you to news and sports headlines. Before that, Kelly Clarkson, "My Life Would Suck Without You."

Kelly Clarkson, My Life Would Suck Without You. Kelly Clarkson, supporter of our troops, because she actually had an opportunity to say yes or no when she was invited to perform at the Invictus Games closing ceremony in Canada. She said yes, along with the boss, Bruce Springsteen and Bryan Adams. And I was lucky enough at the closing ceremony of that Invictus Games in Canada to see them all on stage. And Kelly was really, really great, and made her name only a few years prior to that on telly, wasn't it? Was it American Idol? I want to say it was. You know, time, cognitive decline, I struggle to remember things, but I'm pretty sure that's right. I also want to give a shout out to Phil, who sent me a wonderful email with a link to My Body Isn't Ready live on Jimmy Fallon. Really amazing performance. Thanks for that.

0: Andy Burnham says he wants the UK to lead the world in developing strict rules to keep artificial intelligence in check. The Prime Minister told world leaders at the UN he wants Britain to act as an honest broker. But his speech came hours after Donald Trump said he would resist attempts to rein in the technology. Defence Secretary Wes Streeting says action is needed.
1: This is an industrial revolution at a pace and scale we've never seen before. It has extraordinary potential for the betterment of humanity, but it also has potential, as some of the biggest brains and titans in tech have warned us, to be a weapon of mass destruction.
0: The American president has held what he called productive meetings with Iranian officials on the sidelines of the UN General Assembly. Iran is offering a deal to reopen the Strait of Hormuz for shipping, but as long as the US drops sanctions and frees up seized Iranian assets. But Donald Trump told UN delegates that the regime in Tehran is a long-term menace.
2: Do I drive them into hell with no chance of survival and no hope of future greatness or generations? But I believe we'll make a deal right after the election.
0: The mayor of Greater Manchester says she's determined to stamp out anti-Semitism after two men were arrested over a suspected terror plot. Police say it was targeting the Jewish community ahead of Yom Kippur. Around 60 migrants have arrived in Dover after spending more than 30 hours at sea in a small boat. French officials say they repeatedly refused help because they were determined to reach the UK. The vessel was shadowed by the French Coast Guard before British rescue boats were sent in to collect them. Six people have been arrested during protests in Gosport, where the boat had initially been expected to dock. There's a warning: predators are increasingly using prescription and over-the-counter medicines and drug-laced vapes to spike victims. The Met Police says it's seen an increasing number of cases at private parties. Over 2,700 related offences have been reported in the past year. Molly Penfold found her drink had been spiked in a bar.
3: If I'm going out, I feel very anxious before going out. I never feel like I can just go to the toilet by myself anymore. I feel like I can't go up to the bar by myself anymore, and it's really affected me.
0: More than a third of young people killed in car crashes in Britain over the past 5 years weren't wearing a seatbelt. The AA Charitable Trust found 36% who died between 2021 and 2025 were unbelted. Taylor Swift has announced a new single after sparking a wave of speculation among fans online. The singer had changed her Instagram bio and put out a mysterious countdown. She's now revealed Patient Zero will be released on Friday. Happy Bottom, Dumb Woman's Lane and Great Snoring are among the rudest place names in the UK. A survey by Asda Money also puts Pratt's Bottom, North Piddle and Nicky Nacky Lane on the list. And that's the latest. I'm Vicky Turner.

0: You can detect the Stevie Winwood in there, and also Eric Pritz, Call On Me. We went back in time with that track. We'll have plenty more songs from back in the day very soon. BFBS weather. Forget back in the day, we're focusing on the here and now with the Met Office. Martin is joining me. Martin. That's now your own theme music. How are you?
1: Very well, thank you. All the better for having my own theme music.
0: Welcome back. You've been on holiday. Did you have a nice time?
1: I did, thank you. Yes.
0: You ticked off the UK, you ticked off Greece.
1: I did, yeah.
0: It's done.
1: I made the most.
0: It's officially been done. Well, we missed you. We're delighted you're back. And you've come back to some pretty decent weather. You actually missed the bad stuff.
1: I did, actually. Yeah.
0: Well done.
1: Quite,
0: well planned.
1: Yeah, quite weirdly. Yeah, that was quite good. Yeah.
0: But what's it going to do for today, please?
1: Okay, well, mainly sunny. There will be one or two showers, probably less than we were kind of indicating yesterday.
0: Yes.
1: Probably sort of on the eastern side of Trudos Mountain, so places like Lefkara could get showers. I think the rest of us probably won't get showers, just a little bits and pieces of cloud around. Temperatures will reach about 29 degrees, which is quite comfortable.
0: Yeah.
1: 19 degrees at the top of Trudos.
0: Oh, right. It's
1: starting to cool down.
0: Yeah, I was about to say it's starting to change.
1: Yeah. And quite windy this afternoon as well.
0: It's been breezy. Yeah, you know, as you know, I go on my afternoon walks each day.
1: Mm.
0: And I really use that as my sort of barometer.
1: Yeah.
0: You know, stick my finger up in the air and I get a rough idea. No, in reality, my hat blows off or it doesn't. It's as simple as that.

0: cold front going across us, which means a bit of a cloud, but mainly it'll be cloud. Also one or two showers, but fairly few and far between, I think. Just possible we could get one on the south coast in Decatur or in Akrotiri, but most likely not, I think.
1: Interesting. Yeah. The weather, it is a-changing.
0: It is a-changing, yes.
1: Winter is coming. Martin from the Met Office, until next time. Thank you so much.
0: You are

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0: This music's good, I'll miss it when it's gone, and it'll be gone on the 9th of October. 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
0: The global pop artist, singer, songwriter, the creative tour de force, Troye Sivan, returns with Party. Party's a song, and it follows the release of Sivan's first single from his forthcoming fourth album, which is going to be called She's the Best. Now, hopefully you like Party as a track. It's my third offering on the morning show for fresh new music this week. 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
1: Picture this. 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The screen lights up. 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

0: Alex Warren. Emerald Eyes. You'd remember them. Right, let's have a look at...
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0: And crucially, what's on it? Cycling Pro Series back at 3 this afternoon on TNT Sports. Also at 4, One Tree Hill returns on BFBS Extra, a classic episode. 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I enjoy the Greece and Cyprus ones, so I always like to mention these. 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

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Talk about... Let's talk about entertainment news. Georgia Smith and Robin have taken two of the major awards at the 2026 Independent Music Awards. They recognise independent artists. And they've won. They've done really well. Smith won Best Track for The Way I Love You, while the Swedish singer Robin was recognised for her album at the ceremony, which happened at the Roundhouse. I've been there. In that London. You might remember a roundhouse in Hona as well, if you were ever based there, which was apparently haunted. Anyway, we're not talking about that. Hannah Fry says she'll use her skills in mathematics to beat the competition in the all-new, can't wait for this, Celebrity Traitors. The winner last year was Alan Carr, wasn't it? But the new episodes will start from Thursday. She is one of 21 stars taking part in the new series. Now, we know as well that James Blunt, who's apparently very funny online, I only see occasional tweets from him. Miranda Hart will be in, also very funny, and Joe Lycett, also very funny. It looks like everyone is in it as a comedian. So we look forward to that from tomorrow. Taylor Swift has announced a new single after sparking a wave of speculation among fans online. And she's got a couple of fans. The singer had changed her Instagram bio and put a mysterious countdown on her website. She's now revealed the song, which is going to be called Patient Zero, will be released this Friday. It follows her Toy Story 5 track, I Knew It, I Knew You, which came out in June. That's you up to date with entertainment news.

Ed's Pink, it's Runaway. Now we're in the midst of our competition. We're doing it throughout this week. On Friday, we'll pick a winner, and it's a chance for you to go and win two tickets to see the Jacksons live in concert on Friday, the 23rd of October. This is happening at Monte Caputo in Limassol. If you'd like to win a pair of tickets to see Marlon Jackson of the Jackson 5, accompanied by the leads from Thriller and MJ, the musicals, then you can. Now, hopefully, you're good at anagrams. Several of you have been so far. You've managed to get your names in the draw. But if your name isn't in the draw yet, simply unravel this anagram to spell out a well-known four-word Jackson's song, as in the Jacksons. AI, a Bucky won't. Now, I used to do anagrams when I started in radio a few years ago, because I'm only years old. And anagrams were some of the most popular things I've ever done. Some people love anagrams. I'm terrible at anagrams. But if you're good at them, then this is just for you. AI, a Bucky won't. Unravel that. It'll spell out a well-known Jackson song. I'll give you the letters. A, I, A, B, U, C, K, Y, W, O, N-T. Hopefully that gave you time to write it down. This is open to all BFC pass holders, T's and C's at bfbs.com. You can get in touch on the email, cypress@bfbs.com. Never

Nickelback, How You? Remind me. BFBS, The Forces Station. Audrey Hobart, the single Sue Me. That new one's going to play next. Before we get to that, there's a Turkish city which has cooked up the world's largest pot of baked beans. A Turkish city entered the Guinness World Record books by cooking 1,807 gallons of baked beans. That's approximately 15,000 cans worth of baked beans in one pot. Somewhere in Turkey, there is currently a spoon that needs a forklift license. Also, 1,807 gallons of beans. If you've ever been to a mess function, an underestimation of how many people are coming to the barbecue could be summed up, because no matter how much you make, it's never enough. And also, that's a lot of baked beans. I wouldn't want to be downwind of any of them after eating that.

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2: 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Street Fighter. 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

Josh Baker and Poppy Bascom with My Place here on BFBS, the Forces Station. Mark McKenzie is back on Saturday. And the reason I'm telling you about this already, I know we're only on Wednesday, is he's asking you to guess how many goals will be scored in total in these two matches. Now, because it's a two-week, international break, you've got internationals and the non-league going on. So he's chosen Slovenia, Scotland, Aldershot Town versus Tamworth. How many goals will be scored in total in those two matches? Send your guesses, it is just for a bit of fun, as a voice message via our BFBS app, or you can email goals@bfbs.com. And then you can keep up to date with the scores on Saturday from 4 p.m. with Mark McKenzie right here on BFBS, the Forces Station.

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Click on the news section, all your top stories from across the Forces world in under 3 minutes. In fact, on the most recent edition, Gurkha recruits on defence exercise dig trenches for 48 hours. You can see the footage of that. I had a look at this a little earlier. Really incredible. On little sleep. You know, Gurkhas are amazing. I was based in Catterick Garrison for 3 years and spent so long getting to know so many of them, and a truly amazing bunch. Also, the food, just incredible. They were so generous every time as well when I went to go and do interviews with them. It always make me something. Really lovely. Royal Marines reservists receiving award for helping save lives. This is on Ben Nevis. That's a truly remarkable story. So there's that and more. It's all at forcesnews.com for the latest edition of the download. It's always delivered in under 3 minutes. I don't actually know how they do it. Very impressive. Check out the download every weekday. It's also available for free on our Forces News YouTube channel, which you can subscribe to.

What a track from DJ Sammy and Heaven. Where is the Love, Black Eyed Peas? We'll take you up to your latest news and sports headlines. A reminder, tonight from 7pm, the ESBA Military Wives Choir are having a new members taster evening. This is at St. Patrick's Church in Ayas Nikolaos. So any women with a military connection, serving personnel, civil servants, partners, daughters, if you want to get involved in this, no auditions are required, no experience is needed. The great thing is with this, even if you think, I really can't sing, you know, you can actually go along. You'll be made more than welcome. That's 7 till 9 tonight at St. Patrick's Church. I, Nick.

0: The Prime Minister's accused Russia of an impulsive and insidious misinformation campaign with the aim of stoking division and sowing despair in the UK. Andy Burnham made the remarks as he addressed the United Nations General Assembly in New York overnight. He said a new National Centre for Information Defence would be set up to try to tackle the issue.
1: We have evidence that they tried to interfere with the 2019 general election. We also know that they have tried to stoke tensions and unrest in the wake of horrific events. The Kremlin spends around £1.3 billion each year on manipulating information. We're talking about an insidious campaign that reaches into people's homes and twists what they feel about their own country and community.
0: The Prime Minister also told world leaders people are worried about AI technology and standards can't be left to chance. Just hours earlier, Donald Trump laid out his alternative view, saying he'd encourage it, not rein it in. Philip White, the founder of software firm Audacia, says rules are vital.
2: You've got the bad actors that are deliberately trying to do harm. But I think one of the scariest things that probably aren't necessarily getting enough attention is the big bucket of accidental bad actors, good actors that are over-empowering models without realising the potential harm they can do.
0: The Defence Secretary says Andy Burnham will again look at the proposed Chagos Islands deal following his meeting with Donald Trump. The US President reiterated that he doesn't support it, calling it terrible and ridiculous. The proposed agreement is to hand sovereignty to Mauritius while retaining control of the UK-US military base Diego Garcia. Wes Streeting says a deal would need US support.
3: What he said yesterday wasn't the first time he'd said it, but I think it's a clear indication that that is his settled view on the treaty as it stands. We're going to have to work through the detail of the US concerns to get to a point which maybe not everyone will love, but everyone can live with.
0: At least 11 people have been killed in a mass shooting at a house party in South Africa. Police say three perpetrators entered and opened fire at a property around 19 miles south of the city of Durban. The force says one of the victims was a woman who was believed to be pregnant. Three others were wounded. The head of the International Monetary Fund has said advanced economies need to urgently reduce their debt burdens given a spike in borrowing costs. Kristalina Georgieva called for urgent and politically painful action to rein in debt. Figures due to be released later this morning are expected to show a rise in the number of deaths from illegal drug use in Scotland last year. For much of the past decade, Scotland has had the highest rate of drug deaths in Europe, with more than 1,000 people dying every year. Auctioneers say a blue diamond ring of extraordinary rarity could fetch up to £2 million when it goes under the hammer next month. The jewel, which is owned by a Scottish collector, will be only the third blue diamond weighing more than 8 carats ever offered at auction in the UK. And that's the latest. I'm Vicky Turner.
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Portugal the Man, Feel It Still. BFBF weather. Dry and sunny, patchy cloud forming during this afternoon across much of the island. Some showers developing in the mountains. You might see a bit of rain in the central plain and possibly even eastern parts of the island. The odd thunderstorm can't be ruled out. Martin from the Met Office joining us earlier saying, OK, it's unlikely, but we should mention it because it's possible. Strong winds today. Yeah, they've been a bit of a breeze on the coast over the past couple of days. Well, today's going to be the strongest wind we've seen all week, so be aware of that. Highs between 29 and 31 degrees Celsius at low levels. You're looking at 19, just 19 this afternoon for the mountains. The temperature's definitely starting to noticeably drop off. For tonight, a fine and dry night. The wind is going to go down to a moderate breeze. So normally we say light winds overnight. Still going to be a little breezy. Overnight lows of 19 at low levels, which is, you know, the max during the afternoon in the mountains today. For example, if you're in Episcopi, it's going to be 19 tonight. And get this, in the mountains, overnight tonight, we're into single figures. It's the first time I've said that for months. 8 degrees Celsius in the mountains.

Sun. Hugel, the French artist, Hugel. It's spelled Hugel. With Moving to the Sun, it's BFBS, the Forces Station. It's Hal here with you. If you want to go and see a movie tonight, 7 p.m. Oh, it's a good one. The Galaxy Cinema Episcopi is showing Pressure. It's a 12A, and it's the story of the fairly tense, fairly fraught 72 hours before D-Day, where General Dwight D. Eisenhower and Captain James Stagg face that impossible choice: launch the most dangerous seaborne invasion in human history, or risk losing the war altogether. It largely came down to the weather. Pressure, film that has to be seen, 7 p.m. at the Galaxy. 7:30 tonight, Bad Apples. I really want to see this. It's a dark comedy. It's 15. It's showing at the Astra Cinema Akrotiri, 7:30 tonight. The Mercury Cinema iNIC has the new Resident Evil movie, of course, based on the popular computer game, which I thought was too scary. That is at 7:30 at the Mercury iNIC tonight. If you want to see what else is on, BFBS Cinemas, plural, bfbscinemas.com.

There's an all-new Forest HQ, the Akrotiri Man's Club. Jay Metz and other members of the community have helped build a structure for children at Akrotiri Primary School. We'll find out about that in around about 15 minutes' time. Before that, a reminder, the end of summer party is coming to RAF Akrotiri Sports Pitches on Saturday, the 3rd of next month. It's an end of summer feel for the party featuring live acts. You've got Steve Johnson, he's always very popular with his little guitar and his little face. Stavros Flatley, with Stavros and Laggy, his boy. DJ sets, there'll be loads more. There'll be food and drink as well. It all begins on the sports pitches opposite the rugby club at RAF Akrotiri from 3:30 PM on Saturday, the 3rd of October. This is open to the entire BFC community. All BFC pass holders can attend.

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C, Hal here with your BFBS, the Forces Station. There's a new nine basket frisbee golf course at Happy Valley by the Scout Hut. You can do this any time during the week. It's very easy. You can also do it on the weekend if you get it organised, but the frisbees and the scorecards are available by the first tee off. You can get ready for some fun frisbee action. It's a nine basket frisbee golf course in Happy Valley, absolutely free. Just grab a disc and scorecard from the box by the first tee, or swing by the gym during normal working hours. They'll be able to help you there. Perfect for all ages. It's a fantastic way to enjoy the outdoors, to challenge your family to a friendly game. Hopefully it's something you enjoy. Maybe you want to do again and again and invite me. They don't-

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0: BTS and Swim. There's an all-new Forest HQ, the Akrotiri Man's Club, J-Mets, and other members of the community have helped to build a new structure for children just outside Akrotiri Primary School as part of the Forest School. I took a walk around the impressive Sun Shelter and was joined by Forest School Lead Fran Hills and First Sergeant Spencer Leach.
1: So this is the Akrotiri Primary Forest School that collective of J-Mets squadron people have made and people across a wider station. And of course, Akrotiri's Man Club, massive effort, £2,500 worth of materials.
2: Wow.
1: We're talking about probably about 500 workforce hours to make this and some really generous donations from people that have funded the materials.
0: Fran, for you, Fran Hills, Forest School Lead, what does this mean for the Forest School having this here?
3: It's really exciting because we've got about 350 children at school and all of them come down to Forest School throughout the year. So it is a year-round activity. This now means that they have a huge amount more shelter and shade.
0: Yes.
3: It's hot here a lot of the time, but it was built to specifications beautifully. So it's nice and round. So it feels, you know, like a nice collective space with benches. And we have the fire circle in the middle as well. This is where we meet. This is kind of like the heart of Forest School. So it's called Forest HQ. We might have activities in here. We do all sorts of different activities like woodcraft and things like that. So they use traditional tools, hand tools. And we also have fires and we do cooking and things, lots of storytelling, find wildlife down here and lots of other kind of play outdoor activities.
0: Spence, I want to come back to you. So you mentioned Akrotiri Man's Club. For those that aren't familiar, can you tell us exactly what that is and how people can get involved?
1: It's open to anyone with an SBA, doesn't matter if you're civilian, LEC, it really doesn't matter. We're a welcoming team. We like to do things to promote mental health. We hit the stigma of mental health head on. We want men to be able to openly talk about how they feel, you know, support as a collective. We understand that other men don't find talking to each other easy. So that's why we come up with these community projects and to be able to deliver something good for the whole of SBA.
0: It's incredible. And Fran, finally with you, what do you want to say to all of those that got involved? I know there was over 20 people and I know it took a couple of weeks. What do you want to say to them that have built this? Well, let's be honest, it's fantastic, isn't it?
3: Yeah, it is fantastic. And it's, yeah, huge thank you. I just keep saying thank you constantly every time I came down. It was very hot work, wasn't it? And yeah, it took a lot of real determination to get it done. But it is beautiful and hopefully we'll be here for a very long time.
0: I'm sure it will. Fran, Spence, thank you so much.
4: Yeah, Forest School Lead Fran Hills, Sergeant Spencer Leach from Akrotiri Man's Club, speaking with me about a new sun shelter for children of Akrotiri Primary School. 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

Zara Larsson, Pink Panther S, it's Midnight Sun. Someday, Somewhere, Jungle. That new single is going to take us to Rewind. We're going to go back in time. I'm going to give you five songs and plenty of clues to a mystery year. And just for fun, I'll ask you if you can figure out when it was. Remember the email address. You'll need it. Cypress at bfbs.com. We'll do it after this.

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2: Saturday, an editor helping an author finish a murder mystery suspects he may be planning the real thing in Marble Hall Murders. 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

It is Ed Sheeran, Shape of You. We've gone back in time. It's Rewind. It's Just for Fun. The MTV Music Awards, they were replaced by the Movie Awards. They became the first major ceremony to adopt a gender-neutral categories. Emma Watson saw off competition from the likes of Hugh Jackman and James McAvoy to bag the award for her role in Beauty and the Beast. Celebrities don't do anything by halves, and this mystery year that seemed to go for childbirth too. Not content with giving birth to one baby, several A-list couples did the double and had twins in this year. There was twins for the Clooney family, where they welcomed Ella and Alexander. Then came Beyoncé, who gave birth to Rumi and Sir Carter a few weeks later. And then Cristiano Ronaldo and his partner, they had twins as well. We all became couch potatoes in this mystery year, and with good reason. The shows on TV were fantastic. I don't know if you remember the horror show Stranger Things, got a feeling you do, the dystopian drama The Handmaid's Tale, and A-listers galore were in Big Little Lies. If you remember the year, Cyprus at bfbs.com. It is just for fun.

0: The Chainsmokers, and of course you can hear Coldplay on that one as well. Something just like this. A snap general election was held 3 years early in the UK. The result was a hung parliament and the Conservative Party entering into a deal with Northern Ireland's DUP to retain a slim majority and form a government.
1: What the country needs more than ever is certainty. It is clear that only the Conservative and Unionist Party has the legitimacy and ability to provide that certainty by commanding a majority in the House of Commons.
0: It happened in this Our Mystery year. We've gone back in time. We're asking, when was it in America? Donald Trump was inaugurated as the 45th President of the United States, and Mike Pence was sworn in as the 48th Vice President. Prince Harry got engaged. Now, let me give you any bum information. Got engaged to Meghan Markle. When they got married, it was a different year. And there was the release of Sign of the Times, the debut single from Harry Styles. Cypress at bfbs.com. Answer on the way very soon.

rhythm. Katy Perry with Skip Marley. We've got Solo Dance, Martin Jensen on the way for you next. Jax Jones and Ray will be my final track in this Our Mystery Year. We've gone back in time. The year the Ice Bucket Challenge was doing the rounds on social media for a very good cause. The first time in Oscars history the wrong movie was announced for Best Picture. It was announced that La La Land was the winning film, but it was actually meant to be Moonlight. And the surprise at the box office was the horror film Get Out.

0: The Prime Minister has used his first address to the United Nations Assembly in New York to emphasise the importance of bolstering defence, including a partnership deal with America on AI defence.
1: We will work towards agreeing a single set of global principles and standards to ensure the transparency and access we need to ensure that AI development is safe.
0: Andy Burnham says he has also asked security chiefs to begin work on a new National Centre for Information Defence. It's to combat the spread of hostile information and misinformation. Defence Secretary Wes Streeting says work on that needs to begin as soon as possible.
2: Come the next general election, it will be hard to discern the real versions of politicians from the artificial versions. And that world in which the public find it hard to separate fact from fiction, propaganda from reality, is a dangerous place for a democracy to be.
0: The head of Britain's Space Command has been suspended over allegations of a serious sexual assault. Air Vice Marshal Jamie Thompson was arrested in August, just weeks after taking charge. The MOD has told Forces News that a theft investigation has concluded and has been referred to the Service Prosecuting Authority for a charging decision. The investigation into the alleged serious sexual offence remains ongoing. The Mayor of Greater Manchester says she's determined to stamp out anti-Semitism after two men were arrested over a suspected terror plot. Police say it was targeting the Jewish community ahead of Yom Kippur. About 200 anti-migrant demonstrators gathered at a former naval base in Gosport in Hampshire last night in the mistaken belief a boat carrying asylum seekers would be landing there. Instead, the migrants were taken by a border force vessel to Dover. The BBC's Duncan Kennedy reports from Gosport.
3: The protesters, many wearing face masks, gathered at the former Hasler naval base and chanted anti-migrant slogans. It had been reported that around 60 asylum seekers were being brought to Gosport by a border force vessel, having been picked up in the channel, where they'd been for around 30 hours. For much of the day, their vessel was monitored from another boat by the anti-migrant campaigner Daniel Thomas. The local Gosport MP, Dame Caroline Dynage, later confirmed the migrants were instead being taken to Dover.
0: Figures released in the past half an hour show the number of deaths in Scotland related to drugs rose by 11% last year. More than 1,130 people died. That's an increase of more than 110 from the year before. The Scottish Government says it's investing in treatment programmes. More than 300 homes are being evacuated after a suspected unexploded World War II bomb was found in Cornwall. It was found in water near Falmouth Docks on Monday. And that's the latest. I'm Vicky Turner.

Emily Sandé next to me. You got it on BFBS, the Forces Station. Welcome along to Wednesday, 23rd of September today. Just want to start off the show today, if you are listening, maybe in Germany, Belgium, the Netherlands, Gibraltar, or if you are maybe listening on Ops, or if you're listening on digital radio in the UK this morning. Quick heads up, the last song of BFBS Rewinds that went out just before the show started may have unfortunately contained some naughty words. We are very, very sorry if any offence was caused by that particular edit of Jax Jones that went into the system. Turns out him saying, "You don't know me," we don't know that song particularly well either. Sorry if you were offended by that. Here's Adela.

It's giving real, like Camila Cabello, no more. What was that song? Crying in the Club. It's giving that energy. It's Adela. It's Ain't in LA. And it's playing on BFBS. Happy Wednesday. Right, serious stuff out of the way. Should we go back to the nonsense? Hope you're doing all right. I'm Joe. It is the 23rd of September. Thank you for your company today, wherever you find yourself around the forces world. Busy looking show today. It's Wednesday, it's Fizz Day, it's Sports Day. If you are looking for a bit of sports inspiration, right, we've been asking people recently to get out and about for our BFBS Big Salute Challenge. This year we are doing a thing that we are calling Op Summit, right? The idea is mountains. We are going up, we are getting the peaks in. Whether you have got like some Gucci outdoor space near you that you want to climb, maybe you just want to head to the gym, go to the Stairmaster for a bit. Whatever you're thinking, right, we want all hands on deck. And we really are leading from the front on this one. One of our own, Mark McKenzie from BFBS in Scotland, get this, is taking on a Fizz challenge that I think no other BFBS presenter would dare to do, but that's our Mark, right? He is doing all seven of Edinburgh's hills in one day. Oh, and walking the distance between them. I had a little chat with Mark earlier, ahead of us getting him on the show later on. Apparently he's lost like a stone and a half just through getting the steps in. Go on, lad. We'll catch up with him later on in the show, find out about his fundraising efforts. We will also rock, as we like to do on a Wednesday, a takeover track from BFBS Edge on the way in a bit. And if you could use some new tech in your life, I've got your chance to win a Amazon Echo Dot smart speaker on Fiverr Side. It's all happening after Posty. This

Postie and Chemical playing right around the Forces World across the UK on BFBS as well. How you doing? I'm Joe. We'll get some Destiny's Child on the way. That's Sam Fender and Olivia Dean collab that took over the world earlier this year as well. Have you watched anything good on telly recently? I feel like I need some recommendations, please. Connected at bfbs.com is my email. If you want to come say hi today, drop us a DM on Insta. We're at BFBS Radio if you want to get involved. Last night was the return of people making soggy bottoms in tents. First bake-off yesterday where Nigella Lawson was on it instead of Prue Leaf. Did you watch it? Was it any good? I didn't watch it. I'll level with you. I did want to. I think part of it was just I wanted to see whether or not that woman off the telly was going to say mi cuave again. But I'm feeling really like telly isn't telly anymore. I feel like we haven't had big kind of group appointment to view. Everyone is going to sit down at the same time and watch the same thing. We haven't had one of those in a while. I feel actually we had one of the ex The Traitors stars on the show yesterday, Amanda off of like the fourth series of The Traitors. I reckon since The Traitors, we haven't had a real opportunity for everyone to sit down and watch telly at the same time. And I think we need to bring that back, right? But we need to not set our expectations too high. I think we just need to all collectively agree on a really benign, really, like, not amazing show and kind of mess up the TV ratings people's jobs by all, for some reason, agreeing to watch it. So I've been having a little flick through what's on today. I thought I'd find something that'll be on, you know, wherever you are in the Forces world, get on BFBS TV. I've noticed that at 12:15 UK time today, there's going to be an episode of Bargain Hunt on BBC One. Can we just all agree that in about 2 hours from now, we're going to sit down, we're going to put BBC One on, and we're going to experience telly together again?

0: It is the lady who has recently taken over Tottenham Hotspur Stadium and, of course, the other bandmates as well. Queen Bee & Co. with Destiny's Child, Bootylicious on BFBS, the Forces Station. 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It's on the way after Sam Fender.
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0: The song that was like number one on the BFBS chart for about a million weeks. Sam Fender, Livia Dean, Rein Me In on Totally Connected with Joe. Happy Wednesday to you. Royal Blood's new one on the way, plus Olivia Rodrigo playing in the next 10.
1: Takeover track.
0: First, though, we are going a little bit alternative with BFBS Edge. It's one of our sister stations. And it's the one that's all about the grunge, all about the rock, all about the indie, all about guitars. Right up front and centre right. Today, a tune that we added to the Edge playlist last year is Sleep Token. You might know them. They're one of these, like, anonymous bands. They're a rock band that don't have an identity. Basically, they're Banksy, but with, like, tattoos and scary guitars and stuff. Their tune, Damocles, is just, like, proper upfront metal. If you needed something to wake you up today, this is the one.

There's just something really beautiful about it. It's one of those, I don't know how to describe it apart from, I'm going to nick a phrase that I just remember hearing a million times over, particularly when I was out in Brunei and was out to cover the Gurkhas doing some jungle training. It's controlled aggression. That's what it is. It's controlled aggression in that, and I'm here for it. Sleep Token playing on BFBS. Even more tunes like that over on our rock and indie station, BFBS Rewind. 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

0: mighty Royal Blood. It is 10 over 10 on Totally Connected with Joe. Wednesday, 23rd of September, halfway through the week. If you could use a little break this Wednesday and you are getting on around Edinburgh this morning, I've just had this in that might be the perfect excuse.
1: Good morning, Fergus Hardy. I'm the branch chair of Edinburgh SAFA, and we're here in the Sergeant's Mess at Redford Barracks in Edinburgh having a big brew-up coffee morning, basically a chance to engage with serving personnel and their families and tell you a wee bit more about what SAFA do, because we want to make sure that we're always there for you. And we're here until right up to 11 o'clock in the Sergeant's Mess, so do please come along, spread the word. Still lots of cake here, needs to be eaten. You know you want it.

0: 12 to 12 on BFBS, the Forces Station. It is Totally Connected with Joe. Happy Wednesday. Most parts of the Forces world, I would say now. If not already at the end, kind of coming towards the end of summer season. Apologies if you're still dealing with a mad, mad cold in the South Atlantic early doors this morning. However, we are getting a little taste of the cold on the way because we're going to be talking snow sports with Team Germany after Pink.
1: Totally connected. The Armed Forces Continuous Attitude Survey, AFCAS, is one of the most important ways defence hears from serving personnel. 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

0: It's Pink on BFBS. Stick about for Ella Langley. Do some George Ezra as well. Right now, though, we are getting sporty, but we're getting specifically winter sporty. The guys from the Armed Forces Para Snow Sports team are brilliant for supporting opportunities in rehab, recuperation, and just opportunities for the wounded, injured, and sick community to come together through these snowy sport activities. They've had a real milestone of a year so far in 2026. Jake Calloway from BFBS in Germany has been catching up with the director and the trustee of the team, Air Commodore retired David Tozer. I love this. Better known to his mates as DT.
1: So we've got some big news recently. So we acquired a patron in Chief of Defence Staff, Sir Richard Knighton. And we also acquired a royal patron in Her Royal Highness Duchess Sophie of Edinburgh. And we had our first event with her at the beginning of August. So we're building AFPST and we're looking at how we can build our presence and profile to attract funding to allow us to do our work.
2: What's happening in terms of Armed Forces Para Snow Sports in 2026? What are the kind of big news?
1: For this forthcoming season, it starts in September with a newcomers event for a day up in Castleford at Snow Zone there. We then have two weekends in the UK, and then we move into overseas activity, sending teams to the Royal Navy Championships in January, potentially the RAF Championships in January, going to maybe the inter-services, hopefully in Merivale in February. And we hope to also have representation at the British National Championships in March in Meyerhofen. January, we may also be going back to Ukraine. We call it Project Volia. We send a team there of instructors. So we taught Ukrainian instructors last year for a week. And in the second week, we coached the instructors and we had 30-odd Ukrainian veterans who had been injured. And they were on snow for the first time, showing them that although you might have life-changing injuries through winter sports, you can reimagine yourselves. So hopefully going to do that again, supported by the Invictus Foundation. So they fund us to do that. So really, really busy time. That's picked up in the last 2 years.
2: Gosh, that's so broad what comes under that umbrella and the sort of pipeline from, like you say, maybe somebody who's recently wounded and they're a newcomer at one of your events, right through to competitions and high level athleticism. You must see huge progress, like personal progress as well, through that pipeline.
1: Absolutely. I think it's creating the opportunity for people to see that there are no boundaries. There is no word, such word as can't. It's just creating that opportunity. And some will go through a pathway, and we've had several snowboarders, Nordic skiers and alpine skiers go to the Paralympics, which is great. It's creating opportunities and pathways for people to go. It's not just this is the only way to do it. You can learn a new sport, get back to a sport you love doing, but you thought your injury would preclude you doing it. They might just do it socially. We've got a guy who's learning to snowboard, never snowboarded before because his son wants to snowboard. So he lost both his legs in an IED strike. He's learning to snowboard so that he can do it with his son. So that's him reimagining what his life can be like and for his family. And then you've got those that are complete alpha competitors who get the bug for either Nordic skiing or alpine skiing or snowboarding, who want to progress, go through the nationals. And we've got highly qualified coaches and instructors who work with GB development. We've got connections into GB biathlon. So those connections allows us to open those doors and give people opportunities, and the funding allows us to present those opportunities and let people grow.
0: DT there from the Armed Forces Paris Snow Sports team. You can find out more about them on their website. It is afpst.co.uk. Here's Ella Langley.

And anyone for you playing right around the forces world across the UK on BFBS as well. Happy Wednesday. I'm Joe. This is Totally Connected. We'll get Vicky on with your latest forces news after No Doubt.

0: The UK and US to partner on AI.
1: We will work towards agreeing a single set of global principles and standards to ensure that AI development is safe.
0: President Trump has more strong words for Iran.
2: I have a big decision to make. Will a deal be made with Iran, or do I annihilate the Islamic Republic?
0: And the rise in prescription meds and drug-laced vapes being used to spike victims.
3: So sudden deterioration in condition, sudden onset of things like nausea that's inconsistent with someone's normal experience.
4: Voices News with Vicky Turner.
0: Andy Burnham has used his first address to the United Nations Assembly in New York to stress the importance of spending more on the British military. The Prime Minister says he refuses to play the same game as Russia in ramping up warlike rhetoric. But he says the government will be relentless in building up hard power and deterrence.
1: Overcoming the forces of division and instability starts with national security. So we will keep investing in our defence, meeting our NATO commitments and strengthening European capabilities.
0: The PM told UN delegates it includes a new Anglo-American defence partnership on AI.
1: We will work towards agreeing a single set of global principles and standards to ensure the transparency and access we need to ensure that AI development is safe.
0: Andy Burnham says he has also asked security chiefs to begin work on a new National Centre for Information Defence. It's to combat the spread of hostile information and misinformation. The Defence Secretary, Wes Streeting, says work on that needs to begin as soon as possible.
5: Come the next general election, it will be hard to discern the real versions of politicians from the artificial versions. And that world in which the public find it hard to separate fact from fiction, propaganda from reality, is a dangerous place for a democracy to be.
0: The UK is also setting up its first military unit dedicated to defending satellites because of growing threats in space. The Ministry of Defence says the devices in need of protection are used to warn of incoming missile attacks, provide communications and guide ships. Dr. Mark Hilborn, who created the Space Security Research Group at King's College London, says the creation of this RAF unit is a logical step.
6: The technologies are not new. It's just maybe a new step in terms of what we're willing to talk about. Essentially, we're looking at deterring the Russians and the Chinese from doing these kind of activities and syncing our kind of policies with our allies, so doing a similar thing to the US.
0: The American president has held what he called productive meetings with Iranian officials. The talks have taken place on the sidelines of the UN General Assembly, as Adam Gilchrist reports.
7: Iranian media claims a deal's been offered to reopen the Strait of Hormuz for shipping, and in return, the US must ease sanctions and free up seized Iranian assets. Donald Trump has sounded positive about a deal, but still explains a dilemma.
2: Do I drive them into hell with no chance of survival and no hope of future greatness or generations?
7: President Trump told more than 100 UN delegates the regime in Tehran is a long-term menace, giving him a stark choice.
2: I have a big decision to make. Will a deal be made with Iran that lets them rebuild and create a far greater country than it ever was before? Maybe one of the greatest in the Middle East or even the world? Or do I annihilate the Islamic Republic?
7: The US leader's been meeting more than a dozen other world leaders as wars in the Middle East and Ukraine test his foreign policy agenda. Alan Eyre from the Middle East Institute thinks the US needs to be more proactive.
8: What it hasn't been willing or able to do is actually negotiate, to do diplomacy. So a President Trump meeting, I think, would probably set things backwards, because he tends to say things that hurt the diplomatic process.
7: Although Donald Trump has now signed a landmark Denmark-Greenland security deal, it allows the US to build two new military bases in the Arctic territory.
4: This is Forces News.
0: President Trump claims the Ukraine-Russia conflict could end soon. The US Secretary of State Marco Rubio is meeting with his Russian counterpart Sergei Lavrov today. Ukraine's president says he has had his own positive talks about a possible energy ceasefire with Russia. Volodymyr Zelensky told reporters he's hopeful Donald Trump can get Moscow talking.
9: He wants to end the war. He can organize a meeting where all the sensitive things leaders can raise and try to end the war.
10: So you're prepared to meet President Putin in a trilateral?
9: So I'm ready.
10: You're ready?
9: I'm ready. I said it. I'm ready. I think that we need to move as quick as possible.
0: A former engineer at Apple is using the pace of the war in Ukraine to pioneer a new method of weapons development. He's created the world's first ramjet-powered artillery round, and the British military will be the first to receive it, as Simon Newton reports.
11: Andy Baines went from Apple to co-founding Nest, which was eventually bought by Google for $3 billion. Now he's trying to apply some of that Silicon Valley thinking to weapons.
12: In the West, we build new capabilities on cycles that last 5 years. So you've got a five-year, multi-million dollar development program that gets defeated in 8 weeks. That model doesn't exist. If you want to win the next war, you're going to have to start designing and developing at the speed that Silicon Valley software companies design and develop at.
11: In Ukraine, new technology can become obsolete in weeks. So Andy's US company, Tiberius Aerospace, is designing weapons on a much faster cycle. Among them is Scepter, the world's first ramjet-powered munition designed to be fired from a standard 155mm artillery gun.
12: We've designed Scepter to be fired out of the same gun, but extends the range of that gun to 150 kilometers, and is doing it with a guided missile with an accuracy of 3.5 meters.
11: The UK MOD is Tiberius's first customer, with plans to manufacture the new ramjet weapon here in the UK.
12: This is an engineering problem that no other company's been able to solve, and that engineering problem is, how do you get a liquid fuel ramjet missile to survive 16,000 G's of shock out of a M777 barrel?
11: The US and UK military is likely to be the first to receive these revolutionary weapons when they go into full production.
4: This is Forces News.
0: The head of Britain's Space Command has been suspended over allegations of a serious sexual assault. Air Vice Marshal Jamie Thompson was arrested in August, just weeks after taking charge. The MOD has told Forces News that a theft investigation has concluded and has been referred to the Service Prosecuting Authority for a charging decision. The investigation into the alleged serious sexual offence remains ongoing. More than 300 homes are being evacuated in Cornwall after a suspected unexploded Second World War bomb was found off the coast of Falmouth. The 250-kilogram device is being assessed by military experts.
4: This is Forces News.
0: The Metropolitan Police says predators are increasingly using medicines available at pharmacies and drug-laced vapes for victims. More details from the BBC's Rachel Stonehouse.
13: Antihistamines, travel sickness pills and prescription drugs are just some of the medications increasingly being used to spike victims. Detectives have also seen cases with vapes that contain THC, the main psychoactive chemical in cannabis and the drug spice. In the past year, more than 2,700 spiking-related offences were reported to the Metropolitan Police, of which just 131 led to a charge, caution or summons. Although this was an increase of 20% on the previous year.
0: Molly Penfold was spiked in a bar. She explains how it affected her.
14: If I'm going out, I feel very anxious before going out. I never feel like I can just go to the toilet by myself anymore. I feel like I can't go up to the bar by myself anymore. And it's really affected me.
0: Detective Superintendent Dan Thompson has this advice.
3: The key messages we want to get out there is for people to be aware of what the signs of spiking might be. So sudden deterioration in condition, sudden onset of things like nausea that's inconsistent with someone's normal experience when they might be having alcohol.
4: Forces News Sports.
0: Will Jacks produced a player of the match performance to guide England's cricketers to victory in the first one-day international against Sri Lanka. He hit 47 with the bat and took 5 wickets to steer them to an 89-run win at Chester Street. Captain Harry Brook praised Jacks and bowler Jamie Overton, who took 2 important wickets.
15: He's been another outstanding player for us in both T20 and one days, but I think the clarity we had before going out there into the field was outstanding. The communication was very good. We knew we just had to keep the stumps in play as much as possible.
0: The second match of the 3-game series takes place tomorrow at Headingley. The Women's Champions League is up and running. Manchester City recovered from 2-0 down to draw 2-2 at Bayern Munich. Arsenal beat the Danish side Hobe Koa 1-0, but needed a 93rd-minute penalty for Mariona Caldente to do it. And tonight,

0: faces a big decision on whether to strike Iran again or pursue a peace deal. That's the latest. I'm Vicky Turner.
1: Connected.

the late great Avicii, Hey Brother, on Totally Connected. This is BFBS, the Forces Station. I'm Joe. Welcome along to your Wednesday. Good morning to you. If you're getting us on from around the UK today, hope you're doing all right, middle of the week. Good morning if you may be getting us on in Northern Ireland this morning. Hello if you join us from Salisbury Plain, from Portsmouth, from Catterick, Colchester. Morning to you if you're up real early this morning, night shifting it in Canada. I hope you're doing all right. Happy lunchtime if you're just getting to the middle of your day in Germany, in Gibraltar, Belgium, the Netherlands or Cyprus. Afternoon if you're on Ops today, and evening if you're just getting ready to say bye to Wednesday in Brunei or on Diego Garcia. Busy looking show today. I say busy. I don't think I can ever claim to be busy again. In about an hour's time, we're going to be chatting with Mark McKenzie from BFBS in Scotland. He's taken on the biggest fizz challenge for our BFBS Big Salute charity that I've seen in a long, long time. Don't get me wrong, there's a lot going on. There's a lot of brilliant people supporting us. There's a lot of our brilliant own team here at BFBS are doing great things. Mark, I genuinely think might have bitten off more than he can chew. We'll chat to him in a little bit. We are also going to do some fresh new music from Clean Bandit. Clean Bandit are proper back on form at the moment. I think you're going to love their new tune. We'll do that in a bit. But first, we are going to get into a game of five-a-side. Your chance to win a brand new smart speaker after Cat's Eye

Psy and Animal on BFBS. Former Song of the Summer from Peggy Goo on the way. Plus, little throwback from Sean Paul in a bit. Right, we're going to play around in five sides. This is the game where you could be backing yourself some new tech at the end of this month. So next week on the show, our final show of the week is going to be Wednesday next week, in fact. We will do the prize draw. So what you need to do is you need to get as many days in as possible, as many entries as you can, right? Because each one is an extra chance that you could be picked to win a brand new smart speaker, an Amazon Echo Dot. An Alexa-y thing could be yours, right? All you need to do is play five aside. I've put together a team of five. One of them doesn't belong. Can you tell me who shouldn't be on this lineup? Quite proud of this one today. It's a little bit tricky, right? Today on our lineup, we have Hillary, we have Jeffrey, we have Carlton, we have Ashley, and we have Vivian. I'll give you that lineup one more time because it's a little bit tricky today. On today's lineup, we have Hillary, we have Jeffrey, we have Carlton, we have Ashley, and we have Vivian. If you would like to have a guess, and I suspect it will be an actual guess from a fair few today, but you know what, that's all right, we'll tell you that. You can get involved. Connected at bfbs.com is the email address to play along. I need your answer within the next 30 minutes or so before we close the lines. And if you get that answer correct, you will be in the prize draw where someone's winning an Amazon Echo Dot next week on the show. Good luck. Right now, the lady who took over summer once again this year with her new tune, Woman. So let's go back in time to when she did it first time round. Peggy Goo, this is Na Na Na.

0: It'll Never Not Take Me Straight Back to Being on NSF Bahrain. That song was everywhere that summer I was out in the Middle East. It's Peggy Goo, it's Na Na Na on BFBS, the Forces Station. A little reminder of how you could be winning a brand new smart speaker on the way after Sean Paul.
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1: 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Yeah. The

halfway through the week. We needed a treat, right? So thought we'd get that on Sean Paul Breathe. It's BFBS, the Forces Station. You're on Totally Connected with Joe. Alex Warren's on the way. Plus something brand new from Clean Bandit that honestly I'm so excited for. I know I'm not allowed to influence the votes on Fresh New Music, but if you could vote for this one as winner, I'd appreciate it. Cheers. Right, we're playing Five Aside. It is the game where I put together a team of five. One of these doesn't belong. Can you tell me who we need to be booting off today? On our lineup this Wednesday, we have Hillary, we have Jeffrey, we have Carlton, we have Ashley, and we have Vivian. One of those shouldn't be on our lineup. Can you tell me who don't belong? I'm quite pleased today. I think I've done a semi-tricky one, and I'm quite happy about that. Hey to Barry in Gloucester this morning. Not correct, mate. Have another guess. Hello to Lisa in Shape this afternoon. Getting it correct. Hello to Carla on the Rock of Jib. Not quite. Weirdly, Carla. Weirdly. You give me the right explanation, but like the wrong, the right thinking to it, but the wrong person, the wrong answer. Have another go. Rosie, nice one for getting us on this morning. You are correct, mate. Hey to Tom in Aki, also correct. Let me give you that lineup one more time. Who doesn't belong from this group? Today we have Hillary, we have Jeffrey, we have Carlton, we have Ashley, and we have Vivian. If you want to have a guess, the email address you need to play along is connected@bfbs.com. I'll give you another 15 minutes or so to get your guess over to us for your chance to win that smart speaker when we do the prize draw at the end of this month, which is literally next week.

0: right around the Forces world and across the UK. Alex Warren, Fever Dream on BFBS. I'm Joe. We're going to get something new on.
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0: 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This is proper old school Clean Bandit style. They've managed to team up with Chloe and Omar Lay to provide a little kind of soul-y R&B influence. Proper summer coded. I think you're going to like this. Fresh new music from Clean Bandit, Chloe and Omar Lay. This is called Company.

How beautiful is that? Fresh new music from Clean Bandit, Chloe, Omar Lay. Tune's called Company. I'll level with ya. I wasn't expecting Clean Bandit to do their proper gorgeous, like, OG sound at the moment. Do you remember that Shakira Die Die song that you literally can't go 5 minutes without hearing at the moment? Clean Bandit did a remix of this. And it was utter filth. Like, it was dark, it was dirty, it was just so aggressively beautiful. I thought we were going to get something really dark from Clean Bandit this time around, but no, they've gone light, they've gone airy. And if you like it, give it your vote. bfbs.com/music, and you could be making it our record of the week on Friday.

0: Ocean Colour Scene, Traveller's Tune on BFBS. Right, we are playing five aside. Last couple minutes to get your guests in today. I've put together a team of five. One of them doesn't belong. Who shouldn't be here? Today on our lineup, we have Hillary, we have Jeffrey, we have Carlton, we have Ashley, and we have Vivian. If you want to get your guests in, connected at bfbs.com is the email you need. I'm going to give you till the end of Ariana Grande's Hate That I Made You Love Me to get involved, and it could win you that smart speaker at the end of this month. Good luck.
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I have just had the best email from you, Lee. Hi, Joe. I missed one of the names off of your list of five aside, but I think it's that one. I love it. Covering all bases there. It's Ariana Grande on BFBS. I'm Joe. Another's on the way. We'll do the Jonas Brothers in a sec as well. But first, we are playing Five Aside. It's the game where we put together a team of five. One of them doesn't belong. Well done to Barry getting it right. It took two attempts, but you know what? We will take that. Hey to Zoe getting us on today. Thank you for your email. Yuli sending another email, getting it correct. I'll take that. And hello to Bamba at Odium, also getting it right this morning. Should we put you out your misery? On today's lineup, we had Hillary. We had Jeffrey, we had Carlton, we had Ashley, and we had Vivian. Our odd one out today was Jeffrey. All of the others there, members of the Banks family, of course, the people who took young Will Smith in on The Fresh Prince of Bel-Air. Jeffrey, of course, their butler. Fresh Prince, in the news today, apparently the mansion that was used to film it, up for sale. I don't want to buy it. I do genuinely want to go and get that picture of being thrown out of it, but I'm not sure I can afford the actual mansion. Listen, well done if you got that right. Even more chances to play when Five Aside returns tomorrow, where you could be winning a smart speaker. We go.

Jonas Brothers and Sucker on BFES Forces Station halfway through the week. Wednesday, 23rd of September. Sunday is a big one for us. We are running our very own esports tournament for the Armed Forces community. It's called the BFES Pro League. You might have heard of it. We've got the final this coming Sunday. Somebody's given us the keys somehow to the RAF Museum in London, where we're going to be live from there for a whole day of gaming action, and you can catch it all right here on BFES, the Forces Station, on BFES Tele Overseas, or on the BFES Twitch channel as well.

It's James and She's a Star on BFBS, the Forces Station. I'm Joe. Throwback Eminem on the way. We'll do a former weekend anthem from another as well. I want to say good evening if you are very nearly ready to call Wednesday done and dusted in Brunei tonight. You got any plans for tomorrow if you've got a bit of free time in the morning? Can't believe we're doing this. We have nabbed one of the Zumba instructors from the Panaga Club and we are putting on a BFBS Ladies Zumba at the main gym for BFB. If you want to get yourself along, $2 per person. It's happening tomorrow from 10 a.m. Namaste.

for 54 Ultra and talk to you on BFBS, the Forces Station. I'm Joe. Stick about, we'll get your latest Forces news headlines on the way. And then we are going in with three back-to-back bangers. We call them BFBS anthems. And it all starts after Eminem and Without Me.

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2: The Prime Minister has used his first address to the UN General Assembly in New York to stress the importance of spending more on the British military. Andy Burnham said he refuses to play the same game as Russia in ramping up warlike rhetoric, but he says the government will be relentless in building up hard power and deterrence.
3: Overcoming the forces of division and instability starts with national security. So we will keep investing in our defence, meeting our NATO commitments and strengthening European capabilities.
2: Meanwhile, the Defence Secretary says Andy Burnham will again look at the proposed Chagos Islands deal following his meeting with Donald Trump. The US President reiterated that he doesn't support it, calling it terrible and ridiculous. West Streeting says any deal would need US support.
4: What he said yesterday wasn't the first time he'd said it, but I think it's a clear indication that that is his settled view on the treaty as it stands. We're going to have to work through the detail of the US concerns to get to a point which maybe not everyone will love, but everyone can live with.
2: The head of the RAF has warned today that Britain's enemies are posing an increasing threat in space. Speaking at the UK Space Power Conference in London this morning, Air Chief Marshal Sir Harve Smith said space had become a warfighting domain, whether we like that or not, as he announced a new military unit tasked with defending satellites. He pointed to recent Russian behaviour, including Moscow's military satellites near Finnish commercial satellites and attempts to disrupt GPS signals. More than 300 homes are being evacuated after a suspected unexploded World War II bomb was found in Cornwall. It was found in water near Falmouth Docks on Monday. A 750-metre cordon has been put in place while military specialists investigate the device. Two inmates have denied attempting to kill the father of the murdered schoolgirl Sara Sharif in prison. Stephen Sansom, who's 47, and 39-year-old Adam Watson are accused of attacking Urfan Sharif at Belmarsh Jail in South London on New Year's Day last year. He's serving life over the death of his 10-year-old daughter at their home in Woking in 2023. Six people have been arrested after a group of protesters gathered in Hampshire ahead of an expected arrival of a boat carrying migrants. It was thought the vessel with 51 people on board would be taken to Gosport, but the boat headed along the coast to Dover instead. Sky's Dan Whitehead's in Portsmouth. The
5: question is, was it a tactic by authorities to allow Danny Tomo to rally his group of protesters to gather in Gosport and then at the last moment head up the coast? The RNLI's boats, their trackers were turned off some hours before they actually reached the migrant vessel, as was the Border Force vessel.
2: The media watchdog says it's opened an investigation into adult content site Pornhub over age checks. Ofcom says it will examine whether it's complied with its legal duties to prevent children accessing material. That's the latest. I'm Vigialis.
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6: You know, Gavin and Stacey, where Mick does that thing where he's interviewed on the telly and goes, just don't expect that when you go into work in the morning. That particular name of that website, that's not something you expect to hear Vigialis say in the news every day, is it? Happy Wednesday, 23rd of September. You're on with Joe. It is BFBS Anthems, where we are just banging out three back-to-back anthems to get the middle of your week squared away. We get the mighty Sierra on it in a few. We go throwback rock with the Black Crows in a sec. But first, I guarantee you have not thought about this tune in time. It's Justice and it's Dance on BFBS Anthems.

Black Crowes, Hard to Handle. It is BFBS Anthems. I'm Joe. Wednesday today, we're going to finish off anthems with the mighty, the royalty that is Sierra. I've got 1-2 step lined up. Sierra, have you seen expected baby number 5 on the way? There is not many people who could rock genuinely a baby bump and like massive 7-inch heels

0: Strong finish to BFBS Anthems today. Sierra and the 1-2 step. Anthems back on the show same time tomorrow. Right now, we are going bang up today. New stuff from Miley Cyrus, who has now decided she's just called Miley. This is her new one. It's called Bass Persuades.
1: Let's go.

one from Miley Cyrus, who is currently kind of reinventing herself as just Miley, just plain Miley, as Bass Persuades on BFBS, the Forces Station. Hey, if you fancy, perhaps do one of those fancy segues, if you fancy reinventing yourself as a musician, you see what I did there, why not get yourself involved with your local military wives choir? We've had a note from the choirs across British Forces Cyprus that they are looking for new members. So whether you're in the ESBA, whether you're maybe in ACI, maybe you're on an EPI, they are all looking for new members. Go join up. You don't need any experience, honestly. It's just really good crack and a great way to meet some lovely new people. Right now, let's do Jax Jones and Joel Corey. This is Tonight. Girl.

0: Jax Jones, Joel Corey, Jason Derulo, all the J's. It's tonight on BFBS. I'm Joe. Wednesday today, 23rd of September. We are getting closer and closer to our big fundraising day on the 8th of October. For our BFBS Big Salute charity, this year we're doing a thing called Op Summit. Basically, we want to collectively as a group reach the highest peak possible. And on the way, we're going to be catching up with someone who is going to be doing an awful lot of the heavy lifting on that. Bless him. Mark McKenzie, I believe, is taking on literally every raised surface in Edinburgh. We'll catch up with Mark after Pharrell. BFBS.
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0: Pharrell and Happy on Totally Connected with Joe. This is BFBS, the Forces Station. We'll get Tate McRae lined up in a few. Plus, that brand new one from Clooner and Prosper, even Good Girl, on the way in the next 15. First, though, we need to talk about this.
1: The Ops Summit Challenge for the BFBS Big Salute. Climb and conquer.
0: Now, 23rd of September today, so what's that, 2 weeks and a little bit to go until the 8th, when we are having our massive day of celebrations of all the brilliant fundraising for this year's BFBS Big Salute campaign, which is called Operation Summit. If you've not heard of this, collectively, you, me, whoever we can get involved, we're trying to reach the highest peak possible as a group. And someone who is doing an awful lot of that heavy lifting, in fact, is one of our own, Mark McKenzie, from BFBS in Scotland, is on the line. Mark, for anyone who's not heard of this, what is the challenge that you are undertaking in Edinburgh?
2: Yeah, can I say it very quickly? And it doesn't sound quite as bad. Do you know how you have an idea, Joe, and then you don't actually research to see how practical this idea is, and before you know it, you're full steam into this idea. I'm not suggesting for a second that's what I've done here. That's exactly what I've done here. So they said, climb a hill, climb a mountain. And I said, well, Edinburgh's built on 7 hills. It's the military. You couldn't just go and do one of the hills. You have to do at least 2.
0: Surely you're only doing 2, though. 2's the limit.
2: And if you're going to do 2, then you might as well do 3. And if you're going to do 3, you know where this is going just now.
0: Yeah, I got a bad feeling. I do, actually, mate.
2: Yeah, I've got the bad feeling as well. It's in my legs at the moment as I continue to train and count down to it. The Edinburgh 7 is what we're calling it. All 7 hills in one day. It is a challenge. It's a big challenge. You know, Edinburgh Castle is on the top of the hill. Now, that's not too bad. And I can do that because I do that quite a lot, as you know, because we cover the Royal Edinburgh Military Tattoo. So we're going to come down from Edinburgh Castle out to Kristofferan, where the zoo is, and I've been to the top of the zoo, and yesterday I went out to Kristofferan Hill, and you can see a little video up on the BFBS Scotland Instagram and Facebook now of me. Now, the biggest challenge I've got is, you can see the hills, you can see the top of the hill. Trying to get to the bottom of the hill, in particular in suburbia, can be a bit tricky because there's lots of cul-de-sacs, there's lots of lanes, there's a lot of people's gardens. So you're wandering around trying to find the start of the hill. Then you get to the start of the hill, and by the way, it's never straight up and back down again. It's always a bit left and right. And as I discovered yesterday doing Arthur's Seat as well, which is a huge tourist attraction, it's also very slow because we had groups and groups of students in front yesterday as I was put, right, can I just squeeze past? And of course, about 5 minutes later, they're then squeezing past me as I go, you were right. So there's a lot going on, Joe. Hills, Arthur's Seat's the highest. It's 251 metres. You cobble that in with Calton Hill, which is 145 metres. Braid Hill on the outskirts of Edinburgh, 213 metres. Kristofferan Hill, I mentioned, 162 metres. You add it all up, it works out at around about 2,200 feet. But we've also got to get from one hill to the next hill. We're not going to do that in a car because that would be cheating. So we're going to walk that as well. It's 15 miles or thereabouts. Ooh. But with my sense of direction, as I've discovered, that could be closer to 20. We're hoping for 6 hours, and we're trying to get a military representation. So at the moment, I've got someone who's serving in the Army. I've got someone who's serving in the Navy. RAF, we've not managed to get anyone that's serving in the RAF at the moment. And I'm not going to guilt them. I'm not going to shame them. But come on, get a thing. If you want to join us, then wouldn't that be brilliant? Get in touch, scotland@bfbs.com. Be part of it.
0: And presumably this is, you're asking people not necessarily to commit to the whole, you know, 6 hours, no, day-long one. If they just want to join you for one hill, if they just happen to be doing the touristy thing, oh, I'll go and see what Arthur's Seat's all about anyway. Why not go support?
2: I want to hear stories. You know, I know that we're doing it for the Big Salute, and I know it's about raising money. But actually, for me, this is a wee bit about community as well. It's about everybody getting together. We know about the well-being that walking and talking, if you can do it without losing your breath, does. That whole thing of getting together. So that's a big part of it. We do have a few people that are going to join us for one hill or a couple of hills and be part of it. I want to hear the stories as well. No one wants to spend 6 hours just speaking to me. So if you can share the burden with others, then I think that's going to be a good thing as well.
0: Remind us, when are you actually doing this?
2: Well, I'm starting it on A week on Friday, the 2nd of October. I'm hoping it's going to be finished in 6 hours because I've got Saturday sport the following day, which could be fun because I stand up when I broadcast normally.
0: I think that will be... I used to stand up when I broadcasted. I no longer stand up when I broadcast.
2: Can we lower the desk as low as it can go?
0: So,
2: full disclosure, Joe, I have taken on a lot here. I didn't appreciate it genuinely. And I know some people try and big up what they're doing in the hope they're going to get the sympathy. But I'm not looking for sympathy. I am looking for sponsorship. That would be brilliant.
0: Genuinely, mate, I take my hat off to you because this is not an easy feat. I know we joke this is not an easy feat in the slightest. If people would like to support you, how can we give a couple of quid? Because if anyone deserves it, I mean, it is definitely you, mate.
2: Well, it's all for the BS Big Salute, and it's a cause that's really close to our hearts. And I've visited a lot of the charities that have benefited over the years from the BFBS Big Salute. So that's why we're doing it. That's the drive, is to do that. If you go to bfbs.com/7, the word 7 takes you straight to where I'm at. And if you check out the BFBS Scotland Instagram and Facebook, there is some training videos there, little recces, and they all have that common theme, Joe, of me saying, where I'm going next.
0: just £2 a month will buy this man a subscription to Google Maps Premium. You know where your money belongs. Mark, always a pleasure. Best of luck. I'm sure we'll speak beforehand, but thank you so much.
2: Thanks, you. Cheers.

0: It's Carsten Allwright on BFBS, the Forces Station. It's Joe with you on Totally Connected. Halfway through the week, and I know it's a little bit early to be talking about the weekend, but this weekend's going to be a big one. Inter-service rugby league getting done and dusted this Saturday. We've got the Army versus the Navy, coverage starting from about 2 p.m. UK time. Get yourself on there just before on the BFBS Forces News YouTube channel or on BFBS Telly if you're overseas. I mean, a lot of drama, a lot of kind of historic moments coming out there. The women's match the other day where the RAF took the trophy for what, first time in 16 years it wasn't an Army win. If you want to see how the fellas do, it's on this Saturday, 2 p.m. UK time. Forces News YouTube or BFBS Telly if you're overseas. Right now, brand new music to Daytime's. Buzzing that this has made the move up. We've been banging it out on Saturday nights for a while. Prosper and Clooney working so well together. They did it again. This is Good Girl.
1: I miss you.

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0: Mate, the Clooney and Prosper team up Free Your Mind took over the world so much. The guys were like, we got to do this again. They got Tristan Henry on vocals. This is called Good Girl. It's on BFBS. I'm Joe. Stick about. A chance to celebrate the Queen's Dragoon Guards on the way. They've hosted a medal ceremony. We're going to find out a bit more about it after the Chili Peppers.
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0: Chili Peppers, Californication on Totally Connected with Joe. It's BFBS. Zara Larsson and Pink Panther are on the way. Some Ray and Joy for your Wednesday as well. First, want to talk about a really nice weekend for the guys at the Queen's Dragoon Guards. They received some medals off the back of a really busy series of deployments. Our George Wedlake had a catch-up with WO1 Damien Fisher, who's their RSM.
1: QDG have done a number of operations within the last 3 years. So we've done Op Brit, which is in Poland. We've done Op Elgin, which is in Kosovo. And we've done Op Sajma, again, in Poland. So we've done 3 big operational tours. They've basically been bouncing straight after each other. So we haven't had the opportunity to conduct the medals parade to obviously recognise our soldiers for about 3 years now. So, as you can imagine, this weekend was a big weekend with families coming from Wales, OMED quarters, and a lot of, obviously, people coming across to watch their son / daughter having a medal. Could be their first, and it could, some have achieved 3.
2: Wow, yeah. So I'm really glad you got round to doing this parade. It's been a long time coming with all the deployments. As the Regimental Sergeant Major, what was your role in the day and how did it go from your perspective?
1: My main role was I only had 5 days with the soldiers to get them in a good position for the parade and getting pretty much because of obviously the deployments, getting back to basics through marching, getting the formation right on the day. But my main goal this week was to get them in a good position so they look good on the day, but also is to march on the standard, which has a number of operations we've achieved, and the standard's over 30 years old. It's due to change next year to more current operations that we've achieved for 30 years, really. So that I was in Reds, which is obviously the main dress for the RSM, and I carried on the standard and made sure everything runs smoothly on the day.
2: Excellent. It sounds great. These events are so important, aren't they? Why is this parade so important for the Queen's Dragoon Guards? You mentioned it's been a long time coming with the back-to-back-to-back deployment, so time-wise is very fitting, but also for the families at that occasion as well, watching their loved ones be presented with these medals. It's a special occasion, isn't it?
1: It's definitely a special occasion because some of the soldiers are quite young and some of them obviously are their first medals. Some people obviously have got a lot more medals, done a lot more operational deployments. But for the younger members, it's their first time being away. And we've got to think, we've done 3 Christmases on the bounce now. So some soldiers haven't been away for a Christmas once, but some soldiers haven't they've obviously been away for 3 Christmases on the trot. So for the families to come down from Wales to see their loved one get a medal is massive. And it's definitely something that's been that we should have achieved a long time ago, but trying to get a gap in between the operational commitment is been quite difficult, and we've done it as a regiment, we've done it as a family day as well, so we've got obviously entertainment in the background for the younger members of the families, and we obviously ended with quite a high with a band in the evening and a good entertainment space for everyone.
2: So off the back of all that there, not just the medals parade, but the families day as well, all of it really sums up a significant period for the Queen's Dragoon Guards. How grateful and how proud are you of QDG?
1: When I first took position around about 18 months ago, that was obviously the biggest achievement I've ever had in my whole army career. But to see the soldiers having a smile on parade, which obviously on the weekend, and seeing the families obviously recognising what their loved ones have achieved, obviously it brought a really sense of like what I have achieved as the Regimental Sergeant Major. I've done a number of things that most Regimental Sergeant Majors do not do, and I've achieved quite a lot in my little time, or 18 months in charge. And yeah, it's mainly for me, it's just seeing the pride that we have as a Welsh unit, obviously based in Norfolk. And it's all about the soldiers. It's a soldiers' day. And yeah, it's a really proud moment for me, and my family was there as well, to see me for the first time, realistically, in a marching contingent, which has been quite a privilege to do.
0: Really nice to have that recognition for the QDG there. WO1 Damien Fisher. Speaking to our George Wedlake on BFBS, the Forces Station, and George is back on your radio, in fact, in a little bit. He's in for George Ryland today, and he'll be with you just after 4 p.m. UK time.

It is utterly, utterly mad, but I'm kind of here for it. It's Ray, it's Joy on BFBS, the Forces Station. Thank you so much for your company today. I am out of here for a Wednesday. Enjoy the rest of your day. I'll catch you tomorrow from 10 UK time. Latest news on the way after Zara Larsson.

0: Andy Burnham addresses the UN for the first time and promises more funding for the British military.
1: We will keep investing in our defence, meeting our NATO commitments and strengthening European capabilities.
0: As the head of the RAF warns of new threats in space and the setting up of a new UK space squadron.
2: UK defence is now developing capabilities for orbital warfare.
0: And the US president claims once more that he can end the war in Ukraine. Volodymyr Zelensky, once more, is optimistic.
3: He can organize a meeting where all the sensitive things leaders can raise and try to end the war.
4: This is Forces News
5: with Vigi Ellis.
0: Andy Burnham has used his first address to the United Nations General Assembly in New York to stress the importance of spending more on the British military. The Prime Minister says he refuses to play the same game as Russia in ramping up warlike rhetoric, but says the government will be relentless in building up hard power and deterrence.
1: Overcoming the forces of division and instability starts with national security. So we will keep investing in our defence, meeting our NATO commitments and strengthening European capabilities.
0: Andy Burnham told UN delegates this includes a new Anglo-American defence partnership on AI.
1: We will bring the right people together on the key issues, delivering on the potential of AI for good and dealing with the risks. And we will work towards agreeing a single set of global principles and standards to ensure the transparency and access we need to increase our preparedness and to ensure that AI development is safe.
0: Meanwhile, the Defence Secretary, Wes Streeting, says the government is reviewing its deal to hand over control of the Chagos Islands to Mauritius after Donald Trump called the deal terrible and ridiculous. The plan would have involved the UK paying about £100 million a year to lease back a military base shared with the US in Diego Garcia. Wes Streeting says the deal can't go ahead without approval from America.
6: We have to get a deal to a place where it commands American support as well as the agreement of the government of Mauritius and our government. And the reason why that is important is because we are trying to safeguard, not just now, but for the longer term, the base at Diego Garcia and the capability it provides the United Kingdom and the United States.
0: The American president has held what he called productive meetings with Iranian officials. The talks have taken place on the sidelines of the UN General Assembly. Adam Gilchrist reports.
7: Iranian media claims a deal's been offered to reopen the Strait of Hormuz for shipping, and in return the US must ease sanctions and free up seized Iranian assets. Donald Trump has sounded positive about a deal, but still explains a dilemma.
8: Do I drive them into hell with no chance of survival and no hope of future greatness or generations?
7: President Trump told more than 100 UN delegates the regime in Tehran is a long-term menace, giving him a stark choice.
8: I have a big decision to make. Will a deal be made with Iran that lets them rebuild and create a far greater country than it ever was before? Maybe one of the greatest in the Middle East or even the world? Or do I annihilate the Islamic Republic?
7: The US leader's been meeting more than a dozen other world leaders as wars in the Middle East and Ukraine test his foreign policy agenda. Alan Eyre from the Middle East Institute thinks the US needs to be more proactive.
9: What it hasn't been willing or able to do is actually negotiate, to do diplomacy. So a President Trump meeting, I think, would probably set things backwards because he tends to say things that hurt the diplomatic process.
7: Although Donald Trump has now signed a landmark Denmark-Greenland security deal, it allows the US to build two new military bases in the Arctic Territory.
0: The Royal Air Force is launching the UK's first ever space squadron dedicated to orbital warfare. The Chief of the Air Staff announced the new unit at the inaugural UK Space Power Conference, insisting the UK must move to counter what he described as more and more irresponsible and provocative actions from our adversaries. Rosie Layden is at the conference.
10: Air Chief Marshal Sir Harve Smith gave details of what he described as unusual and significant manoeuvres by Russian satellites moving to within rapid reach of Finnish commercial satellites in May of this year.
2: These manoeuvres were uncommon and dangerous, raising serious questions about Russia's intent in space. And the next month, in June, it was confirmed that a Russian satellite constellation had caused disruptions to GPS signals across the breadth of Europe, Greenland and Canada over at least 75 days, since 2019.
10: The chief of the air staff emphasised the importance of GPS to daily life and the integral role it plays in military operations. It's these kind of hostile activities, he says, have prompted the creation of the new number 3 Space Effect Squadron.
2: To help our nation fulfil the control of space requirement, UK Defence is now developing capabilities for orbital warfare. These capabilities will help us to deter threats, defend our critical space infrastructure, and reduce an adversary's freedom to operate against the UK and against our allies.
10: The MOD say Number 3 Squadron will be the UK's first unit dedicated to disrupting, degrading and denying hostile threats in space. Rosie Layden, BFBS Forces News at the UK Space Power Conference in London.
0: President Trump claims the Ukraine-Russia conflict could end soon. The U.S. Secretary of State Marco Rubio is meeting with his Russian counterpart Sergei Lavrov today. Ukraine's president says he has had his own positive talks about a possible energy ceasefire with Russia. Volodymyr Zelensky told reporters he's hopeful Donald Trump can get Moscow talking.
3: He wants to end the war. He can organize a meeting where all the sensitive things leaders can raise and try to end the war.
5: So you're prepared to meet President Putin in a trilateral?
3: So I'm ready.
5: You're ready?
3: I'm ready. I said it. I'm ready. Yeah, I think that we need to move as quick as possible.
0: Meanwhile, a former engineer at Apple is using the pace of the war in Ukraine to pioneer a new method of weapons development. He has created the world's first ramjet-powered artillery round, and the British military will be the first to receive it, as Simon Newton reports.
11: Andy Baines went from Apple to co-founding Nest, which was eventually bought by Google for $3 billion. Now he's trying to apply some of that Silicon Valley thinking to weapons.
12: In the West, we build new capabilities on cycles that last 5 years. So you've got a 5-year, multi-million dollar development program that gets defeated in 8 weeks. That model doesn't exist. If you want to win the next war, you're going to have to start designing and developing at the speed that Silicon Valley software companies design and develop at.
11: In Ukraine, new technology can become obsolete in weeks, so Andy's US company, Tiberius Aerospace, is designing weapons on a much faster cycle. Among them is Scepter, the world's first ramjet-powered munition designed to be fired from a standard 155mm artillery gun.
12: We've designed Scepter to be fired out of the same gun, but extends the range of that gun to 150 kilometres, and is doing it with a guided missile with an accuracy of 3.5 meters.
11: The UK MOD is Tiberius's first customer, with plans to manufacture the new ramjet weapon here in the UK.
12: This is an engineering problem that no other company's been able to solve, and that engineering problem is how do you get a liquid fuel ramjet missile to survive 16,000 G's of shock out of a M777 barrel.
11: The US and UK military is likely to be the first to receive these revolutionary weapons when they go into full production.
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0: Around 2,000 people in Falmouth have been evacuated from more than 300 homes as experts work to deal with a suspected unexploded bomb from the Second World War. The emergency services were called to Falmouth docks on Monday morning after the device was found in the water. The number of drug deaths in Scotland has increased, with the country once again having the worst fatality rate in Europe. Figures from the National Records of Scotland show more than 1,100 people died because of substance abuse in 2025. That's up by more than 10% on the previous year. The Duchess of Sussex has been spotted in the UK for the first time since she and parents Harry returned to Britain. Meghan was seen at a pub in the Cotswolds on Monday with Ellen DeGeneres and her partner Portia de Rossi. They're believed to be close friends, and Meghan attended their vow renewal in 2023.
4: Forces News Sports.
0: England defender Jarrod Branthwaite hopes to make up for lost time by putting injuries behind him and impressing Thomas Tuchel in the upcoming Nations League games. It's 2 years since the Everton player made his only international appearance. A penalty contested by Arsenal manager Mikel Arteta at Sunderland was incorrectly awarded against the Premier League champions. That's according to the Key Match Incidents panel. The independent group says Ezri Konsa's challenge was untidy, but Sunderland's Dan Ballard was also guilty of holding. David Raya saved the spot kick as Arsenal ran out 2-0 winners on September the 12th. Red Bulls confirmed that Isaac Hadjar has extended his deal. The Frenchman will drive for the team next season alongside Max Verstappen.
13: Forces News
14: headlines.
0: Andy Burnham has accused Russia of a repulsive and insidious disinformation campaign against the UK in his first speech to the UN. The RAF is launching the UK's first ever space squadron to combat what the head of the Air Force calls more and more irresponsible actions from our adversaries. That's the latest. I'm Vigianis.

0: song never fails to remind me of a childhood pet. Do you have that with songs? Just me. It was a hamster. We named it Houdini, and as the name suggested, we actually lost him. Catch me or go Houdini. What was creepy was my parents could still hear the hamster through the floorboards.
1: This is a game. Whatever I play to you, you play back to me.

Actually, it put me in a really good mood. Hope you are feeling good as well. Ryan Galpin here once again. My thanks to Ant, of course, for covering things while I've been away on a little excursion. Barry Can't Swim, Dance, Dance, Dance, and of course Houdini by Dua Lipa, kicking things off this Wednesday. Feeling like a Monday, though, for yours truly, because I have been away. Yes, I've missed you, and goodness me, do I have many a tale to tell. You know, you go on holiday, and there's so much that happens, and then you try and quantify it, because someone asks, oh, what did you do? And you're like, oh, what did all the things that I do? I can't remember all of them. So I won't bore you, or I won't take up all your time, because I want to play Miles Smith and Niall Horan and Drive Safe, particularly if you're out on the road at the moment in Cyprus. I will just say that potentially the highlight of the few days I was away was the person I was away with asking me this genuine question: can I make an observation about your scalp?

0: Make sure you drive safe if you are heading to the Nag's Head on Saturday next week. It is, of course, the reopening hoedown of the Epi Saddle Club. Get it in your diary, 7 p.m. until 10. Loads of hootenannying. I think that's a phrase. Hootenannying. Well, there we go. We'll do some hootenannying along to Pink, and I've got a classic from George Michael coming up for you.
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Just gone 25 past three Wednesday afternoon. It's Ryan Galpin here with you on BFBS Cyprus playing Pink and Stupid Girls. I can resonate with that feeling. I feel a little foolish because I know I've seen a little post, and you may have seen this as well, about some changes to the cost of receiving goods through the post if you are living here in Cyprus on the military base. Do not worry, we'll have everything covered because we're going to hear from Jane Woolley, who is the Justice and Home Affairs Secretary for British Forces Cyprus. We'll find out all about those changes after George Michael, Mary J. Blige.

0: George Michael, Mary J. Blige, as 3:30 rang up in on BFBS. Thanks for your company, whether you're listening in Decalia, Ayas Nicolaus, Episcopi, or Akrotiri, wherever you are. I'm sure that you have noticed that there are some changes to the cost of receiving goods through the post to those of us living on military bases. To find out more, our Ant Ballard sat down with Jane Woolley, the Justice and Home Affairs Secretary for British Forces Cyprus.
1: The EU have introduced, as of the 1st of July, a new processing charge of €3, and that's for any goods entering the EU from outside the EU, so from China, any other third countries, including the UK. This is any packages that contain goods, things like books, clothing, jewellery, anything you might have ordered off the internet, basically.
2: Why is it being introduced now?
1: So they're introducing it as a temporary measure, and it's part of a change to the way that they're processing low-value imports. So there's been a significant growth in online shopping. They're seeing lots of retailers like Temu and Shein sending huge amounts of goods into the EU customs union. So it's a way that the EU are trying to reduce the impact of those goods on the market.
2: And how does it work?
1: So the charge is going to be collected through the same arrangements that we've got at the moment if you order it through the BFPO. And that's usually you receive an email saying that a charge is due and you have to pay any applicable charges. And that €3 charge, which may be per item, will link into that. So many people already be familiar with that process. If they go through the Republic directly, so if you order from Shein into Republic address, then there'll be a charge through that mechanism.
2: So they're going to get you anyway, really?
1: Exactly.
2: Because there's a lot of confusion because we're in a sovereign base area, but you'd think we're in the UK, but we're not in the UK because this is all, I'm guessing, due to Brexit.
1: Yeah, so that's part of it. So anything coming from the UK would be considered coming from a third country. So it's linked to our protocol arrangements, which were as a result of Brexit. So that's similar to the UK agreement, and you've seen it in Northern Ireland as well. But this charge specifically is targeting everyone that is in the European Union.
2: So everybody in the Republic's getting hit
1: exactly.
2: with this as well.
1: Yeah, anyone in Germany, France, Italy, every country in the EU.
2: Is there anything we can do not to get hit with more charges?
1: Yeah, so just to be aware, I think as well, that the charge is potentially a per item, so they do it on the customs code that is applied to that type of goods, which is can be quite boring, so apologies. But it's important people know if you order a package maybe containing a book, an item of clothing, and a toy for a child, then those may each incur a €3 charge. That could be €9 on one parcel. But if you had 300 T-shirts, that would just be a €3 charge.
2: Is there any solution to this? I'm guessing shop locally.
1: Yeah, so if you order anything from within the European Union, so if you go on Amazon Europe, Amazon Germany or Italy, those goods wouldn't be affected by this charge and you wouldn't also pay any customs duty on those. And I believe there's an existing mechanism to order to local post office and you can go collect the goods.
2: But you can't order from, say, Amazon Europe into the base?
1: No, not if you ordered off Amazon Europe and tried to ship it to the base, it'd go through the UK, so you'd end up getting hit by the charge again.
2: So if anybody's got any questions, and I think there might be a few here, where should people go?
1: Yeah, so although it's not anything that the administration have introduced, we've obviously been tracking this and speaking to colleagues in the Republic of Cyprus. They can reach out to Customs and Immigration through their inbox or to BFC Postal Troop, who should be able to assist too.
2: Jane, thank you very much for coming in and explaining it. Even though it's not good news, it's great to see you.
1: Yeah, and please do let friends and family know. We want to raise awareness and we want people to not get stung by any charges.
2: You're going to be paying for your Christmas present.
1: Yeah. Well, probably one thing to add, gifts are exempt. So one thing we've negotiated with the Republic of Cyprus is that any gifts lower in value than €45 are exempt from the €3 charge and from any customs charges. So if a family member is sending a gift through the BFPO, then that wouldn't be applicable.
2: Get Granny to write cheap gift all over the... I'm not helping. I'm stopping talking. Jane, thank you very much.
1: Pleasure. Thanks, Anne.

0: doesn't it feel lovely to have Matty Healy singing to you, I'm in love with you? It's glorious. It's the 1975 playing on BFBS, the Forces station. It is just gone 20 minutes to four on the way. Rosé and Bruno Mars, that huge track, Aperture, coming up. And a song for an artist who's just signed for Widnes Town.
1: This is BFBS.
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It was everywhere in 2024. Everyone was doing the actions. Now, every so often is nice. It's Rosé and Bruno Mars with Aperture on BFBS, the Forces Station. We're going to check in with who's having a good day and who's having a bad day after this song from someone who's just joined Witness Town.

0: Wait, you're telling me it's not that Taylor Swift?
1: Ah, oh, I got all excited. So apparently a different Taylor Swift has actually joined Witness Town. I'm sure it's the start of a great love story. I knew it. Hey, just going up to 10 minutes to four. Hit them like this. BS. The Forces Station. Good day. Bad day. Time to find out who's having a good day and who's having a bad one.
2: It's a good day for...
1: Of course, Taylor Swift fans. The singer announced the release of a new single after being swamped by online theories. She's changed her Instagram bio and launched a countdown on our website for 7 p.m. today.
2: It's a bad day for...
1: Prude people, specifically because Nigella Lawson's been praised for bringing glamour and a hefty dollop of innuendo to the Great British Bake Off, of course, replacing former judge Prue Leaf. So I guess it's a bad day for prude people and for prude people.

Good day if you're a fan of rock, though. Stick around for Stella Lefty. Lizzo also is going to be in your ears very, very soon. But we're just going to rock out with Foo Fighters. Times like these on BFBS.

Stella Lefty. Stella Righty is an option for a cover artist if you were thinking, I quite like singing Stella Lefty songs and I need a name for my performing act. I'd say Stella Righty. That was Boston on BFBS. We're going to get some news from Vigi Alis, part of the Forces News team, of course. We're also hopefully going to get some weather news. Well, we'll definitely get weather news. Hopefully we'll get the Met Office on the line because they're great. I'll also get you Maloko. Sing it back and stick around for Lewis Capaldi after Lizzo and Juice. Hope this gives you plenty of juice for Wednesday.

0: And Burnham has used his speech as a prime minister at the UN General Assembly to accuse Russia of waging a disinformation campaign against the UK. Moscow rejects the allegations. The UK's former United Nations ambassador, Sir Jeremy Greenstock, says this is the first stage in attempts to counter that threat.
1: You can't block everything. Part of the reason for the Prime Minister bringing it out in public is to make the UK electorate publicly aware that this is a threat to their freedoms, so that they look out for it and are not surprised when a government agency calls out a particular attack.
0: The RAF is launching the UK's first ever space squadron dedicated to orbital warfare. The Chief of the RAF Staff, Air Chief Marshal Sir Harv Smith, announced the new unit at the inaugural UK Space Power Conference, insisting the UK must move to counter what he described as more and more irresponsible and provocative actions from our adversaries.
2: To help our nation fulfil the control of space requirement, UK Defence is now developing capabilities for orbital warfare. These capabilities will help us to deter threats, defend our critical space infrastructure, and reduce an adversary's freedom to operate against the UK and against our allies.
0: A man's denied murdering a seven-year-old girl and her aunt in a house fire. Valentina Foster and Natalie McDonald were killed in Grangetown near Middlesbrough last month, while four others were injured. Jaden Wright, who's 23, appeared at Teesside Crown Court via video link from prison. At least 11 people have been killed in a mass shooting at a house party in South Africa. Police say three people opened fire at a property around 19 miles south of Durban. The force says one of the victims was believed to be a pregnant woman. Police in Hampshire say they're looking into a video of the anti-migrant activist Danny Tomo slashing a small boat with a knife in the middle of the channel. No migrants were on the vessel at the time, but a crew member from a French salvage tug had just boarded it. A man accused of a knife attack, which sparked riots across Northern Ireland, has had his case sent to the Crown Court. Hardy Alodeed is accused of attempting to murder Stephen Ogilvy, who lost his eye in an attack in North Belfast in June. Homes, cars and buses were torched in disorder, which broke out in a number of areas. Around 2,000 people in Falmouth have been evacuated from more than 300 homes as experts work to deal with a suspected unexploded bomb from the Second World War. The emergency services were called to Falmouth docks on Monday after the device was found in the water. Barbara Ramsey is among those who have had to leave her home.
3: I think it could be a little bit more organised, better than it is now. Because yeah, we've been like this since Monday, not knowing what's going to happen, you know. I thought we was going to be evacuated yesterday.
0: That's the latest. I'm Vigialis.

0: Loco and Sing It Back. 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
1: BFBF weather.
0: After we bring in the wonderful, the magnificent Met Office forecasters, today we are very lucky to have Martin on the line. Good afternoon, Martin. How are you?
2: Good afternoon, Ryan. I'm very well, thank you.
0: Lovely to hear. Now, I must say, it's a very happy autumn equinox, I believe, which is the start of autumn. Does the weather know that it's the start of autumn as well?
2: Well, it kind of does, because what it means is that the day and the night are now roughly equal in length. So you're getting quite a lot less heat sort of coming into the system, so it will change. Luckily for us in Cyprus, you know, we kind of get a bit of an extended summer that carries on into October, really. But then you start to get the possibility of showers. In fact, as we speak, there's a couple of showers triggered off. There's one near Lefkara, sort of west of Larnaca, and there's another one not far from Ionic. So there are one or two forming, and there'll be a few more tomorrow as well. But mainly in that sort of area, sort of the eastern side of the island, I don't think we'll get many over here, but enough to be starting to call it autumn.
0: Good to know. Now, autumn is one of my favourite seasons, Martin. I like the oranges that usually were associated in the UK, obviously, specifically the tree stuff. I have to ask, before I let you go, do you have a favourite season?
2: I think in UK I like summer. But here, because it gets a little bit too hot, I probably prefer spring here.
0: Spring?
2: But it depends what you want to do, doesn't it? Because the good thing about autumn here is that the sea stays warm, so you can go swimming in the sea right into sort of October, November time.
0: Lovely. Well, I'm definitely going to be doing that. That sounds like a brilliant idea. Martin and the Met Office team, thank you so much for your time, and have a great evening.
2: You're welcome.
0: Bye.

She did it. She did it. Ella Langley knocking Mariah Carey off the top spot and getting it on her own for the song that has been number one on the Billboard 100 for the most number of weeks. Of course, Mariah Carey does it almost every Christmas. Ella Langley has been doing it for weeks straight now. It's absolutely incredible. And I actually prefer that song. It's called Be Her. It's playing on BFBS, the Forces station. Hope you're having a nice afternoon. Did you tune in to The Breakfast Show this morning? Wednesdays are

0: an opportunity to hear some different voices, of course, because our breakfast show presenter Alice Vickery does 30 Minutes of Fame, where it's your chance to share what you do. 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You may have heard Sergeant Spencer Leash from the Akrotiri Men's Club this morning on the 30 Minutes of Fame, talking a little bit about what the Akrotiri Men's Club does.
1: We have a laugh and we talk about things and we do things in our own time with each other. Like, for instance, we go skateboarding and things.
2: Have you done skateboarding before?
1: Nah, never.
2: This is your first time. How was it?
1: Oh, it's good, actually. I got on the board within the first hour.
2: So that's a humble flex there, Spencer. That's actually quite impressive. I don't think I'd be able to do that. Did you fall off at all?
1: No, I haven't, thankfully.
2: Okay, well, no, that's even more impressive.
0: Nah, it's very impressive. I mean, my skateboarding days are well and truly behind me, I feel. But if having a conversation as well as maybe trying out skateboarding sounds for you, and you find yourself either, I mean, in Aki, but also in Epi as well, you can also make the journey. The Akrotiri Men's Club meet on a Tuesday at 7 p.m. at the RAF Akrotiri Chaplaincy Centre.

0: Swedish House Mafia, Moth to a Flame, teaming up with The Weeknd. I was playing that because I was going to remind you about the Lions Social Club Pool League that's starting this Sunday in Decalia from 4 until 8. But then I saw, even closer to now, there is the Social Touch Rugby happening at Decalia tonight, every Tuesday from 6 p.m. at the rugby pitch by Lions Gym in Decalia Station. Any gender, any ability, 16 plus, all are welcome, fitness, fun, community, and all sorts. And it's international touch rules, which I believe, according to Anchorman, is no touching or the hair or face. And that is all.
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0: The world's most powerful man races to prove he can save humanity from the very disaster he helped create in dark comedy drama, Digger. Ryu and Ken enter a brutal tournament where old rivalries and a deadly conspiracy collide in action-adventure Street Fighter. A girl enters an enchanted forest on a desperate mission to rescue her kidnapped brother in animated fantasy adventure Wildwood.
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0: now.
1: Very aware, I just told you about an event that took place last night. I know. Where were you yesterday, Ryan? I'm sorry, I was on holiday. There we go. Right, we'll get the latest defence news in Forces 24. I'll also play you a song from an artist that's the number one stress relief.
0: New York

0: Prime Minister has used his first address to the United Nations Assembly in New York to emphasise the importance of bolstering the UK's military defences. In a speech, Andy Burnham also stressed the need for a new Anglo-American defence partnership on AI and the need to resist a Russian campaign of misinformation. The PM has told security chiefs to work on a new National Centre for Information Defence.
1: The Kremlin spends around £1.3 billion each year on manipulating information. We're talking about an insidious campaign that reaches into people's homes and twists what they feel about their own country and community, creating a narrative of decline, stoking division, and sowing despair.
0: The Defence Secretary says Andy Burnham will again look at the proposed Chagos Islands deal following his meeting with Donald Trump. The US President reiterated that he doesn't support it, calling it terrible and ridiculous. The proposed agreement is to hand sovereignty to Mauritius while retaining control of the UK-US military base Diego Garcia. West Streeting says a deal would need US support.
2: What he said yesterday wasn't the first time he'd said it, but I think it's a clear indication that that is his settled view on the treaty as it stands. We're going to have to work through the detail of the US concerns to get to a point which maybe not everyone will love, but everyone can live with.
0: The head of Britain's Space Command has been suspended over allegations of a serious sexual assault. Air Vice Marshal Jamie Thompson was arrested in August, just weeks after taking charge. The MOD has told Forces News that a theft investigation has concluded and has been referred to the Service Prosecuting Authority for a charging decision. The investigation into the alleged serious sexual assault remains ongoing. Female and smaller military trainees are still being issued ill-fitting kit for the fifth year running, according to an Ofsted report published today, examining all 10 regular military training establishments. Anna King has more.
3: The report found some trainees are having to make do with unsuitable clothing and equipment. The problem was identified at the Defence Medical Academy, RAF Halton, and the Army Foundation College in Harrogate. At the Commando Training Centre, smaller kit was available, but trainees said they did not feel welcome enough to exchange badly fitting items. Overall, however, the Ofsted results were good. They found strong welfare support and all 10 regular military training establishments were rated good or outstanding overall. Despite negative headlines around sexual harassment at the Army Foundation College last month, this Ofsted report describes the experience of junior soldiers as transformational and they praised safeguarding, accommodation, welfare and training. It was, however, also criticised for badly fitting kit. Poor military accommodation remains a persistent problem and Ofsted again identified worn buildings, slow repairs and unreliable facilities.
0: That's the latest. I'm Vijay Alice.

Coming out on top in a study ahead of the likes of Adele, Taylor Swift and Blink-182 as the artist that is number one for stress relief. You're welcome. Linkin Park and the Emptiness Machine on BFBS. The Forces Stay.

0: world, a nice one, almost one that you feel like you want to be singing along to, and maybe that has got your ears or your vocal cords ready for the Esber Military Wives Choir new members taster evening, which is happening tonight, Wednesday the 23rd of September from 7 till 9 at St Patrick's Church. You can come along, there's no audition necessary, whether you're serving, civil servant, parents, partners, adult, daughter, you can go along as well. So that's 7 p.m. at St Patrick's Church in Ironwick tonight.
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5: What will replace the main service rifle, the SA-80?
6: You do have to be quite precise, but you can't make the weapon system do absolutely everything.
5: We'll be looking at what the soldiers say they want, what the MOD says it wants and when it might happen.
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0: Taking us back to 2010, how about Eliza Doolittle and Pack Up, soundtracking your Wednesday afternoon on BFBS Cyprus. Ryan Galpin in for you, and I've missed the first 2 days of fresh new music, so I'm very much hoping that this is one of the best tracks we'll do.
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0: And I'm sure if you've been through this experience, I haven't, so I wouldn't be able to tell you that it is for definite, but I'm sure the birth of a child is a very seminal moment in people's lives and probably influence for a number of artists to write songs and albums. That is certainly the case for today's fresh new music artist, because Teddy Swims has just had his son be born, and his new album, which he announced is coming out at the start of next year, is called Ugly. I don't know whether that's a reference to what his child looks like, but he's just said the first single of that album that I'm sure has got nothing to do with his son in the title, and it's going to play for you now as fresh new music. It's called Perfect Man.

The unmistakable vocals of Teddy Swims, Perfect Man, the first single from his upcoming album, Ugly, which probably has nothing to do with his newborn son. If you want to hear that again on Friday, make it Track of the Week. There is such a thing as Track of the Week. BFBS.com/music. Going to play for you the best-selling 12-inch single of all time in Britain after Sienna Spyro.

The 1988 remix of the song that is the best-selling 12-inch single of all time in Britain. That is New Order and Blue Monday. A nice little throwback for you. And if you like throwbacks, don't forget that you can enjoy the Rewind with Hal Stewart during the morning show from about 20 minutes to midday every weekday, where he will play you a selection of songs from a mystery year. And you just have to guess which year it is. You will also be guessing, if you can stick around, in the next 10, a weird world record, as it is Wednesday. We will be celebrating the weird and wonderful things people have done to get their name in the Guinness Book of Records. We'll do that after Baby Doobie News and Mumford & Sons.

0: Two RAF pilots have been treated for minor injuries after ejecting from their T2 Hawk training aircraft, which crashed in North Wales. John Adderley reports.
1: The crash happened near RAF Valley in Anglesey. The two pilots ejected and parachuted out of the plane. Coast Guard helicopters and the Wales Air Ambulance are at the scene. North Wales police say two pilots are being treated for what are thought to be minor injuries, and at this stage there are no reports of any wider damage or injuries. The RAF says it's working with the emergency services and supporting those involved. A statement says an investigation is underway and we will not comment further at this time.
0: Deaths related to illegal drugs rose by 11% in Scotland last year as the country struggles to tackle the worst fatality rate in Europe. Figures from the National Records of Scotland show the number increased to 1,133. It brings the total deaths in a decade to more than 11,000. Niamh Nicdade is a professor of forensic science at the University of Dundee.
2: A lot of it is to do with the demographics in Scotland. There's a lot of deprivation in Scotland, poverty, and there are other factors that will feed into this. So it's not an easy issue to resolve.
0: About 2,000 people have been evacuated from their homes after a suspected unexploded Second World War bomb was found off the coast of Cornwall. The 550-pound device was located near Falmouth Docks on Monday. These people are among those who've been moved from their homes.
3: I think it could be a little bit more organised. Better than, isn't it?
4: There's definitely an energy of just like hearing everyone moving with suitcases and bags and stuff. I imagine they're all just the same as me, a little bit annoyed that this is happening right now.
5: We had to move out of the house by 9 o'clock this morning. I just hope it won't blow the windows out or anything.
0: A teenager has denied sending a message containing a racial slur to England footballer Jess Carter. She's alleged to have received it during the Women's Euros last July. Aryan Agarwal from Chigwell in Essex is charged with sending an offensive, indecent, obscene or menacing remark over a public network. The 19-year-old pleaded not guilty. An independent group says a penalty given against Arsenal at Sunderland was incorrect. It was awarded after what the Premier League panel calls an untidy challenge from Ezri Konsa. The key match incidents panel was split on whether VAR should have overruled referee John Brooks. Ex-Arsenal striker Alan Smith welcomes reviews but says on-field officials need control.
6: We want to go with the referee's call more now as opposed to forensically looking into every decision. I mean, it wasn't as bad as the Haaland goal at Old Trafford the other day, certainly, but, VAR continue to stay in the news, don't they?
0: That's the latest. I'm Vijay Alice.

Mumford & Sons, I Will Wait. I wish I could have waited for the smell that greeted me when I arrived at the changing rooms at the RAF Akrotiri swimming pool to dissipate, but I couldn't. I had to get changed. I had to get in the pool. Did bring me back, though, to school changing rooms, which just smelt like Licks Africa. Wasn't great.

0: good day. Hopefully just got that little bit better hearing Jungle. Someday, somewhere on BFBS, the Forces Station. Right up in here with you for less than an hour. 50 more minutes of my company this Wednesday. It's just turned 10 past five.
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0: And on a Wednesday, we delve into the Guinness Book of Records, which recently has a new edition come out, and we find something weird and wonderful that someone has done all in the name of getting their name into that famous book. I will tell you the record that they set. You just have to tell me how impressive you think the record is. How long, how far, and in today's case, how many? Because we are shining a spotlight on record holder and a guy called Johnny, specifically Johnny Collin, who set a record at his local pub on his birthday. Apparently, this, I mean, skill, trait, I don't know, is something that's in his veins. And he plans on building wrist endurance and technique over the next 3 months to continue to practice. I am, of course, talking about... What do you think of... No! I'm talking about flipping... bar coasters. You know when you go to the pub or the bar and they have the like paper or cardboard coasters? Yes. Well, Johnny holds the record for the most drink coasters flipped and caught

0: Kings of Leon. Sex on Fire, Jazzy and Spritz on the way, and Ray teaming up with a composer.
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0: Heads up on movies happening tonight around Cyprus on at 7 p.m. at the Galaxy Cinema in Episcopi. You can go see Pressure, of course, the story of the tents 72 hours before D-Day. Really enjoyed it when I went to go see it. Highly recommend. You can hear more about it. We've done a little special when one of our team went to the Met Office headquarters, talked about the day as well. 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Nothing tomorrow, but Friday, heads up, first showing. Well, not first showing, because it's a re-release. The first re-release of Avengers Endgame Encore. If you want to relive what happened, 7:30 p.m. on Friday night. And Heart of the Beast, slightly earlier time, 7 p.m. at the Galaxy Cinema in Episcopi. Of course, if you've missed anything, switched off while I've been talking, I don't blame you. 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

under the weight of her cloud. But for the first time in a long time, she believed that one day she would again feel the sun. She must be patient. She must have faith in the seeds that are planted beneath the snow. She must hold on.

This is the bit you feel Hans Zimmer's influence the most. Ray teaming up with the composer Hans Zimmer, one of my favourite composers ever. I think my favourite absolute composer. It is Click Clank Symphony on BFBS, the Forces Station. Ryan here checking in with an interesting review that I think will amuse you slightly. I'll also play some REM as well because I think it will bring you some enjoyment as well.

Adela and Ain't in LA, 5:30 Wednesday afternoon. Hope you're good. Ryan here, and I wonder if you've come across this review. I think you might enjoy it. It comes from America. I think it is America. And basically, it goes and from a lady called Diana, and she gives a location, an Outback Steakhouse, 2 stars, and says, I'm absolutely livid. My husband drove all the way to pick up our Outback order, and you people forgot the blooming onion, the thing that they do. That was the only thing I wanted. She has then done a second review almost straight after, which reads beautifully, my fat husband ate the blooming onion in the car and lied. I'm sorry, and I don't know how to delete reviews. Don't delete it, Diana. It's a masterpiece.

I'd say definitely not. Hugel and Ultranate moving to the sun on BFBS. We'll be chilling out to 81. Ain't It Different? We'll also get the answer to Weird World Record. Also stick around for Queen Bee after Nothing But Thieves. This is good.

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What a trio on this. I mean, you've got Alice Vickery, Hal Stewart and Ryan Galpin on BFBS Cypress local shows. That's all right. Heady One, AJ Tracy, Stormzy. Yes, please. Any different plays on BFBS. Right, we'll get the answer to Weird World Record next.

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3: We are shining a light on the weird things people have done to get into the Guinness Book of Records. We do that every Wednesday. Today's record, I asked you to guess, was set by Johnny Collin from the UK, who set the record for the most drinks, coasters flipped and caught in 1 minute. I love doing this at the pub. I love getting everyone's bit and trying to do as many as possible. I didn't think about how many in a minute. I like to do like total cumulative. So how many do you think you would get in a minute? I mean, 1 a second is pretty good. I can tell you that the record is more than 1 a second. Johnny Collin set the record at 79 flips for the world record. He can't go to a pub without flipping a bar coaster. It's in his veins and he's got

top 20 hit in the UK from Tina Moore, Never Gonna Let You Go. But I have to. It's part of the job. I can't keep you company forever. You'd get bored of me very, very quickly. I can guarantee that. Finishing off today's afternoon show is Rachel Chinnariri and One Song Away from Crying. Hope you have a lovely evening. See you at Mum's Bar if you're there. Don't forget to tune in from 6 for Alice tomorrow. Goodbye.

0: Two RAF pilots are being treated for minor injuries after ejecting from their T2 Hawk training aircraft, which crashed in North Wales. Coast Guard helicopters and the Wales Air Ambulance are at the scene. The BBC reporter Lina Mohammed has more.
1: A Royal Air Force spokesperson says the incident involved a T2 Hawk aircraft that was flying out of RAF Valley. Both pilots ejected and were located shortly after the incident. North Wales Police say officers are currently in attendance in the Pencarnishog area of the island, and people are being urged to avoid the area until further notice.
0: The Scottish Government is facing criticism from its opponents after figures showed deaths from illegal drug use rose by 11% last year. The country continues to have the highest drugs death rate in Europe. Scottish Labour said the figures were shameful. Marie Todd is the Public Health Minister.
2: I want to make sure everybody out there understands that I recognise the loss that families are experiencing, the loss that communities are experiencing, and we are working really hard. Each one of those days is preventable, and we are working hard to prevent those deaths in future.
0: Iran's president says his people have been victims of terrorism during a speech at the UN General Assembly.
3: They martyred, assassinated our scientists, our men, women and children. Innocent children whom in truth had committed no crimes. Those who are terrorists describe us as such.
0: Masoud Pezeshkian told delegates Iran's military power is defensive and they want to develop nuclear energy, not a bomb. Donald Trump warned Tehran yesterday it could face an annihilation without a deal with Washington. In the past half hour, this is what the U.S. Secretary of State Marco Rubio has had to say.
4: Virtually every country in the region is facing the threat of some Iranian proxy that has for years, not for the last few months, for years, threatened the safety and security of these countries. And on that, there's very strong consensus that Iran is a malign force in the region.
0: The boss of Ryanair has warned that airfares could rise by up to 20% next summer if oil prices stay high. Michael O'Leary says airlines will absorb most of the costs, but some increases may have to be passed on to passengers. He also admitted he wants oil prices to stay high because it'll force other budget carriers out of the market. A one-off event will be held in London to mark the 20th anniversary of Amy Winehouse's album Back to Black. On the 21st of October, close friends and collaborators of the late singer will get together for a tribute show. The Amy Winehouse band will perform the 2006 album in full, and there'll be special guests including Corinne Bailey-Ray, Georgia Smith and Sky Newman. Oasis have added an extra two shows at Nebworth in Hertfordshire to their 2027 tour. The band says there's been phenomenal demand for tickets for next year's gigs. That's the latest. I'm Vijay Alice.
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Nice way to start things off. It's Daft Punk and it's Digital Love playing on BFES, the Forces station. How's it going? My name is George Wedlake, back in for George Ryland on Wednesday. Hump day, we're halfway through it. Only just occurred to me then. So now we are officially all over the Forces world. Pretty much closer to this coming weekend than the last. That is a reason to celebrate, isn't it? And we're going to do so with some Todd Terry in a moment. I've got a McFly tune for you as well. On top of that, how clued up are you on the game of judo? This time last week, I had absolutely no idea. But then last Thursday, I went along to the UCAF Championships, it was. The Army, Navy and RAF all going head-to-head. And I'll tell you what, I'm still none the wiser. It's such an intricate sport. There's so much you need to know about judo. I tried to learn it in a day. I did my best. Just throw your opponent on their back. I'm pretty sure there's more to it, but I think that's the sort of main rule. Don't let them throw you on their back or tie you up like a pretzel. Basically what I remember from the day. And I'll be playing you some of the highlights, some of the guests I spoke to as well at the UCAF Championships last week. But next up we're going here. It's Pink Panthers and It's Illegal.

Pink Panthers and Illegal playing on BFES, the Forces station. It's George Wedlake with you on today's download. Then the RAF have launched its first ever space squadron dedicated to disrupting threats to satellites and warning of missile attacks. We've got great footage of a US MK-48 heavyweight torpedo that's been tested in Scotland, launched from the Royal Navy's XV Excalibur. Our Tom Sables took a trip to Yorkshire and back to get a closer look at the updated detainment demos. The series of live demonstrations looked at treating casualties and building drones closer to the front line. There's a lot going on in space today. The ultra-lightweight, I'm going to say FASA, sorry if I'm an idiot. No, phaser, I'm going to say. P-H-A-S-A. You decide. 35s have been chosen to test power beaming. Hopefully it will keep high-altitude drones up overnight during the winter. And finally, the last match of the 2026 Women's Inter-Services Rugby League has been cancelled after the Royal Navy withdrew from the fixture. The men's game will still go ahead as planned on Saturday, and you can catch the live stream on the BFES Forces News YouTube, and you can catch the download. TheForcesNews.com is also on BFES Extra if you're overseas, or just search for it on the socials. Have a look for Forces News. As promised, here's Todd Terry and Keep On Jumping.

Todd Terry, Keep On Jumping. How are we doing? It's George Wedlake with you. It's fine Wednesday. I hope all is well in your neck of the woods. So following five, 1, 2, 3, 4, 5 of the England players pulling out of the squad for the Nations League games coming up. Nottingham Forest, Morgan Gibbs-White received a late call-up. You may have heard about this. He got the call whilst he was on holiday with his family. They were literally 2 hours into their family holiday. So off we went, packed his bags again and joined up with his England teammates. His fiancée did take it well, though, by the looks of things, as the couple recorded, well, you might have seen it, a TikTok video where they mime the words of the High School Musical 2 song, Gotta Go My Own Way. Yeah, one of them plays the part of Troy. I think Morgan Gibbs-White plays the part of Gabriella. Because of this, some people are demanding he gets dropped from the England squad. And they're claiming that the game is, and I quote, gone. Whilst other people are being a bit kinder, they're enjoying the video, they're seeing the funny side. Personally, I'm really not bothered about all this. I don't really care what anyone has to say about it either. Apart from Roy Keane. I want to watch him watching it, Gogglebox style. I want to hear his thoughts on the matter. I reckon he's a fan. Maybe not, actually.

0: Bye. God of Rock and Roll on BFES, the Forces station. On the way next, then, a change of vibe. We're going to stick on that new one from Josh Baker and Poppy Bascom. And then we talk judo.
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0: Baker and Poppy Bascom, it's My Place on BFBS, the Forces Station, and it's George Wedlake with you. Now, earlier on in September then, the UK Armed Forces Judo Championships were held at HMS Nelson in Portsmouth, hosted by the Royal Navy. On home turf, they were seeking to reclaim the title by taking on the RAF and Army. I went along to see what was going on. So I'm here at the gym in HMS Nelson in Portsmouth, and we're here for the UK Armed Forces Judo Championships, and I'm with Chris, who is the chair of Royal Navy Judo. Hi Chris, how are you today?
1: I'm good, thank you. A bit stressed organising this competition on behalf of UCAF, but yeah, itching to get on the mat and regain the title for the Navy.
0: I've heard there are around 50 competitors here today. How are they all split up and how does this competition work?
1: We split the event into two halves. We've got a team event, which is the pinnacle and which will ultimately decide the bragging rights. Then we've got an individual tournament, which is further split down into Q grades, who are newer to judo, less experienced, and our dan grades, so our black belts, fight later on. And we're also split into seniors and masters being anyone over the age of 35.
0: And there's a nice spirit down here at the gym today. Everyone seems to be enjoying themselves. The competition's yet to get underway. How much would you recommend to anybody hearing this now that's maybe never thought about getting involved in judo within the forces before, but how much would you recommend it?
1: I'd absolutely recommend it. It's a great sport for keeping fit or getting fit if you're not already. It's a great sport for meeting people from across not only the service, but all three services. We regularly meet up for socials. Once we leave the mat, whatever happened on the mat stays on the mat.
0: I've been joined by Squadron Leader Rich from the RAF. Hi Rich, how are you today?
2: I'm very well, thank you. Good afternoon.
0: Tell me about your role for RAF Judo then. How are you involved today?
2: Been involved with RAF Judo since 2002. First came across it during Phase 2 training at RAF Cosford. And this must be my 23rd or 24th event over the years. I've done all the roles in the committees at some point in time, and I find myself now as the chair of RAF Judo.
0: Talk to us about the RAF today then, and your competitors. What are we looking like?
2: Well, we've brought along a small team today of 9, including myself. But so far, the performances have been great in individual categories. Whilst right now we are seeking to increase our numbers in the RAF Judo Association, the competitors we do have are a highly good standard and competing on the national stage. And so we have every chance today, and we've had some great successes in previous years.
3: WO2 Russ, and I am the lead coach for the Army and the head coach currently for the UK Armed Forces.
0: All we're waiting for now is the final event, the team event. Talk us through how this works, because at the moment the Army are in contention. You're winning.
3: We've had a really strong day today, performance-wise and the players-wise, and that's sort of walked us through so that we're now leading this, and it's come down to the final teams event.
0: And today you've got the inside track, haven't you? Obviously coaching as well for UCAF. You'll know a lot of the competitors out there today, not just from the Army, but the RAF and the Navy as well. Do you use that at all to the Army's advantage today?
3: Yeah, I think I'd be lying if I say I didn't use it as an advantage. The bonus is we were at the British Judo National Team Championships a couple of months ago, so I'd seen majority of these players before. It comes as a good little foot up that we can understand who we're fighting against and what their abilities and skill set is, and we can work our team towards that a little bit.
0: Being, I'd say, favourites at this moment in time, the Army, to lift the silverware, to get the bragging rights, because you are in fact in the lead, how do you feel about the Army's chances going into the final round?
3: Yeah, we're always confident as the Army, but never say never and never be too confident, because it can always get pulled out either by the Navy or the RAF at this point. So yeah, we'll wait and see and find out.
0: Let's see what happens. So Russ, you predicted it. You said the Army would come out victors when we spoke just before the teams round. Sum that victory up. How do you feel the Army have come out champions?
3: Yeah, really pleased. But yeah, the team really pulled through, did an amazing job. There were some really close fights, especially between the Navy, but we pulled through. And yeah, the team have done us immensely proud. And yeah, another successful year for the Army Judo.
0: Put your UCAF coach's hat on now. Just today in general, what does it mean for the sport in the forces?
3: It's all about ensuring that we've got an eye on the talent that's coming through. We can support and help develop the soldiers that are coming through, the seamen and the airmen as well, to ensure that we put them in the right pathways to A, improve grassroots from the bottom, and then our more elite players, we look at how we can direct them and move them sort of into a GB national England performance pathway scene and support them players through the sport to get the best that we can. It allows us to promote the sport within the military, and it also also allows us to promote the military to the civilian circuit.
0: So congratulations to the Army on their win at the 2026 UK Armed Forces Judo Championships. Plus, well done to the Navy and the RAF for putting in a very strong showing as well, both individually and as a team at this year's tournament. The tournament lasted for about 8 hours. That's the longest I've been in a gym, I'll tell you that much. Here's Scissor and Kill Bill.

Scissor and Kill Bill on BFBS, the Forces station. On the way in a moment then, we're going to stick on that new one from Slater after a bit of Jason Derulo next. But first, have you checked out the latest episode of BFBS Daily Dits, our daily podcast? 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So the countdown to the Invictus Games Birmingham 2027 is officially on now. And as part of the launch, Invictus Foundation and the Education Exchange West Midlands have teamed up to create Inspire, bringing lessons of resilience and mental fitness to classrooms. Our Lydia Tester found out more and joins Lauren Mitchell in the latest episode that you can catch up on right now.

0: It's new from Slater, with three Y's in the name. It's brand new Chanel's on BFBS, the Forces Station. My name is George Wedlake. How are you doing? On the way then, we've got some Alex Warren for you. In fact, not just any old Alex Warren tune, his latest. And then we're going to stick on Ultra Beat versus Darren Styles. You know the one.
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Alex Warren and Rescuer on BFES, the Forces Station. Ultra Beat and Darren Styles, Pretty Green Eyes before that one. And it's George Redlake with you. If you're listening in Cyprus, hello to you. You'll be aware, hopefully, if not, get on board. Saturday, the 3rd of October, there's the end of summer party happening at the RAF Akrotiri Sports Pictures. You've got Steve Johnson, Stavros Flatley and DJ sets to keep you entertained. There's food and drink available, and it all kicks off on the sports pitches opposite the rugby club at RAF Akrotiri from 3:30 p.m. And it's open to the entire BFC community, and all BFC pass holders can attend. Get along to it. This is Katy Perry and Skip Marley now. It's Chained to the Rhythm.

It's Ariana Grande, and it's Petal on BFBS, the Forces Station. How are we doing? My name is George Wedlake, with you right across the Forces world, looking after things for George Ryland on the 23rd of September. After your news in a minute, we're going to kick off the double decker. Yes, it is the same one as yesterday, but that's not my fault, is it? On top of that, fresh new music returns as well. Your third contender for BFBS Track of the Week. Yeah, it's a busy one. To get us to your latest news then, we've got The Verve and Lucky Man now, and frontman Richard Ashcroft, he's a lucky man. He's just been announced as the support act for all of the Oasis dates, all 40 of them, plus now, for next year. Hashtag rolling in it. Here's your news after this.

0: An RAF Hawk trainer jet comes down in a fireball in North Wales. The two pilots eject to safety.
1: There has been no injuries to other people, considering how close this incident has been to the village of Llanbilog.
0: The RAF announces a new space squadron in the face of what the MOD says is increased Russian activity in orbit.
2: These manoeuvres were uncommon and dangerous, raising serious questions about Russia's intent in space.
0: And we have news about a new ramjet-powered artillery round being developed for the army.
3: It extends the range of that gun to 150 kilometres and is doing it with a guided missile.
4: This is Forces News with Vigi Ellis.
0: Two RAF pilots are being treated for minor injuries after ejecting from their T2 Hawk training aircraft, which crashed in North Wales. John Adderley reports.
5: The Hawk jet had taken off from RAF Valley in Anglesey. The two pilots ejected and parachuted out of the plane. Coast Guard helicopters and the Wales Air Ambulance are at the scene. North Wales police say two pilots are being treated for what are thought to be minor injuries. The RAF says it's working with the emergency services and supporting those involved. A statement says an investigation's underway and we will not comment further at this time. One eyewitness said he'd watched the aircraft take off before the crash. He said, "I knew straight away that it was in trouble. On takeoff, there was an orange flame, and as it accelerated, it was basically on fire. It climbed at an aggressive pitch." The eyewitness says it pitched twice violently in the air, and then there were two clear, loud bangs. The pilots ejected, and both parachutes opened. Neville Evans is a local councillor.
1: As far as I know, to date, there has been no injuries to other people, considering how close this incident has been to the village of Llanbilog and to a caravan park where the plane came down.
5: RAF Valley, where Prince William served for 3 years as a search and rescue pilot, is home to No. 4 Flying Training School, which trains pilots to fly fast jets. The Hawk 2 is described by the RAF as a high-performance two-seat training jet designed to simulate frontline combat aircraft like the Typhoon. It's used in training to prepare pilots for complex tactical environments.
0: The RAF is launching the UK's first ever space squadron dedicated to orbital warfare. The new unit was announced at the inaugural US Space Power Conference, from where Rosie Layden reports.
6: Air Chief Marshal Sir Harve Smith gave details of what he described as unusual and significant manoeuvres by Russian satellites moving to within rapid reach of Finnish commercial satellites in May of this year.
2: These manoeuvres were uncommon and dangerous, raising serious questions about Russia's intent in space. And the next month, in June, it was confirmed that a Russian satellite constellation had caused disruptions to GPS signals across the breadth of Europe, Greenland and Canada over at least 75 days since 2019.
6: The chief of the air staff said it's these kind of hostile actions which have prompted the creation of the new No. 3 Space Effects Squadron, a decision greeted with enthusiasm by NATO's Deputy Supreme Allied Commander for Europe, Air Chief Marshal Sir Johnny Stringer.
7: If I can talk happily about the need to win access and denial fights in land, maritime, air and cyber, why are we so coy about talking about that in the space domain? So I very much welcome the announcement on 3 Space Effects Squadron, because it starts setting out again the reality that's been there for many years, which is a number of nations have got offensive space capability. They just didn't want to chat about it.
6: The new squadron is the UK's first unit dedicated to disrupting, degrading and denying hostile threats in space. And ESA Kerr said acknowledging this capability publicly means he can now confidently build it and all the systems which rely on space into NATO plans. Rosie Layden, BFBS Forces News, London.
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0: A former engineer at Apple is using the pace of the war in Ukraine to pioneer a new method of weapons development. He has created the world's first ramjet-powered artillery round. These shells are used a small jet engine to extend the range of standard howitzers by up to 50%. Simon Newton has the story.
8: Andy Baines went from Apple to co-founding Nest, which was eventually bought by Google for $3 billion. Now he's trying to apply some of that Silicon Valley thinking to weapons.
3: In the West, we build new capabilities on cycles that last 5 years. So you've got a five-year, multi-million dollar development program that gets defeated in 8 weeks. That model doesn't exist. If you want to win the next war, you're going to have to start designing and developing at the speed that Silicon Valley software companies design and develop at.
8: In Ukraine, new technology can become obsolete in weeks, so Andy's US company, Tiberius Aerospace, is designing weapons on a much faster cycle. Among them is Scepter, the world's first ramjet-powered munition designed to be fired from a standard 155mm artillery gun.
3: We've designed Scepter to be fired out of the same gun, but extends the range of that gun to 150 kilometres, and it's doing it with a guided missile with an accuracy of 3.5 metres.
8: The UK MOD is Tiberius's first customer, with plans to manufacture the new ramjet weapon here in the UK.
3: This is an engineering problem that no other company's been able to solve, and that engineering problem is how do you get a liquid fuel ramjet missile to survive 16,000 Gs of shock out of a M777 barrel.
8: The US and UK military is likely to be the first to receive these revolutionary weapons when they go into full production.
0: The Army has put on a major demonstration in Yorkshire showing how logistics and support units are transforming to keep soldiers in the modern fight without being spotted themselves. Tom Sables was there.
9: This exhibition on a military airfield was all about showing the new ways forces and industry are looking to evacuate, restock and refuel soldiers on the front line, all while keeping themselves safe from drone targeting and fire. Some of the work on show included prototype technology to turn any automatic vehicle into a remote-controlled car, which could save lives in the effort to deliver ammunition to others, and the ability to hide crucial fuel stores from the enemy above with thermal cloaks. Here's Lieutenant Colonel Beverly Watts-Evans, commanding officer of 6th Regiment, Royal Logistics Corps.
10: Three things I think I'm doing differently. Firstly, I'm caching equipment and material across the battle space far more than I've ever done in all my career. We're using autonomous systems to deliver logistic effect forward. And thirdly, we are now moving in smaller, dispersed nodes across the battle space in order to make sure that we don't have that human exposure in the contested zone more than we need to.
9: The demonstrator is taking forwards real-world lessons from Ukraine, with plenty of unmanned vehicles on show to minimise risk to human life. Major Lloyd Diprose is from 7th Regiment RLC.
11: Industry's really important, but you know, we've got what we've got, and we've got to be able to fight with the equipment that we've got, and that. Yeah, that key phrase, fight tonight. The equipment, a lot of the equipment on show today is how we fight tonight, but how we fight differently.
9: Much of the technology here will be tested again on next year's exercise Steadfast Defender as work continues toward a more dispersed and agile force. Tom Sables, BFBS Forces News, Yorkshire.
0: The head of Britain's Space Command has been suspended over allegations of a serious sexual assault. Air Vice Marshal Jamie Thompson was arrested in August. Just weeks after taking charge, the MOD has told Forces News that a theft investigation has concluded while the investigation into the alleged serious sexual offence remains ongoing. Residents have been allowed back into their homes after an unexploded World War II device was removed from the water in Cornwall. More than 300 homes were evacuated after the 250-ounce item was found near Falmouth Docks on Monday. It'll now be disposed of in deep sea water by specialist teams. The Scottish Government is facing criticism from its opponents after figures showed deaths from illicit drug use rose by 11% last year. The country continues to have the highest drugs death rate in Europe. Scottish Labour said the figures were shameful.
4: Forces News, Sports.
0: An independent group says a penalty given Arsenal at Sunderland was incorrect. It was awarded after what the Premier League panel calls an untidy challenge from Ezri Konsa. The key match incidents panel was split on whether VAR should have overruled referee John Brooks. Ex-Arsenal striker Alan Smith welcomes reviews but says on-field officials need control.
12: We want to go with the referee's call more now as opposed to forensically looking into every decision. I mean, it wasn't as bad as the Haaland goal at Old Trafford the other day, certainly, but, you know, VAR continue to stay in the news, don't they?
0: Manchester United posted record revenues but a pre-tax loss of almost £47 million in the last financial year. They cited the exceptional costs of more than £8 million for sacking Ruben Amorim.
13: Forces News.
0: Headlines. Two RAF pilots are being treated for minor injuries after ejecting from their Hawk training aircraft, which crashed in North Wales. And a new Royal Air Force unit is being set up, tasked with defending satellites up in space. That's the latest. I'm Vijay Alice.
13: The FBS. The Forces Station.

0: The Hoosiers, Goodbye Mr. A on BFBS, the Forces Station. It's Wednesday, the 23rd of September. And my name is George Wedlake, with you right across the Forces world. I hope all is well in your neck of the woods. And you're feeling good. We're halfway through the working week. It can go one of two ways, can't it? Oh, it's flown by this week, or the opposite of that. But however you're feeling, we've got the tunes. They're always there for us. Adele's on the way in a moment. Further down the line, we're going to stick on some Tommy Richmond as well. On top of that, we have Wednesday's fresh new music. BFES track of the week. Contender number 3. Due in the next half an hour or so. And yes, it's the same one as yesterday. It didn't go. The double-decker returns. We need it gone today. Can't do a third day of it again. So we'll see how we get on after Miley, just Miley now, and Bass Persuades.
1: Let's go.

0: It's Miley on BFBS, the Forces Station, with the title track from her brand new album, Bass Persuades. How's it going? It's George Wedlake in for George Ryland.
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3: 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Double Decker.
0: But the Double Decker remains the same. Two tunes playing at the same time. It's quite annoying.

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Can you identify both tracks, please? Messages at bfbs.com. Now, I thought it would go yesterday. I thought, consciously, let's make it a bit easier than the last. But no, we haven't got any of the tracks yet. Both of them remain elusive. Any ideas? Two songs, can you name them? Messages at bfbs.com, as always, is the email address. 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We'll recap it if we have to, after Adele.

0: Adele and Oh My God on BFES, the Forces station. On the way next then, as promised, Tommy Richmond's lined up. He's ready to go. We're also going to play Classic Snap and something brand new from Audrey Hober. And no. Still not going. We're going to recap Double Decker.
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Tommy Richmond, Million Dollar Baby. My name is George Wedlake, with you right across the Forces world on BFBS, the Forces station. Before we return to the music, we're going to recap the double decker then, which is kind of music, but it's not really, is it? Not when they're both playing like that. Two songs playing at the same time here in a short little clip. Can you identify both of the songs? It appears this one is quite difficult. Nobody's getting it right. Come on. You can. You can do it. I believe in you. Any ideas? Because ideally, we do want it to go today. We're on day number two already. Messages at bfbs.com is that email address once again. Should have it saved by now, though. Messages at bfbs.com. The longer it goes without getting any right answers, the more we have to play it. Just remember that. In the meantime, this is Snap, as Rhythm is a Dancer on BFBS.

snap. Rhythm as a dancer playing on BFBS, the Forces station. No idea what that statement means, but sounds good. How's it going? We're getting closer to the weekend now. And on that note, Mark McKenzie returns on Saturday, 2 p.m. UK time, with Saturday Sports. And in light of that, the Predictor comes back as well. Our new game we kicked off at the start of the season, where we need you to guess how many goals are scored in the selected games this week. It's harder than it sounds. Two games in total this weekend then to choose from. Slovenia versus Scotland and Aldershot Town against Tamworth. You can tell it's the international break. How many goals in total will be scored in those two matches then? You can email us goals@bfbs.com, or better still, if you can, send us a voice message through the BFES radio app. And make sure you keep up to date with all the scores and all the big sporting stories every single Saturday from 2 p.m. UK time with Mark McKenzie on Saturday Sport. And it is Holdry Old Bert, and it's Sue Me.

0: wanted.
1: It is catchy, isn't it? It's brand new. Audrey Hobart and Sue Me on BFES, the Forces Station. George Wedlake with you. Double decker again then. There are two tunes playing here. What are those two tunes? Messages at bfbs.com is the email address once again. We're going to hopefully reveal the answer in less than 10 minutes' time. 8 minutes by my maths. But you need to get them right. 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Hopefully we're doing it shortly. It's Armin van Buuren now, and this is what it feels like.

0: Armin van Buuren and Trevor Guthrie. This is what it feels like on BFES, the Forces station. On the way, Sugar Babes. A bit of Rosé for you as well in terms of fresh new music. And we're going to stick on another and 54 Ultra. That song from the summer, still hanging around.
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Another and 54 Ultra is Talk to You, and it's George Redlake with you on BFBS, the Forces station. Right then, it still hasn't gone. Hopes dashed, dreams gone, but the double decker remains. Still no idea what this is. It's actually two songs playing at once, but we don't know what they are. Both the tracks are evading us. So have a think. We'll have to do it again tomorrow. You know, we won't count them today, but if you want to get your name in nice and early for tomorrow when we do it again, just drop me an email, messages@bfbs.com, if you've had a last minute spark of inspiration from somewhere. It will go, it has to, it can't last forever, can it? Can it? There's a worry. We've got some fresh new music for you. More positively after Sugar Babes and Push the Button.

0: BFES, the Forces Station, we've pushed the button. Here we are then on Wednesday, halfway through the working week, and one step closer.
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0: To crowning our BFES track of the week. We're on to song number 3 today of 4. 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And it's new from Rosé. Now, APT, her collaboration with Bruno Mars last year, was named the number one best-selling global single of 2025. Can she follow it up with a BFES track of the week a year later? With your help, yes. 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

0: 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That's Wednesday's fresh new music, contender number 3 of 4. 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
0: But we can't just sit here in silence waiting until then, can we? So, let's get back to regular proceedings. It's Mark Ambor now, and it's Belong Together.

Mark Amble and Belong Together playing on BF Fiesta Force's station. It's Wednesday, the 23rd of September, which means the weekend isn't too far off now. You can afford to have one eye on it, as we're closer to it than the last. We've got your headlines on the way in the meantime for 6pm UK time. Al King will kick us off on the other side with something very, very powerful. But now, we turn our attention to the next big thing. In terms of bands, they might already be at the top. Your favourite Dubliners. They've got a new album on the way, Dopamine Chamber, very, very soon. And they're heading out on tour as well. This is the lead single from the Dopamine Chamber, Fontaines DC and Marianne.

0: Two RAF pilots have been left with minor injuries after ejecting from their training aircraft in Anglesey. Footage shows huge plumes of smoke and fire erupting as the plane hit the ground. Here's the Defence Secretary, Wes Streeting.
1: A T2 Hawk aircraft went down shortly after takeoff. Both crew members ejected. I'm glad to say they've now been taken to hospital for treatment, and of course we're investigating how and why this happened. But for now, our best wishes go to the crew, along with our hopes for a speedy recovery.
0: Mr. Streeting was talking at the UK Space Power Conference in London. A new RAF unit's being set up, tasked with defending satellites in space. It will protect devices used to warn of missile attacks, provide communications and guide ships. Iran's president says they're ready for talks but won't accept inflammatory language used by his US counterpart. Masoud Pezeshkian's accused Donald Trump of bullying at the UN General Assembly in New York after the American president threatened annihilation if a peace deal isn't reached. Meanwhile, Donald Trump says he doesn't want global regulation of artificial intelligence over fears it could give China a technological advantage. That's directly at odds with Andy Burnham, who called for international cooperation on monitoring systems. Argentina's president has accused the UN of looking the other way over the sovereignty dispute with the UK over the Falklands. He says the islands are a national cause for his country and rejected rights to self-determination.
2: The principle of self-determination does not apply in this case, since the population was implanted by the occupying power on a territory whose sovereignty is in dispute. That principle exists to liberate colonized people, not to legitimize situations arising from colonization.
0: Andy Burnham's made it clear the UK will defend the Falklands and the rights of the islanders to decide their own fate. The Home Secretary has ordered an urgent review after a second migrant boat reached Kent undetected in 2 days. 21 people have been detained after the latest landing near Dover. It follows another vessel arriving at Folkestone on Monday. Residents have been allowed back into their homes after an unexploded World War II device was removed from the water in Cornwall. More than 300 homes were evacuated after the 250-ounce item was found near Falmouth docks on Monday. It'll now be disposed of in deep sea water by specialist teams. And Cristiano Ronaldo has revealed he considered retiring from international football after the World Cup, but decided he still has more to give to Portugal. The 41-year-old will earn his 234th cap against Wales tomorrow night. Ronaldo says Portuguese media outlets are dying for him not to be involved anymore, but he'll only finish when he's ready. That's the latest. I'm Tanya Snuggs.
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Powerful stuff from El King. X's and O's playing on BFBS, the Forces station. How are we on Wednesday, the 23rd of September? It's George Wedlake with you. We've got Alanis Morissette lined up and ready to go with a tune from Jagged Little Pill in a moment. We've also got a takeover track from BFBS Edge, where it's all about your rock, your grunge, and your indie. On top of that as well, Normandy veteran Ken Hay, who survived capture just weeks after D-Day, dedicated years as well to educating children about the war, has sadly passed away, aged 101. So we're going to reflect on that as well in just a moment. But next up, let's go back to 2023, shall we? Which, alarmingly, is 3 years ago now. We're due another Blur reunion, I think, when those other ones from Manchester are out of the way. Is The Narcissist on BFBS, the Forces station.

0: Blur the Narcissist from their 2023 album, The Ballad of Darren. When that tune first came out, the first time I heard it, it blew me away. My first initial thought was, how do they have the right to be that good after being in a band for so many years? You know, they've had the massive success in the 90s. They've had relatively big hits since then as well. How are they still producing that stuff? And it turns out it's because they're geniuses.
1: It's a takeover. Takeover track.
0: Edge. The only explanation. So how are we? It's George Wedlake with you. 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Dates don't mean a thing on this station. A great guitar track lasts forever, doesn't it? As proven here by the Manics, we're going back to 1996. 30 years ago. We're going to stick on the fourth single from their fourth studio album, Everything Must Go. 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

0: from the iconic Jagged Little Pill album, Alanis Morissette, Head Over Feet. How are we? It's George Wedlake with you. Shortly, we've got Chapel Rowan lined up. A bit of Anne-Marie for you as well. Also, we found out recently Normandy veteran Ken Hay, who survived capture just weeks after D-Day and dedicated years of his life to educating children about the war, has sadly passed away, aged 101. We're going to talk more about that next.
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0: Chapel Row and the Subway on BFBS The Forces Station. It's George Wedlake with you. Now, Normandy veteran Ken Hay, who survived capture just weeks after D-Day and dedicated years to educating children about the war, has died aged 101. In 2024, to mark the 80th anniversary of D-Day, our very own Jess Bracey spoke with the 4th Dorset Regiment veteran Ken during the commemoration.
1: I'm Ken Hay. I was over here in the 4th Dorsets. I didn't land on D-Day. I didn't come to about D-15. I was 18.
2: And as an 18-year-old coming to Normandy, what was that like for you at the time?
1: Frightening. I suppose a slight sense of adventure until you started getting shells landing serious and snipers working at you, and then you realise it wasn't such an adventure. It was something you could do without.
2: Is there one thing during that time that kept you going, that you're thinking of home or particular person?
1: I think because when you're trapped, as I was, because I was taken prisoner, when you're trapped behind their lines, even your mum and dad can't help. You can think of them, as I included in a poem that I wrote, but when you're out there, there's two prayers. One, God, keep me safe. The other one is, if my number's on it, let it be quick.
2: Tell us more about the poem that you wrote.
1: I was asked by the British Legion to give my life story in Bayeux Cemetery in 2022. When I said, how long have I got? They said, 4 minutes. Well, I go and talk to schools and I speak for an hour, and then I take questions for another half hour. But my other son, not the one with me, my younger son who was living with me at the time, said, well, you like poetry, Dad, why don't you put it as a poem? So I wrote it, called As I Look Back, and it rather caught on. And that's the poem, and it's rather caught on. I've delivered it at the monument, at the our memorial.
2: Departing Portsmouth, what was that moment like for you, seeing the water salute and all the sailors saying their farewells, people on the beaches, waving Union flags?
1: Yeah. Well, as I say, we didn't land on D-Day, so we went down from Southampton, actually, not Portsmouth. We came down, so, but we couldn't land the other side. It was too rough, so we had to lay off ride for 4 nights. So we had a sing-song on deck in the evening. I was with my brother. We used to have a last cigarette on the railings at night saying goodbye to England. And in the morning, England was still there, fortunately. And then one morning, somebody had taken England away. And we were chugging. We still get the camaraderie, although I don't know any of these people in service. We all recognise each other now. There's some people you wouldn't make friends. Some people wouldn't want me as their friend. But you've got some thread that links you together, you know? So it's good.
2: And what have you made of today's commemorations with the wreath laying ceremony?
1: Well, this is only the beginning. It's when we get to the cemeteries and you see the ages, names. And they gave their lives at that age, so I'm coming up to 99 in beginning of August.
2: An incredible life you've had, and looking ahead to being in Normandy, what will that be like for you to go back?
1: Oh, well, we come each year, and it's still the same. The French people are very warm. They'll come up to you and, will you, can I have my son's photograph taken with you? Can you sign my book? Can we photograph with you?
0: So that's back in 2024 when our Jess Bracey spoke with Normandy veteran Ken Hay, who has passed away at the age of 101. We've got McFly on the way in just a moment. We've got a new tune from Ash lined up and ready to go as well. But now is the Wilson and Smoking Jack remix of Anne Marie and Unhealthy.

The Wilson and Smoking Jam. Nope, the Wilson and Smoking Jack remix of Anne-Marie's Unhealthy. There we go. 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It's George Wedlake with you. This coming Sunday, then, is the BFBS Pro League Grand Final. Don't forget, if you're in the UK, you can get yourself along on the day. Entry to the RAF Museum, where it's being hosted, is totally free, and it gives you access to all the esports activities, augmented reality games. You've got live music from military bands, and you'll be able to watch the grand final action featuring Rocket League on the big screen in the RAF Theatre. But if you're not in the UK, or you're going to be away and you can't be there in person, we're going to be streaming the whole thing on YouTube and Twitch and posting the best bits on all our socials platforms as well. And don't forget, we'll have a brand new episode of our podcast all about the Pro League, BFBS The Lobby, coming out on Friday. There we go, as we look ahead to that grand final. And for all the info on that final on Sunday the 27th, go to bfbsesports.com.

0: It's new from Ash. It's Stop the Wedding on BFBS, the Forces station. And before that, we played you McFly's, obviously. And it's George Redlake with you. Elliot Darby takes over in just over 20 minutes' time. So what I propose is we try and break the world record for cramming in the most amount of tunes possible before then. How does that sound? We're going to stick on the new one from Ray. A bit of The Weeknd as well. And on top of that, those Gallagher brothers as well. We need to talk about them, actually.
1: Station.
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for Morning Glory, which definitely came out in 1995, didn't it? So Oasis and Roll With It on BFBS, the Forces station. How are you doing? It's George Wedlake with you. I hope you're good. So tomorrow then, that's when, if successful, your unique purchase code gets sent, where you could be in with a chance, if you've applied, of getting Oasis tickets. That's how they're doing it. There is no general sale. You have to apply. If successful, you get a code and you try from there, trying to right the wrongs of what happened last time. And I don't know about you, but I've been feeling a bit more confident this time around, thinking, nah, there's no way it could be as bad as last time. They've brought in this new way of buying tickets. They've announced 38 dates across the world. And on top of that, today, they've now added two more at Nebworth, another one in Rome, and one more in Munich. 42 gigs in total. But then it says it at the top, doesn't it? Due to phenomenal demand. And then the panic sets in. Oh no, they are quite popular, aren't they? It is going to be tough getting tickets all over again. And they wait till the day before the codes are being sent out to give you that panic. Once again, I would just like to thank the Gallagher brothers for what they've been putting me through over the past couple of years.

An artist so big, they moved the Community Shield final from Wembley to the Principality in Cardiff for him. Dancing in the Flames, the weekend on BFBS, the Forces station. And that is pretty much it from me for today on Wednesday, but I will be back on Thursday in for George Ryland from 4pm UK time. And tomorrow we're going to play you the final BFBS... No, the final piece of fresh new music, your last BFBS track of the week contender before we get the answer. We find out what it is on Friday. There we go. We got there in the end. And on top of that, we've got Elliot Darby taking over after your news and headlines for 7pm UK time. Ellie Goulding's going to play us out after some Taylor Swift. It's I Knew What I Knew You. Have a good one. We'll chat tomorrow if you're about.

0: An RAF training aircraft has crashed on Anglesey in North Wales after its two pilots ejected. They're being treated for minor injuries. The Ministry of Defence says an investigation is underway into the cause. This man describes what he saw.
1: So I was playing golf, I was on the 14th, about to take my second shot. All of a sudden I heard a bang up overhead. Me and the two guys I was playing with looked up. Next thing, two pilots ejected out. And just saw the aeroplane nosedive into a field and explode. And a huge billowing explosion and loads of smoke. It was shocking, frightening really.
0: A new military unit's been created to defend British satellites from enemy attacks in space. The head of the RAF says the squadron will disrupt, degrade and deny hostile activity to protect the UK's interests. It follows recent Russian moves to manoeuvre its satellites near Finnish commercial devices. The Defence Secretary, Wes Streeting, says the government's addressing any potential threats.
2: We would be wrong to prepare only to fight a current war. The rapid advances in battlefield technology and tactics we see in Ukraine is our warning. It would be foolish not to learn the lesson. Things are moving at warp speed. We have to be ready for space as the next battleground, and we are.
0: The Iranian president used his UN General Assembly speech to say his country intends to cooperate and collaborate for security. Masoud Pezeshkian says Tehran's military stance in the Middle East has always been defensive. Donald Trump yesterday warned of annihilation if no deal is made. Mr. Pezeshkian says he's ready for talks but won't accept forceful language being used. Iran analyst Behnam Bentaleb-Lou says he can't see a clear into the war.
3: I think the Islamic Republic is keen as ever to not give even the optics of a political win to this administration. Both sides are trying to box in each other and trying to wait for a mistake to capitalize on it.
0: The Home Secretary has ordered an urgent review after Border Force failed to intercept a second migrant boat crossing the channel in 2 days. The uncontrolled landings on the Kent coast have seen 26 migrants detained. Shabana Mahmood says it is not acceptable. Andy Burnham says he wants stricter regulation on AI, announcing Britain is looking to lead in efforts to fight against rogue tech. But US President Donald Trump says he rejects what he calls the globalist scheme to rein it in. Harvey Weinstein's been sentenced to 15 years in prison for sexually assaulting a TV production assistant in New York. The former movie mogul was found guilty of attacking Miriam Haley at his apartment in Manhattan in 2006. He was previously convicted of rape in 2022 and is already serving 16 years behind bars. And Oasis have added an extra 2 shows at Nebworth in Hertfordshire to their 2027 tour. That's the latest. I'm Tanya Snuggs.

0: Jungle with Someday Somewhere here on BFBS, the Forces Station. And hello and welcome. It is Elliot Darby with you for the next couple of hours with you right across the Forces world with some great music to come, including Katie Tunstall, Benson Boone. And right now, this is Paul Russell, Lil Boothang.
1: Let me tell you.

0: Think about the last time your plans at work suddenly changed. 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

Royal Blood, 10 over 10 on BFBS, the Forces Station. If you're in Cyprus, there is the Station Table Tennis Tournament happening on Saturday at the RAF Akrotiri Gym. Entry is €6 and the group stage is followed by knockout rounds. It's a maximum of 32 players and there are first, second and third place medals. And the champion will also receive a custom engraved brag T-shirt. You can scan the QR code on the poster that's going around up around RAF Akrotiri and on the local Facebook page to register your interest, secure your place. It's happening on Saturday between 12 and 5 p.m.

0: Professor Green on Leeds tonight on BFBS, the Forces Station, with myself, Elliot Darby, on the way in the next quarter of an hour on the 86th anniversary of the Battle of Britain. RAF Benson held a Spitfire rededication ceremony, and we were there. We'll be finding out much more in the next quarter of an hour. First, though, this is from Cat's Eye, and it's called Gabriella.
1: Hi.

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0: Crazy Town with Butterfly, BFBS, the Full Sister Station. It's Elliot Darby with you. Now, on the 86th anniversary of Battle of Britain, RAF Benson held a Spitfire rededication ceremony. It was dedicated to Flight Sergeant William Bill Johnson. His story was chosen by pupils from the primary school, which is behind the wire at Benson. The day also highlighted the recently restored Spitfire, the gate guardian of Benson, and Jacob Dyer went along and first spoke with Wing Commander Alice Tierney, who talks about why it's so important.
1: So it illustrates the sacrifice and, most importantly, the heritage of the Spitfire, and in particular, the special Spitfire this is, being photo reconnaissance, being blue. It signifies so many things: the sacrifices, the bravery, the engineering, and the innovation, very much so. It's huge.
2: And today is also Battle of Britain. You're commemorating that, and you've kind of combined the two events together to an extent. Could you talk us through that and why this has been such an incredible opportunity to highlight the restoration of the Spitfire?
1: We try to get the day as closest to the Battle of Britain anniversary as possible, and we've managed to crack it. Today is the 86th anniversary of the Battle of Britain. The Spitfire Photo Reconnaissance Unit played a critical part in the Battle of Britain and lead up to Battle of Britain and throughout World War II. We have to acknowledge that the Spitfire PR did not have any weapons on it, unlike its fighter aircraft. So the men that flew these, they were flying these with no protection, no weapon systems in place, going completely weaponless over hostile territory. It is phenomenal. It makes me hugely proud that this is the first thing that visitors, service personnel, our industry partners, our civil servants see when they come to RAF Benson. Even the public as well, coming through with the main road, going in between the two sites on station. I'm really fortunate my office overlooks the gate guardian, and I get to look at her throughout the whole day, and she is remarkable and she's looking brilliant.
3: So my name's Tony Hoskins and I run the Spitfire AA810 project, which commemorates all of those who flew unarmed photographic reconnaissance in the Royal Air Force during the Second World War.
2: And could you talk us through what's happened today and everything that went on prior? Because I know the school that's behind the wire here at Benson was also involved.
3: Yeah, absolutely. So one of the most important things we think to do with regards to commemorating individuals is to make sure that their story lives on into the future. And no better way of doing that than to involve the primary school that is here at RAF Benson. So when the opportunity came to repaint the gate guard, we put together three different stories and presented it to the children as options of what they could look at to decide what was commemorated effectively on their gate guard. And then as part of a series of assemblies and worked for Forces Week, we were able to come and do various exercises and exhibitions with youngsters, and they did it as part of their summer term learning. And then as part of that, they chose the livery to be commemorated on this Spitfire, and they chose Flight Sergeant Bill Johnson and his story. And we've then been able to connect them with members of Bill Johnson's family in Canada and in the UK.
2: For what particular reason do you think they chose to commemorate him?
3: I would love to know. I think it's probably an element of the fact that Bill was a teacher and gave up teaching in order to serve during the Second World War. And then, having survived and got away from the prison camp at the end of the war, went and dedicated his life to teaching. And that even carries on into his children. Two of his three children became teachers after the war as well. So it was something that's actually ended up giving back to the community for all of that length of time.
4: My name is Paul Deeks. I'm part of the Spitfire restoration team here today.
2: And what has the process been like restoring such a beautiful aircraft to its former glory?
4: Technically, it was a lot of scraping, a lot of old paint there to be taken away. She'd been sat outside for a very long time. I think that was the large part of the technical element, just taking those old layers of paint off. You think, you know, scraping walls at home is easy, but it's endless. Many, many hours with a scraper in the hand.
2: And how does it make you feel to see the gate guardian back in its rightful position here at RAF Benson today?
4: This is actually the first time I've seen it. When I drove past the gates and I saw it there, she's in the rightful place, in the rightful position. Just bringing everything back to life.
5: This is a game. Whatever I play to you, you play back to me. Back to me. You play back to me.

Nathan Dorr, Joel Corry there with Ella Henderson as well. That's 0800 Heaven. On the way, Freya Ridings, Nicki Minaj as well. And this is Fatboy Slim.

0: Two RAF pilots have been left with minor injuries after ejecting from their training aircraft on Anglesey. Footage shows huge plumes of smoke and fire erupting as the plane hit the ground. Here's the Defence Secretary, Wes Streeting.
1: A T2 Hawk aircraft went down shortly after takeoff. Both crew members ejected. I'm glad to say they've now been taken to hospital for treatment, and of course we're investigating how and why this happened. But for now, our best wishes go to the crew, along with our hopes for a speedy recovery.
0: Mr. Streeting was talking at the UK Space Power Conference in London. A new RAF unit's being set up, tasked with defending satellites in space. It will protect devices used to warn of missile attacks, provide communications, and guide ships. Iran's president says they're ready for talks but won't accept inflammatory language used by his US counterpart. Masoud Pezeshkian's accused Donald Trump of bullying at the UN General Assembly in New York after the American president threatened annihilation if a peace deal isn't reached. Meanwhile, Donald Trump says he doesn't want global regulation of artificial intelligence over fears it could give China a technological advantage. That's directly at odds with Andy Burnham, who called for international cooperation on monitoring systems. Argentina's president has accused the UN of looking the other way over the sovereignty dispute with the UK over the Falklands. Javier Milei says the islands are a national cause for his country and rejected residents' rights to self-determination.
2: The principle of self-determination does not apply in this case, since the population was implanted by the occupying power on a territory whose sovereignty is in dispute. That principle exists to liberate colonized people, not to legitimize situations arising from colonization.
0: Well, the Prime Minister, Andy Burnham, has made it clear the UK will defend the Falklands and the rights of the islanders to decide their own fate. The Home Secretary has ordered an urgent review after a second migrant boat reached Kent undetected in 2 days. 21 people have been detained after the latest landing near Dover. It follows another vessel arriving at Folkestone on Monday. Residents have been allowed back into their homes after an unexploded World War II device was removed from the water in Cornwall. More than 300 homes were evacuated after the 250-ounce item was found near Falmouth docks on Monday. It will now be disposed of in deep sea water by specialist teams. And Cristiano Ronaldo has revealed he considered retiring from international football after the World Cup, but decided he still has more to give to Portugal. The 41-year-old will earn his 234th cap against Wales tomorrow night. Ronaldo says Portuguese media outlets are dying for him not to be involved anymore, but he'll only finish when he's ready. That's the latest. I'm Tanya Snuggs.
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1: David Thames there with the Rain Dance on BFBS, the Forces Station. It's Elliot Darby with you right across the Forces world for the next few hours on the way. Music from Sienna Spiro. She's killing it in the BFBS chart at the moment. And it's her hit, Great Expectation, that is the one that's killing it. So that coming up in just a bit. Right now, though, All Saints, this is I Know Where It's At.

Disregard and years there with Hallucination on BFBS, the Forces Station. Now, if you've been telling yourself you need to get a bit more active, well, we are providing a reason to, and I'm going to tell you all the details in the next 10. First, though, this is a track from a huge breakout star, Sienna Spiro, unheard of at the start of this year, but now she's top of the charts. This is Great Expectation.

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Sia and Kylie there with Dance Alone on BFBS, the Forces Station. And if you've been telling yourself you need to get a little bit more active, well, BFBS has provided a reason to. This year's Big Salute Challenge is Operation Summit. The idea is simple. Climb something and raise money for military charities while you're doing it. That can be a proper hill or a mountain, or just stairs, or even gym equipment, which is good, because after about 6 minutes on one of those stair machines, I feel like I've personally conquered the Himalayas anyway. So you've got until a Big Salute Day, which is on the 8th of October, to complete your challenge. I would start now because it is coming up very quickly. If you are getting involved, BFBS would love to hear what you're planning, what you're doing, and you can do that by heading to bfbs.com/summit. Coming up, music from Zonny Federa, Scissor Sisters as well, in just a bit after this, Maroon 5 and Cardi B.

Scissor Sisters there with Filthy Gorgeous on BFBS, the Forces station. It's Elliot Darby with you right across the Forces world. Taylor Swift fans are once again doing what they do best, investigating absolutely everything. She's put a countdown on her official store, changed bits of her website and social profiles, and that's obviously been enough for the internet to decide something big is coming. The main theory is that it could be Taylor Swift, Taylor's version, the re-recording of her debut album, which would make sense because the original turns 20 next month, but nothing's actually been confirmed yet. So at the moment, you've basically got millions of people staring at fonts, numbers, random capital letters going, that definitely means November. So yeah, I feel like Taylor Swift could probably change her profile picture to a sandwich and somebody would build, I don't know, like a 40 slide theory about it. Anyway, watch this space, because we could be getting something from Taylor Swift in the near future. Right now though, not Taylor Swift, but a different American star. This one is Ella Langley. Country has become very big this year, and this is one of the new wave of country artists smashing it at the moment, particularly in the US, but now in the UK as well. This is Choosing Texas.

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2: An RAF training aircraft has crashed on Anglesey in North Wales after its pilots ejected. They're being treated for minor injuries. The Ministry of Defence says an investigation's underway into the cause. This man describes what he saw.
3: So I was playing golf. I was on the 14th, about to take my second shot. All of a sudden I heard a bang up overhead. Me and the two guys I was playing with looked up. Next thing, two pilots ejected out. And just saw the aeroplane nosedive into a field and explode. And a huge billowing explosion and loads of smoke. It was shocking, frightening really.
2: A new military unit has been created to defend British satellites from enemy attacks in space. The head of the RAF says the squadron will disrupt, degrade and deny hostile activity to protect the UK's interests. It follows recent Russian moves to manoeuvre its satellites near Finnish commercial devices. The Defence Secretary Wes Streeting says the government's addressing any potential threats.
4: We would be wrong to prepare only to fight a current war. The rapid advances in battlefield technology and tactics we see in Ukraine is our warning. It would be foolish not to learn the lesson. Things are moving at warp speed. We have to be ready for space as the next battleground, and we are.
2: Volodymyr Zelensky says Ukraine will make this winter painful for Russia. The Ukrainian leaders addressed the UN General Assembly in New York, calling for more support against Moscow's aggression. He says steps towards de-escalation are critical.
5: This ridiculous and never-ending war with Ukraine must be ended. I do not know a single world leader who would say otherwise. I do not know anyone who is openly for this war, except one man.
2: Mr. Zelensky met Donald Trump yesterday for talks that the US president later described as very productive. Iran's president says Tehran will not surrender in war with the US, but he does believe in diplomacy. Masoud Pezeshkian claims his people have been the victims of terrorism during the conflict, but Mr. Trump's previously threatened annihilation if a peace deal isn't reached. Meanwhile, the US president is preparing to meet his Chinese counterpart in Washington later. AI, trade and Taiwan are expected to be discussed during talks at the White House over the next day. The Home Secretary has ordered an urgent review after a second migrant boat reached Kent undetected in 2 days. Shabana Mahmood says the vessels arriving near Dover and Folkestone are not acceptable. And England captain Harry Kane says a future career in the NFL is something he wants to look at seriously. The Bayern Munich striker, who is close to agreeing a new contract with the German club, says a switch to American football is of interest to him. And that's the latest. I'm Tanya Snuggs.
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Stella Lefty, another one of those country artists, doing so well this year. That's Boston on BFBS, the Forces station. It's Elliot Darby with you then, right across the Forces world, and I hope you're good. Coming up, music from Harry Styles, Jason Mraz as well. This is Casa Ray and D Block Europe, though, first with Prada. Bye.

Jason Mraz, I'm yours on BFBS, the Forces Station. Elliot Darby with you. The latest daily dits is getting into Armed Forces Judo. George Wedlake went along to the Armed Forces Judo Championships at HMS Nelson. And what I like about this one is that judo looks very individual, you know what I mean? Like, you're literally one-on-one on the mat. But the whole event is

from. Right, this guy now, who was very, very kind, actually, the other week. He paid for coffee for everyone for an entire day at a London cafe. And it was all to say thank you to, obviously, his run of shows at Wembley and the support of local businesses and fans. So, yeah, pretty good, isn't it? Walking into a coffee shop and then just turning around and be like, yeah, that one's on the house today. Ideal, thank you. Yeah, so big up Harry Styles. This one is Aperture.

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1: It's Clooney, Prosper, and Tristan Henry there, and that one is called Good Girl. And it's a pretty new one, actually. Coming up a bit later on in the show, I will play you a track that's part of our fresh new music poll this week. So that to look forward to. But throwing it back first now. With Weezer, this is Buddy Holly. What's with-

Mendes, and there's nothing holding me back on BFBS, the Forces Station. You can tell in the UK that autumn is approaching, can't you? The main reason being that terrestrial TV channels like your ITVs, your Channel 4s and BBCs and all that, they're starting to show some good TV, because summer was absolutely diabolical when it came to TV being shown by those sort of main broadcasters, in my opinion anyway. So for example, Traitors is coming up very soon, isn't it? We've also at the moment got Big Brother, that I thought was dead and gone, but actually, apparently, I haven't watched it, I've seen some clips on TikTok though, apparently it's one of the best seasons for years and years and years of Big Brother. And the Great British Bake Off returned this week with the all new Nigella, yes, and some good reviews of the first episode, which was on a Thursday evening. So yeah, lots of great TV on at the moment, and you can of course check out all those programs via the BFBS TV player on the App Store. Sun is up.

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0: It's Robbie Williams, Supreme, on BFBS, The Forces Station. It's Elliot with you, but right now, let's catch up with Jacob Dyer for this week's Webmash.
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3: Hiya, how's it going? My name is Jacob Dyer and welcome to Webmash. This is where we take a little look at some of the weird, wacky and wonderful stories that have been doing the rounds online this week. First up, have you ever woken up in the night and there's been like a hair in your mouth or something like that? Well, imagine this, waking up in the middle of the night to a live bat in your mouth. Yep, that really happened to a lady in Virginia, but thankfully she and the bat were both okay. But it's still not ideal, is it? Let's be honest. In keeping with the animal theme on Webmash this week, a man is going viral for cooking a chicken by hand. Yeah, apparently, if you slap a chicken 23,034 times, the chicken will actually cook itself. Yeah, I'm not sure I believe that, nor do I want to try it. I don't want salmonella. Finally, on Webmash this week, what is the coolest pub you have ever been to? Well, I bet it's not going to top this. A pub in the UK is going viral for essentially having a mini zoo in its pub garden. Yeah, there's things like meerkats and monkeys calling said pub home. I really want to go there. On that note, that is your lot on Webmash for this week. To stay up to date with all of our Forces news and content, be sure to check out our socials. I'll see you next time.
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0: The RAF says it suspended training flights on high-speed Hawk fighter jets after two of its pilots ejected from their aircraft moments before it crashed and burst into flames on Anglesey. We're told the move is a precautionary measure while an investigation's carried out. This man was close to the scene in his car when it happened.
1: I heard a big bang, looked up, and I just saw smoke everywhere. But it looked like it was next to a farmyard, so I thought, oh, maybe it's a bonfire or something. And as I got there, I saw the flames were a bit too big for a bonfire. And then I saw quite a lot of mass panic and people on phones and things. So it looked close to buildings. That's what I was more worried about. I saw the parachutes come down, so I assumed they were fine. But because it was close to buildings, that's what I was a bit concerned about.
0: Ukraine's president has said Russia is launching attacks every single hour against Ukrainian cities and infrastructure. Volodymyr Zelensky was speaking at the UN General Assembly after Russian jet-powered drones targeted the capital Kyiv for much of the day. But he said Ukraine would not give in and was developing new interceptor drones. Mr. Zelensky said President Putin must be denied the space to spread the war.
2: 17 million square kilometers of his own territory, internationally recognized by all of you, should be enough for this man. Putin is always looking for someone who can help him kill more people for every kilometer of land, take more territory.
0: Iran's president says his country will never bend the knee in its war with the US, but it is ready for diplomacy. Masoud Pezeshkian told the UN General Assembly in New York that his people are victims of terrorism while accusing America of bombing a Minab school in February. The US denies deliberately targeting civilians. Three people have been charged with assaulting an emergency worker after a group of protesters gathered in Hampshire. It was ahead of the expected arrival of a boat carrying migrants in Gosport yesterday that headed along the coast to Dover instead. Police said six people were arrested after some demonstrators became hostile. And residents have been allowed back into their homes after an unexploded Second World War device was removed from the water in Cornwall. More than 300 homes were evacuated after the £550 device was found near Falmouth Docks on Monday. These people were among those affected.
3: I think it could be a little bit more organised, better than it is now.
4: There's definitely an energy of just like hearing everyone moving with suitcases and bags and stuff. I imagine they're all just the same as me, a little bit annoyed that this is happening right now.
5: We had to move out of the house by 9 o'clock this morning. Well, I just hope it won't blow the windows out or anything.
0: The device will now be disposed of in deep sea water by a specialist team. And that's the latest. I'm Tanya Snuggs.

Benson Boone there for you and Beautiful Things on BFBS, the Forces station. It's Elliot Darby with you right across the Forces world. Hope you're good. Coming up, music from Lady Gaga and a bit of a dance tune from this summer from Hugh Gel, Moving to the Sun. Right now though, to be fair, this is a good dance tune, isn't it? From Rosie Gaines.

on Sunday. And if you're in the UK, entry to the museum itself is free. There's going to be esports activities, augmented reality games, live military band performances, and then the final on the big screen in the RAF Theatre. 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So make sure you head along if you can, but watch along if you can't. 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
5: Back to the hits, back to the music.

Jamkari, MK, Rita Ora there, and that one is Drinking on BFBS, the Forces Station. Coming up for you very, very soon, I'm going to check in on the fresh new music poll for this week. There are four new tracks you can vote on right now, and I am going to play you one of them to see if I can, I don't know, maybe, I don't know, turn you towards a certain direction, we'll see. Right now, though, this one is Labyrinth and Emily Sunday with Beneath Your Beautiful, and still to come, music from Fisher. You

Kooks, Naive on BFBS, the Forces Station. I was telling you earlier how, you know, TV has suddenly got a lot better since autumn's arrived. You've got some big shows out now, haven't you? And others that are coming up quite rapidly, actually. We're at that point of the year now where I'm a Celebrity rumours start going completely out of control. One of the names being linked with it this year is Wayne Rooney, which would be quite something considering Colleen has already done it. And, well, there was a lot of drama with Colleen and Rebecca, wasn't there? But yeah, there are loads of other names floating around too. But obviously none of the full lineup is confirmed yet. But I always enjoy that stage where like somebody gets pictured near an airport and everyone then starts thinking, oh, could they be off to the jungle or could they just be off to a nice luxury holiday somewhere in Australia or Asia. But anyway, yeah, so that's to look forward to coming up very soon. It's usually November, isn't it, that happens. Right, coming up now, Somba, My Body Isn't Ready, and on the way in the next 10, going to play you one of our fresh new music tracks this week.

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0: 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Going to play you one of the tracks then of the four this week, and it's from Troye Sivan. It's called Party, and it contains a prominent sample of Madonna's 2000 number one Music. 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Obviously, let me know what you think, and if you really love it, then go and vote for it at bfbs.com/music.
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4: Party in the park, party in the bush, party under the bridge, party at the restaurant, party at the club, party in the day, party in my house, party on the way to the party at the park.

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Indeed. That's a brand new one from Troye Sivan. It's called Party, and it's part of the Fresh New Music poll this week. It sits alongside Teddy Swims, Rose, and Clean Bandit as well. 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And the winner, the one with the most votes, will be announced on Totally Connected from 10 a.m. UK time on Friday. Right, this is Dua Lipa now with Be The One.

That's Olivia Rodrigo there and Drop Dead on BFBS The Forces Station. Thank you very much for listening then today. Coming up after the latest headlines in just a few minutes, Nikki Smith is taking over. She's got music for the likes of Justin Bieber. Adela as well, quite a new artist from Slovakia. He's doing really, really well at the moment in the charts. And I will leave you with this one, which comes from Sydney Youngblood, and it's called If Only I Could.

0: An RAF training aircraft has crashed on Anglesey in North Wales after its two pilots ejected. They're being treated for minor injuries. The Ministry of Defence says an investigation is underway into the cause. This man describes what he saw.
1: So I was playing golf. I was on the 14th, about to take my second shot. All of a sudden I heard a bang up overhead. Me and the two guys I was playing with looked up. Next thing, two pilots ejected out. And just saw the aeroplane nosedive into a field and explode. And a huge billowing explosion and loads of smoke. It was shocking, frightening really.
0: The RAF says it suspended training flights on high-speed Hawk fighter jets. The Chinese President Xi Jinping has just touched down in the United States for his first state visit to Washington in more than a decade. President Trump is at the Andrews Air Base outside the Capitol to extend a personal plane-side greeting to his visitor, the first of its kind at the base for a foreign politician in 62 years. A new military unit's been created to defend British satellites from enemy attacks in space. The head of the RAF says the squadron will disrupt, degrade and deny hostile activity to protect the UK's interests. It follows recent Russian moves to manoeuvre its satellites near Finnish commercial devices. The Defence Secretary, Wes Streeting, says the government's addressing any potential threats.
2: We would be wrong to prepare only to fight a current war. The rapid advances in battlefield technology and tactics we see in Ukraine is our warning. It would be foolish not to learn the lesson. Things are moving at warp speed. We have to be ready for space as the next battleground, and we are.
0: Volodymyr Zelensky says Ukraine will make this winter painful for Russia. The Ukrainian leaders addressed the UN General Assembly in New York, calling for more support against Moscow's aggression. He says steps towards de-escalation are critical.
3: This ridiculous and never-ending war with Ukraine must be ended. I do not know a single world leader who would say otherwise. I do not know anyone who is openly for this war, except one man.
0: The Home Secretary has ordered an urgent review after a second migrant boat reached Kent undetected in 2 days. Shabana Mahmood says the vessels arriving near Dover and Folkestone are not acceptable. England captain Harry Kane says a future career in the NFL is something he wants to look at seriously. The Bayern Munich striker, who is close to agreeing a new contract with the German club, says a switch to American football is of interest to him. Kane has suggested he could finish his football career in the MLS while being an NFL kicker at the same time. And that's the latest. I'm Tanya Snuggs.

It's Adela. That is Ain't in LA on BFBS, the Forces Station. She's got another single out, actually, at the moment called Nicole Kidman. I know, bizarre. Justin Bieber before that. And what do you mean? Hello, it's me, Nikki. How are you? Now, I did see a bit of a weird catwalk with the next person we're going to play for you, with Lee Ann. She's walking down the catwalk, spraying breast milk everywhere because she is pregnant at the moment, but I just thought, a little bit bizarre. Maybe taking it one step.

0: I just need something to say.
1: Don't say love, Leanne on BFBS at the Forces Station. Got your Forces story on the way in about the next 15. And we're heading to Scotland, actually, to find out about HMS Queen Elizabeth. All on the way. JLS up next.

By the way, I just want to say a massive congratulations to our fellow BFBS presenter, Rachel Cochrane from Northern Ireland, who has just completed the Slieve Donard Summit, the Mourne Mountains. And I've just been watching her on... Oh, that was her Instagram account, actually, that I was just been watching. You may have just heard her having a little wee moan because she said... It was so clammy up the top. She felt very wet by the time she had done it. But I have to say, she achieved it. She did it. And it's all to raise money for Operation Summit for our BFBS Big Salute. It is coming our way, 8th of October. Are you going to be joining in? Obviously, Rachel has achieved it. She was so happy that she got to the top. But now you need to donate to her. You'll find her on the BFBS

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It's Bruno, and I Just Might on BFBS. Beba Doobie up next, Sun Has Set. She's got a new album out, expected to go to number one this weekend on the chart. The album is called Pylon. It's BFBS.

0: And Pylon, being the name of Bieber Doobie's new album, was basically christened because when she was driving around on these tours and stuff, she passed a lot of pylons. And there you have it, the name was created. Right, now with drums beating, colours flying, bayonets fixed and an F-35 fly past, 256 sailors from HMS Queen Elizabeth exercised the freedom of the city of Edinburgh with a parade up the historic Royal Mile. And afterwards, Mark McKenzie caught up with the commanding officer, Captain Claire Thompson.
1: It was great. You know, only 6 months we've managed to plan and execute this event. And for many of the ship's company, the first time they've done something like this. So a wonderful achievement. We're really grateful for the support of the City of Edinburgh. And when we did spend so much time up here earlier in the year, some of those friendships and relationships that we formed, it's really nice to be able to give something back from us to the City of Edinburgh.
2: Sometimes people are taken aback by the emotions they feel on a day like this. There's so much going on. Families and friends coming along that hadn't seen their loved ones on parade before, for example. What was your take on all of that?
1: I'm a really positive person, and I look round at all of my team, and all of them just have great big smiles over their faces. And that makes me genuinely happy to see a ship's company that are feeling professionally rewarded and are excited and happy to be on the journey that we're on. You know, for a CEO, I don't think there's a nicer feeling.
2: And where does this fit into the great scheme of things? You've got a busy time coming up.
1: We're very much regenerating with an ultimate headmark of taking over from HMS Prince of Wales as the very high readiness aircraft carrier. That will come next year. But we've already started returning to frontline operations and having trained and being back to sea earlier in the year, we're now the NATO flagship.
2: With all that in mind, are you able to enjoy days like this? Or are you always thinking ahead to what's coming up next?
1: No, I think you've got to live for the moment. You know, everyone knows that there's always ups and downs. So when you have the up days like today, you enjoy it because you don't ever know what's around the corner. So just as much as every man and woman on board, I try and enjoy today and make the most of it. And it'll be something that all of us will remember for a really long time.

0: Robert Aldridge, I'm the Lord Provost and Lord Lieutenant to the City of Edinburgh.
1: A very proud day for the ship's company of HMS Queen Elizabeth, but also for the City of Edinburgh.
0: Oh yes, a really proud day for the City of Edinburgh. You know, we're so proud of our links with whether it's the Royal Regiment of Scotland or the Queen Elizabeth. We're a garrison city. A large proportion of the people in the city are either serving personnel, they have served, or they are families of serving personnel. They make an incredible contribution to our city. But more important than that, a day like today is our chance to say thank you to those who are day after day going out, putting themselves on the front line to defend our values of freedom and democracy.
1: And the locals turned out in their numbers as well.
0: It was a great crowd. The weather held. We even had a fly pass of an F-35, dipped his wings and everything. So it was excellent.
2: Oh, it sounds like such an amazing day. Mark McKenzie, thank you very much for that report. And you'll be able to catch up with Mark on Saturday Sport from 2 o'clock UK time. Now, if you do want to see more on the parade, see if you can spot yourself or somebody that you know, BFBS Scotland Instagram and also Facebook. They have all of the pictures. Arctic Monkeys next. This is Fluorescent Adolescent. It's BFBS.

Vibe on BFBS, the Forces Station. Nikki keeping you company then, and more Forces stories, of course, to come throughout the day here on BFBS. If you miss anything, by the way, that you might think, oh, I've just caught the end of that, then you can obviously go and have a listen again on any of our programmes, all available for you on the BFBS app. Now, who managed to get themselves some tickets to go and see this guy next week? Epic fail on my behalf. It's Harry up next, and As It Was on BFBS.

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It's Miley then and Bass Persuade. I see then that Miley's been pipped to the post with Beba Doobie and her album, because that also came out last week as well. Her album I'm talking about. If you want to find out about the chart show, it's on a later time this weekend, 7 o'clock UK time on Sunday.

Dodgy and Good Enough, BFBS. Now, prayers and battle group choir practices on Wednesdays at 7:30 at the Padre's office, and that is if you are listening in Estonia. And also, you've got Claws and Paws, that's on at every Friday, 1:30, again at the Padre's office. It's a mini mental health and well-being session.

clip of Rag and Bone Man's wife had a bit of a car incident. Yeah, I don't even think that would have got into the papers, or if she wasn't married to Rag and Bone Man. I mean, do you know what I mean? You know what I'm saying there, don't you? Anyway, yes, not good. Rag and Bone Man there, All You Ever Wanted, onto Mantronics. And this one, To The News, and Got To Have Your Love. And if you're listening in Brunei, then, of course, your brekkie show on the way with Tamsin. Have a good rest of your day. I'll see you tomorrow then. News next, and another hour to go.

0: I heard a big bang, looked up, and I just saw smoke everywhere. But it looked like it was next to a farmyard, so I thought, oh, maybe it's a bonfire or something. And as I got there, I saw the flames were a bit too big for a bonfire. And then I saw quite a lot of mass panic and people on phones and things. So it looked close to buildings. That's what I was more worried about. I saw the parachutes come down, so I assumed they were fine. But because it was close to buildings, that's what I was a bit concerned about.
1: The RAF says it suspended flight training flights on high-speed Hawk fighter jets after two of its pilots ejected from their aircraft moments before it crashed and burst into flames on Anglesey. We're told the move is a precautionary measure while an investigation is carried out. That man was close to the scene when his car when it happened. Ukraine's president has said Russia is launching attacks every single hour against Ukrainian cities and infrastructure. Volodymyr Zelensky was speaking at the UN General Assembly after Russian jet-powered drones targeted the capital Kyiv for much of the day. But he said Ukraine would not give in and was developing new interceptor drones. Mr. Zelensky said President Putin must be denied the space to spread the war.
2: 17 million square kilometers of his own territory, internationally recognized by all of you, should be enough for this man. Putin is always looking for someone who can help him kill more people for every kilometer of land, take more territory.
1: Iran's president says his country will never bend the knee in its war with the US, but is ready for diplomacy. He's told the UN General Assembly in New York his people are victims of terrorism, while accusing America of bombing a Minab school in February. The US denies deliberately targeting civilians. Three people have been charged with assaulting an emergency worker after a group of protesters gathered in Hampshire. It was ahead of the expected arrival of a boat carrying migrants in Gosport yesterday that headed along the coast to Dover instead. Police said six people were arrested after some demonstrators became hostile. Residents have been allowed back into their homes after an unexploded Second World War device was removed from the water in Cornwall. More than 300 homes were evacuated after the £550 device was found near Falmouth docks on Monday. These people were among those affected.
3: I think it could be a little bit more organised. Better than it is now.
4: There's definitely an energy of just like hearing everyone moving with suitcases and bags and stuff. I imagine they're all just the same as me, a little bit annoyed that this is happening right now.
5: We had to move out of the house by 9 o'clock this morning. Well, I just hope it won't blow the windows out or anything.
1: Man United legend Eric Cantona says he wouldn't have signed for the club if current co-owner Sir Jim Ratcliffe has been in charge when he was a player. And that's the latest. I'm Susan Bookbinder.
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It's Biba Rexha with Faithless and New Religion. It's BFBS, the Forces Station. I just had a mad coughing fit before I was due to talk then, so sorry about that. Ugh. You know when you're kind of like, I can't stop coughing, there's no reason why I'm coughing. Anyway, right, we're here for it now. It's Fragma with Toka's Miracle, Biba Rexha and Faithless, New Religion. And this one is Bon Jovi and Keep the Faith. It's Nikki with you. Hope you're well.

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I know, it's amazing. 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

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Now, Cat's Eye up next with Animal. Have you seen the doco yet? I keep sort of talking about this, but I urge you to go and watch it, how that band were put together. Extremely difficult. And just the girls putting in so much work to get to where they finally ended up. This is their latest, it's Animal.

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3: 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Come on.

So we're going to have some Webmash in just a little bit. Rita Ora there and Anywhere. Talking about what is going on in the world of the web. Obviously, the showbiz news is the thing that I kind of like lean on, but there's obviously sort of technology stuff, AI. I have to say, I am turning a lot lately, and I shouldn't maybe say this, to ChatGPT. You can ask ChatGPT anything. And as my daughter says, she's like, Mother, you do not need to ask some kind of computer for advice. So that told me. Talking about a bit of showbiz stuff, though. David Beckham and his sons, Cruz and Romeo, posing with the Prince and Princess of Wales at the Tom Cruise new film premiere, then Digger. Oh, they're all like busy mates, aren't they, really? But all looking absolutely beautiful, of course. Zara Larsson up next.

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2: Hiya, how's it going? My name is Jacob Dyer and welcome to Webmash. This is where we take a little look at some of the weird, wacky and wonderful stories that have been doing the rounds online this week. First up, have you ever woken up in the night and there's been like a hair in your mouth or something like that? Well, imagine this, waking up in the middle of the night to a live bat in your mouth. Yep, that really happened to a lady in Virginia, but thankfully she and the bat were both okay. But it's still not ideal, is it? Let's be honest. In keeping with the animal theme on Webmash this week, a man is going viral for cooking a chicken by hand. Yeah, apparently, if you slap a chicken 23,034 times, the chicken will actually cook itself. Yeah, I'm not sure I believe that, nor do I want to try it. I don't want salmonella. Finally, on Webmash this week, what is the coolest pub you have ever been to? Well, I bet it's not going to top this. A pub in the UK is going viral for essentially having a mini zoo in its pub garden. Yet there's things like meerkats and monkeys calling said pub home. I really want to go there. On that note, that is your lot on Webmash for this week. To stay up to date with all of our Forces news and content, be sure to check out our socials. I'll see you next time.
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Black Eyed Peas, Meet Me Halfway on BFBS. It's me, Nikki Smith, then with you on this Thursday morning as we've dipped into Thursday now. Military Wives Choir, if you're listening in Cyprus then, for the Epi, Akrotiri and Esba branches. They're looking for some new members. If you fancy having a good old sing-along, then do get involved. It's open to all ladies with a military connection, serving or non-serving, and you can check out all their details on their Facebook page.

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KSI, and that is with Oliver Tree and Voices on BFBS. I actually quite like a KSI as a judge on Britain's Got Talent. I think he doesn't, you know, he doesn't beat around the bush. He's kind of like, yeah, I'm on it. I'm going to tell the truth, which I think, you know, often I agree with. They always used to think that Simon Cowell was the baddie, and that was the one that they had to get past, wasn't it? It's going to be back on our screens next year. We'll keep you posted. Right, this is Some Day, Somewhere. It's Jungle.

Who's excited for ice sports final then? It is coming our way this weekend. I know, it's finally here. We've been kind of like building up to this one for a few months now, haven't we? But the BFBS Esports all coming together. And what an amazing venue for the final. The RAF Museum in London. I don't know how they managed to do that one, but what a great place. And there's going to be a whole stack of stuff going on there. Live music performances from military bands. You'll be able to watch the grand final action on the big screen in the RAF Theatre. If you can't be there in person, live on YouTube and Twitch as well. And we'll keep you posted here on BFBS Radio. We've got Curtis and Greg standing by for our show. So, yeah, it's going to be a goodie. If you want to find out all the details, bfbsesports.com. Go, Jesse. Jesse J up next and Price Tag.

It's Taylor up next, and she's got a brand new single out on Friday. It's called Patient Zero. Yes, we wait with bated breath.

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2: The RAF says it's suspending training flights on high-speed Hawk fighter jets after two of its pilots ejected from their aircraft moments before it crashed and burst into flames on Anglesey. We're told the move is a precautionary measure while an investigation's carried out. Ollie Zallett was close to the scene in his car when it happened.
3: I heard a big bang, looked up, and I just saw smoke everywhere. But it looked like it was next to a farmyard, so I thought, oh, maybe it's a bonfire or something. And as I got there, I saw the flames were a bit too big for a bonfire, and then I saw quite a lot of mass panic and people on phones and things, so it looked close to buildings. That's what I was more worried about. I saw the parachutes come down, so I assumed they were fine, but because it was close to buildings, that's what I was a bit concerned about.
2: The Chinese President Xi Jinping has touched down in the United States for his first visit to Washington in more than a decade. President Trump is at the Andrews Air Base outside the Capitol to extend a personal plane-side greeting to his visitor, the first of its kind at the base for a foreign politician in 62 years. It contrasts with Mr. Trump's own visit to Beijing in May, when he was met by China's vice president, the red carpet pomp being laid on for Mr. Xi, also to include a state banquet and a military flypast, comes amid a fragile trade truce. A new military unit's being created to defend British satellites from enemy attacks in space. The head of the RAF says the squadron will disrupt, degrade and deny hostile activity to protect the UK's interests. It follows recent Russian moves to manoeuvre its satellites near Finnish commercial devices. Defence Secretary Wes Streeting says the government's addressed any potential threats.
4: We would be wrong to prepare only to fight a current war. The rapid advances in battlefield technology and tactics we see in Ukraine is our warning. It would be foolish not to learn the lesson. Things are moving at warp speed. We have to be ready for space as the next battleground, and we are.
2: Volodymyr Zelensky says Ukraine will make this winter painful for Russia. The Ukrainian leaders addressed the UN General Assembly in New York, calling for more support against Moscow's aggression. He says steps towards de-escalation are critical.
5: This ridiculous and never-ending war with Ukraine must be ended. I do not know a single world leader who would say otherwise. I do not know anyone who is openly for this war, except one man.
2: Mr. Zelensky met Donald Trump yesterday for talks that the US president later described as very productive. The Home Secretary's ordered an urgent review after a second migrant boat reached Kent undetected in 2 days. Shabana Mahmood says the vessels arriving near Dover and Folkestone are not acceptable. That's the latest. I'm Susan Bookbinder.